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Thank you, Mama! 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Showtime, 6 p.m. Yes, you can't afford to miss Jabez Mother's Day Concert. 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

0: 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It's on the hot. It's on the nice. One more year for them. Brother CJ celebrating. Make sure to come out tonight. It's on the nice.
1: Hey, Florida no good again. Me mean Florida gone. When me say Brother CJ and Sister Ivy and the entire CJ Gospel, our family, will be rolling into town on Saturday, June 13, 2026. For what? Excuse me. King Jesus Pentecostal Fellowship, Orlando, Florida. Look here. Women's Department present their first annual banquet. 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It turn over. Well on. 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Guess who are the MC? Dr. Ivy Edwards, who have a sick music by CJ Gospel, our CJ himself. I'm going to deliver the CJ. Where is the way to keep the that if you ask me? Legacy Hall. It is going to be at 9404 South Orange Blossom Trail, Suite 5, Orlando, Florida. Me say, I be something. Me say, it's going to turn over. Me say, Saturday, June 13th, 2026, and surprise artists might show up. Oh, for more information, please contact 510-987-6092 or 689-200-2505. Me say it gone! Hey, come here! Oh, no, look, my friend, no, me get to the attention. All right, then. Gospel Assembly Church of Jesus Christ Apostolic present Gospel Explosion 2026 on Saturday, July 11. We're one.

0: Patrick Reed, Brother Paul Marlon Anderson, Sister Sakisha, ha-ha, MC, Brother Ron, you know good again, Stephen, it no free, me say a party that if it comes in, hey, you think I let me tell, also featuring GAC, Voice of Triumph, me a talking, choo-choo, God no, you want to know, call the number, 917-767-9138, or 347-557-2217, Gospel Explosion, July 11, 2026, Mount Vernon, he's sitting, turn 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

0: is Gun Hill Road in a Bronx. That's 1305 East Gun Hill Road in a Bronx. 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
1: So when me, I said, they nah, no number. Give me a number, make me call them then now.
0: No, of course, they got number. You can call Jerry, he my manager and my friend. 646-234-8856. 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And then if you want to tailoring alteration or posteriness, you know, call Rowley. Yes, 646-538-2734. 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Your head are going to look distant, then gone.
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0: I'm telling you,
1: I got to take it from the top one more time. I tell you, God is great. God is great all the time. And once again, I want to big up to the Razor Barber Shop right there at Gunnell Road, 1305 East Gunnell Road in the Boogie Down Bronx. 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You just need a good barber, man. We can trust with the ear. Just check out Jerry. Yes, man. Just go inside and ask for Jerry. And everyone, all the barbers in there, they're good people, man. But I tell you, check out Jerry over there. He's the manager, the owner, and I'm telling the man, and of course, so it's Razor. I'm telling the man, Express Barbershop, 1305 East Gunnell Road, right there at the corner of Burke Avenue. And the good thing about it, you know, they do alteration there. You know, sometimes you go all in a Macy's and you catch a last sale, you know.
2: 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Sister Ivy birthday celebration. Fish and things. The fish them have a big so. Me don't know the things. But listen to me. 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
0: Patrick Reed, Janet Lewis, K.On. Ralph, Andre Revelation, and Peninsula. 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Tickets are $120 for adults, $60 for children under 12. For tickets and information, contact Minister Davon, Sister Carol, Sister Erica, or Brother CJ and Sister Ivy. 20 years of spreading the word, 20 years of impact, and we're just getting started. Don't miss the 20th Radio Anniversary Celebration, a night of faith, fellowship, and unforgettable praise.
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2: 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Admission $40. And guess who? Me, my friend, Stephen Peninsulin will be in town alongside Brother Patrick Reed, Brother Paul Marlon Anderson, Sister Sakisha, MC, Brother Ron, you know good again, Stephen. It no free. Me say a party that if it comes in. Hey, you think I let me tell? Also featuring GAC Voice of Triumph. Me a talking choo-choo, God no. You want to know? Call the number 917-767-9138 or 347-557-2217. 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Mount Vernon, he's sitting, turn up, he gone. Me ready, boom.
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2: Hey, Florida no good again. Me mean Florida gone. When me say, Brother CJ and Sister Ivy and the entire CJ Gospel, our family, will be rolling into town on Saturday, June 13, 2026. 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I'm gonna deliver the CJ. Where's the way to keep the that if you ask me? Legacy Hall. It is gonna be at 9404 South Orange Blossom Trail, Suite 5, Orlando, Florida. Be said, be something. Me say it got turn over. Me say Saturday, June 13th, 2026. And surprise artist might show up. Oh, for more information, please contact 510-987-6092 or 689-200-2505. Me say it gone.
4: It is here again. Once more, Brother CJ celebrates his birthday, July the 26th, 2026, at 7 p.m. sharp. We're at Eastwood Manor. That's 30.

0: 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It's our nice. 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It's our nice.
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6: Japan, yeah. 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

0: So we spot them there. 1305, he's Gunny Road in a Bronx. That's 1305, he's Gunny Road in a Bronx. 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
1: So when me, I said, then I no number. Give me a number, make me call them then now.
0: No, of course, then got number. You can call Jerry, he my manager and my friend. 646-234-8856. That's a Jerry. And then if you want to tailoring alteration or posteriness, you know, call Rolly. Yes, 646-538-2734. When we say Razor Express, then bad, then turn up. Your head are going to look distant, then gone.
2: When I say brother CJ, me always have a thing lock. Me know sister right the next 4 hours from now. When I, call, I don't know if my tall sister Janet still listen. I don't know if the tallest of them all, Sister Marvel, listen. I don't know if my cool and deadly

0: As you see, Brother CJ now, easy, you know. Brother CJ called me Linstead Market now. Sister Adio, eat some overnight rice and peas.
1: Try so hard to get.
0: I said, bless your heart, Sister Karen.
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0: be. I know Sister Carol Williams don't listen anymore.

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I think Mother Elaine time is the next 6 hours.

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I tell you, but I don't think she listened to the CJ Gospel Hour anymore. So Donna Marie, if she was listening, I would have taken it from the top for her. Yes, man, I would have taken it from the top for her. And his sister Susan Mitchell did still listen to the CJ Gospel Hour. I would have taken it from the top for her, man. I'm telling you, and if Computer Dell did still listen, I would have taken it from the top for her. One more time.

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I gotta take it from the top one more time for Sister Karen Thomas. Is enjoying the musical vibes, and that will keep her alive. And she don't want to be like Bonnie and Clyde, cause she slips, she will slide, and she will break her back and break her slide. I tell you, one more.

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0: Yes, man.
1: I am telling you. 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Minister CJ, play music one more time from the top.
0: God bless you, God bless you. I'm telling you. I want to big up to the first lady. I tell you, man, after the first lady, one of my biggest cheerleader. I tell you, man, me know say she'll make the parish. Don't worry yourself. I'm telling you, man, God is greater. And I just love this song, man. Why do I worry? You know, and because we are human, but God is coming through for us, man. I want to get to the place where I don't have to worry no more. I tell you, I want to get to that place. I'm telling you, man, but God is great. Anytime we get like audio now, audio not have to worry no more. When I reach like audio, I don't have to worry no more. One more time, I'm telling you. I say big up to Sister Roche who a bus bump. I say Sister Roche is bursting bump, man. I wonder if Deacon Brown a squeeze back bump. Roche a bus bump and Deacon a squeeze back.

0: 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And me, I tell you, say, I'm telling you,
1: me say, I'm telling the man, call a friend to tell a friend to log on to www.cjgospelhour.com. I'm telling the man, and of course, we're broadcasting through several networks. Don't even know how many networks we're going through, but whichever network you're listening to us on, man, just be blessed, and don't have no stress. And just be different from the rest and make sure say your life ain't not a mess. Cause sometimes some wear pants and some wear dress. And some wear shirt and some wear vest. I tell you, man. One more time from the top. One more time.

0: Blessing, blessing, blessing.
1: Blessing, Minister CJ. Minister CJ, I make me have fresh back. Fresh. Lord. I have fresh back, Minister CJ.
0: Yes,
1: one
0: ma'am.
1: More time. I'm still there. I'm dancing.
0: All right. I'm telling you, sister, so they love God. Big up yourself.
1: Minister CJ. Start it over, please.
0: All right, no problem. God bless you, my sister. God bless you. I'm telling you, sister Jenny Bless, go and big up yourself. I tell her, say the music nice and the music sweet. And I tell her, man, well, I mean, I tell her, sometimes the way the music sweet, not even food you want to eat. Nighttime, come, you can't sleep. But I tell her, man, I tell her, you see, if you're a fisherman and you want a big fish, you have to swim out of deep. And I tell her, say, man, tune into the CJ Gospel Hour, and you get the tune them, wallip. I tell you, man, wallip, wallip, wallip. I tell you, get it there. It after it after it. And you know, we not play foolishness. We not play foolishness. You know, some people play 3 good song, 2 foolishness, 1 average. Then, the next half an hour, 1 good song. But you know what happened? When you listen to the CJ Gospel Hour, you get it up on top of it. Up on top of it. So one more time.

the tune. We gotta take it from the top one more time. I'm telling, man, it's a good feelings when you're listening to these songs and you're working, man. And when you're, you know, and even if you're in a bad mood, it will just bring it to a good mood, man. It will bring it to a good mood. And just music, man, I tell you one thing, music is a great neutralizer, man. I tell you, that's what happened now. It does not see color. Yes, man. It does not see whether you're rich or you're poor. Music is just there. Everybody enjoy it. Whether you're fat or you're slim, whether you're mager. Well, you know, because slim is just average. But when you're mager, that means that you're mager. Yes, man. And I tell him, my granny would have said junk or roast plant for you. But I tell him, man, music don't see all of that, man. Music is just mellow for everyone to just listen to and just enjoy it. I tell him, man, that's one thing, man. Rich man enjoy music more than poor man. Whether you're rich or you're poor or you're white or you're black or you're slim or you're fat. Music and music. And once the music good, you go enjoy it. I mean, oh, Sister Sona love it. I mean, oh, the First Lady love it. I know Sister Karen is loving it. And I know all my CJ Gospel or family, they're loving it. Sister Cecil Powell is loving it. I know my Chantal sister is loving it. And I know if my cool and deadly friend was listening, she would have loved it. And I tell if Blackie Mother was listening, she would have loved it. If Sister Ingrid was listening, she would have loved it. If Sister Roche was listening, she would have loved it. All my Sister Adia was eating her dumpling, she still would have loved it. Although I think she loved dumpling a little bit more than the music. I tell her, but God is great. God is great all the time, all the time, all the time. I'm telling you, music. So when I was growing up, you know, I said when I was growing up, you know, man, there was three things that I love. Otherwise from God and my family, I love, what me say me love cricket. There was nothing in the world to me like cricket. And sugar cane and girls. But I believe that I love cricket more than sugar cane and girls. And I, back then, me did love sugar cane more than girls. I tell you. But God is great all the time, all the time. So girls, it come third on the list. So I wonder if Sister Ivy now listen now and say, I wonder who in love more than me. I wonder if in love is set, in love with music, and in love with laptop, and then me. I wonder if me a third. Because if I'm third, I'm gonna be mad. You know, this girl look at her boyfriend and say, boy, me know say you prefer the BMW more than me, you know. Me know say you prefer guy with you get up and you go and wash down and clean down in BMW. You don't even care that the bed spread. You don't care whether we eat. And the boyfriend hug her up and say, I certainly love you more than Cadillac. I certainly love you more than Volkswagen. That means to say my admit say him love the BMW more than him girlfriend. I tell you one more time.

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1: I gotta take this one from the top because Jesus heals. I tell you, man, what a song. What a song. I tell you, man, I tell you, no matter what are going on in the world right now, don't matter what is happening in this world right now, people, remember, say, Jesus heal, and God is in control. And we just have to just lean upon him, just lean on him, hold on to his unchanging hands, and I tell the man, and he will see us through. He will see us through, because I'm telling the man, these are rough times and tough times. 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We don't lean on money. 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Because we know, say, that can be taken away. But we know that God is always there for you, man. God is always there for

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0: Patrick Reed, Janet Lewis, Kayon Ralph, Andre Revelation, and Peninsula. 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
3: 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Golden Ring Restaurant, 4342 White Plains Road, Bronx, New York. Come here, come celebrate right there. Sister Ivy birthday celebration. Fish and things, the fish them have a big so. Me don't know the things, but listen to me. Friday, May 22, 2026, starting at 12 p.m. Golden Ring Restaurant, I got turn over. Hey, Sister Ivy celebration. Whoa, Minister CG, Minister Ivy, hey.

0: 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Me say fish and things. Me say Sister Ivy birthday celebration gone.
1: New York, New York, get ready for the Jabez Mother's Day Show. Thank you, Mama. On Sunday, May 10th, 2026. 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It's going to take place at 650 Remsa Avenue, Brooklyn, New York. 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
1: Hey, Florida no good again. Me mean Florida gone. When me say Brother CJ and Sister Ivy and the entire CJ Gospel, our family, will be rolling into town on Saturday, June 13, 2026. For what? Excuse me. King Jesus Pentecostal Fellowship, Orlando, Florida. 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Women's Department present their first annual banquet. 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Guess who are the MC? 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I'm going to deliver the CJ. Where's the way to keep the data? If you ask me, Legency Hall. It is going to be at 9404 South Orange Blossom Trail, Suite 5, Orlando, Florida. Me say, I be something. Me say, it's going to turn over. Me say, Saturday, June 13th, 2026. And surprise artists might show up. For more information, please contact 510-987-6092 or 689-200-2505. Me say it gone! Hey, come here! Oh, no, look, my friend, no, me get to the attention. All right, then. Gospel Assembly Church of Jesus Christ Apostolic present Gospel Explosion 2026 on Saturday, July 11. We're 140 West 1st Street, Mount Vernon, New York. Admission $40. And guess who? Me friend, Stephen Peninsulin, will be in town alongside Brother Patrick Reed, Brother Paul Marlon Anderson, Sister Sakisha. Ha-ha! MC, Brother Ron, you no good again, Stephen. It no free. Me say I've party that if he comes in. Hey, you think I let me tell? Also featuring GAC, Voice of Triumph. Me a talk it, choo-choo, God no. You want to know? 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Mount Vernon, he's sitting, turn up, he gone. Me ready, boom.
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1: Japan, yeah. You know, show your head picky there, exactly what I said. 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
7: Me can't find no good barber about the place in the Bronx which you made. 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
1: 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They are.

0: So we spot them there. 1305 East Gunny Road in a Bronx. That's 1305 East Gunny Road in a Bronx. Raise your heads, press.
1: So when me, I said, they not no number. Give me a number, make me call them then now.
0: No, of course, they got number. You can call Jerry, he my manager and my friend. 646-234-8856. That's a Jerry. And then if you want to tailor in alteration or poster in this, you know, call Rolly. Yes, 646-538-2734. 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
3: You and Sister Ivy and all the team that comes along. We have some great people that comes on this radio family. Bishop Martin, Pastor Tenisha, Pastor Tenisha Dennis, Pastor Nida. We have some nice people that comes along. Nice people that comes along. And it's such a blessing. It's such a blessing. I'm telling you. And may God continue to bless you all, Brother CJ. You know, just continue to do the work of God. Amen. You know, you're always going to say, you know, go to college. But let me tell you something. If you ain't go to college, you don't know what that become of you. Because guess what? You have so much knowledge. You impart so much knowledge. Some of the things I want to hear you say. My God, no, sir. You have so much knowledge, Brother CJ. I'm telling you. Maybe you would be a doctor or something. Believe me. When I sit down and listen to you, say, oh, I'm not a preacher. But sometimes when you don't talk, many people won't come on the radio. Because I say, my God, Brother CJ, don't know and deliver a message. And the same thing with Sister Ivy, too. Sometimes when she finishes talking, they say, Sister Ivy don't know and she deliver a message. You know, it's a blessing. And you know, I love this family. I love this CJ Gospel family. And I love your society. Dear to my heart, I'm telling you. So God be the glory, Brother CJ. So God be the glory this morning. We're going to read Proverbs 2. And before we read Proverbs 2, we're going to pray God's blessing. Eternal God and most heavenly Father, Lord Jesus, we thank you. We bless your name, Lord God. We glorify your name. We magnify your name. We worship you, Lord. We bow down before you, God. We honor you and we praise you. There's none like you, Lord Jesus. There's none like you, God. We lift you up this morning. We elevate you, my God. And we are not alone, God. We are not alone. My God, my God, my God. We say, yea, though we walk through the valley of the shadow of death, we shall fear no evil. We are not alone, God. You are with us. And Father God, we thank you. We thank you, God, for your blessing upon your children. We thank you, God, for your people. We thank you, God, for Minister Ivy and Minister CJ. We thank you for all the pastors and the bishop and the different radio stations. We thank you for your people, Lord God. We thank you for the family, the CJ Gospel family and their families, friends. My God, near and far, God, four corners of the earth this morning. We thank you, Lord Jesus. We glorify your name. We magnify your name, Lord. We worship you this morning, God. And we tell you, thank God for keeping us together, Lord Jesus. Remember the children in school this morning, Lord God. Remember those who are at work, my God. Remember those who are traveling on the bus, on the car, and the subway, Lord Jesus, this morning, God, I pray that you may stretch your hands upon your people walking, Lord God, direct our step, Lord Jesus, this morning. We thank you for your love. We thank you for your mercy, God. Remember the Caribbean countries, Lord God. Remember the devastation, Father.
4: Jesus, you will never go back on your promise. My God, when husband, when friends, when family go back on their promise, Lord, you never go back on your promise. Lord, we thank you this morning. We bless your name this morning, oh God, and we glorify your name this morning, and we thank you for your love. We thank you for your mercy, and we thank you for your grace. In Jesus' name, amen. To God be the glory this morning. We're going to read Proverbs 2 from verse 1 to verse 12, and it reads thus: My son, if you will receive my words and hide my commandments with you, so that you incline your ears unto wisdom and apply your heart to understanding. Yes, if you cry after knowledge and lift up your voice for understanding, if you seek her as silver and search for her for hidden treasure, then shall you understand the fear of the Lord and find the knowledge of God. For the Lord gives wisdom, out of his mouth comes knowledge and understanding. He lays up sound wisdom for the righteous. He is a buckler to them who walk upright. He keeps the path of judgment and preserves the way of his saints. Then shall you understand righteousness and judgment, equity, yes, every path. When wisdom enters into your heart, and knowledge is pleasant unto your soul, discretion shall preserve your understanding, shall keep you. 12, but not last, to deliver you from the way of the evil man, from the man who speaks forward things. To God be the glory this morning. Great things God has done for us. It's a privilege, my God, to be here this morning to encourage somebody about the love of God this morning. God is great this morning. We have to lift up his name. There is no other name but the name of Jesus this morning. And every knee shall bow, and every tongue must confess that Jesus Christ is Lord. And as my pastor said yesterday, let us remember that we are not alone. Amen. Even so, we walk to the valley of the shadow of death. We are not alone. God is always, always.

protected us. We have nothing to fear. Amen. In the desert here, if Jehovah is leading us. Amen. My son, if you will receive my word and have my commandments with you, God give us his word this morning. God give us his word. God give us his commandments. But guess what? He does not force none of us to receive them. Amen. He gives his commandments. It's by choice. Amen. It is by choice. Emphasizing the importance of the active receiving and treasuring God's word. My God, in time like this, we have to treasure God's word. Amen. We have to accept his commandments. Amen. Judgment is coming. Signs of the times is everywhere. Amen. My God, men, women, when I say men, I mean men and women running here and there looking for refuge. Amen. Looking for a safe place. But let me tell you something. The only safe place is in Jesus Christ. Amen. The only safe place is in God. It doesn't matter where you go. Amen. The signs of the time is everywhere. And the word of God has to come to pass. He said, before my word pass, heaven and earth pass. And we know that heaven and earth cannot pass. Amen. So we have to accept God's commandments. We have to receive God's word. We have to treasure God's word in our hearts. It is very valuable. The word of God is valuable. Hidden treasure rather than something to be positively observed. It teaches that wisdom requires a consciousness, effort to accept divine truth and store in one heart to guide one action. Hallelujah this morning. He said the verse is called to internalize and apply wisdom. Make it in internal part of our life. That make it a part of our life every day. Amen. Not just intellectual, but it should be a part of our life every day. Receiving the word of God. Amen. It means not just to hear it, but to accept. Amen. And be open to teaching, taking them to our hearts. It is about adopting a worldwide view of wisdom, even if it means setting aside your own perspective. We have to accept God's word. Even if it means to put our thing aside, but accept the word of God. It is very important. The word of God is very important. Because guess what? We have Bible now. We have all kind of books now. We can go on Google. But who knows what is coming next? Maybe they take away our Bible. Maybe we're not going to have any phone. Amen. So we have to hide the word of God. We have to receive the word of God in our hearts. We have to hide it in our hearts. Accept God's commandments. Amen. We have to do his will. So that you incline your ears unto wisdom. And apply your heart unto understanding. Amen. We have to apply our hearts to understanding. Hallelujah, Jesus. And he said the word incline means apply. Simply speak of priority. Amen. The biggest priority in our life right now is God. Amen. Because if we die without God, Lord Jesus, hell will be our portion. Amen. And you think about it. Living in this world for 60 years, 70 years, and you die and you lose your way, God is saying you better never born. Amen. But I'm just encouraging somebody out there this morning. Incline your ears. Amen. Unto God's word. Hide God's commandments in your heart. Because guess what? When you fear God and keep his commandments, you know, it's good for us. Because guess what? We don't know when we live in the

this morning. Let us give God the glory. Yes, if you would cry after knowledge and lift up your voice for understanding, this speak of a conscious, unending effort that sets one's heart to earnestly seek for God, knowledge, and understanding. Amen. So we have to, you know, seek, amen, consciously seek for understanding and knowledge. Amen. Earnestly put our hearts and our mind and our thoughts in it. Because God is good. When you have wisdom, you will know how to act. Amen. When you have knowledge, you will know how to act. Amen. When you have understanding, you will know how to act. Because if you don't have understanding, you know, some people, you talk to them, they don't have no understanding. You might be telling them something, my God, and they will never get it. It is their way, no understanding. But when you seek the word of God, when you seek that word, you will have knowledge, you will have understanding, you will have wisdom. God promised us that. Amen. If we keep his commandments, amen. If you keep his commandments, we will be okay. And as I say, God don't force no one. Amen. It's by choice. My sisters, my brothers, family, friends, it's by choice. Choose who you may be served this day. Amen. Choose. Amen. It's by choice. If you lose your way, it will be nobody's fault but ours. Amen. And then guess what? You can never say, nobody never mentioned him to me. Because if you listen to the radio, you hear preaching, you hear singing, you hear shouting. If you listen on the TV, if you go on the roadside, if you go on the train, if you go on the buses, my God, it's all over. Amen. So guess what? You can never say, no one never mentioned him to me. He said, if you seek her as silver and search for her as for hidden treasure, the Holy Spirit points to the earnest effort of men in seeking wealth. You see, if one will do the same in seeking after the things of God, our quest will not be fruitless. Amen. As it is for the far greater majority of those who seek for gold. So guess what? If we seek God as how we seek for wealth, my God, everything would be okay. Everything, you know, people forget about God. And they want everything in this whole world. They want a house, they want a plane, they want a bus, they want how many cars, they want a mansion. But they're not seeking for God, earnestly seeking for God. But you see, if you earnestly seek God, he promised everything will be added unto you. You don't have to worry. You don't have to fret, because God is not true with us yet. But we just have to seek him earnestly. Amen. Just how we seek out to get a car and how we're going to get that car. We'll put everything together. Seek God first and his righteousness, and everything shall be added unto you. This morning, I'm just encouraging someone. Amen. Then shall you understand the fear of the Lord and find the knowledge of God. And guess what? The knowledge of God, you know, is the Bible. You want knowledge? Read the word of God. You want wisdom? Read God's word. You want understanding? Read the word of God. My God, it is food to our body. Mighty God, this morning we thank God for his word. The Lord give wisdom, and out of his mouth come knowledge and understanding. Amen. If we do what the Lord has told us to do, he will give us what he promised this morning. Amen. He will give us what he promised.
in wisdom. Amen. And out of his mouth come knowledge and understanding. And if we do what the Lord told us to do, he will never go back on his promises. You saw so many times, friends may promise us something. Our children promise something. Our husband, wife promise something. Family promise something. But when it comes to give, sometimes they don't. It's not like sometimes they don't want to give you, but they don't have it to give. And sometimes they have it, but they won't give. But guess what? When we seek for knowledge, when we seek for wisdom, my God, and understanding, everything that God promised, he will give it unto us. Mighty God, he lays up sound wisdom for the righteous. He's a buckler to them who walk upright. Sound wisdom is from God. All the wisdom of the world is sensual. Therefore, devilish. Amen. Because the world not give wisdom, you know. The world not give wisdom. The world can't give you knowledge and understanding. Without God, everything is failure. Everything is failure. But knowledge, wisdom, and understanding comes from God. Amen. But you have to read God's word. You have to read the Bible. The Bible for us is the college. Amen. Hallelujah this morning. We thank God for his word. We thank God for wisdom, knowledge, and understanding. He keeps the path of judgment and preserves the way of his saints. Yes, God keeps the path of judgment. He preserves the way of his saints. The added bonus of those who have wisdom of God is that God watches over us and protects all such disciples. Lord, have mercy this morning so God preserve the way of his saints. Amen. And when we seek God's wisdom, God watches over us. God watches. God protects us. He protects us. He protects his sheep. He protects his disciples. He protects his children. God protects us. Let us continue this pathway. Let us continue this pathway. It is not an easy road, but let us continue to trust God. Put our trust in God. Read the word of God. Read God's word. The Bible is knowledge. The Bible is understanding. The Bible is wisdom. Hallelujah, Jesus. Dust it off. Open the word of God. Any situation you're going through, you can find a passage or a scripture or a chapter in the Bible. Amen. To encourage yourself. Dust off yourself this morning. Pick up yourself this morning and said, I'm going to trust God. I'm going to read his word. I'm going to follow his commandment. Because when you follow the commandment of God, you can't go wrong. You can't hit. You can't be a tear-down person who has tear-down somebody. You can't be a mischief maker. You have to have forgiveness. You have to be, you must be kind. You must be fruitful. You must have humility in your life. You must show mercy and compassion. Amen. Hallelujah this morning. So I'm just encouraging all of us. Kind. You must be fruitful. You must have humility in your life. You must show mercy

0: God sent his one son, Jesus Christ, to die, that we can have life and have life abundantly. Amen. Why not serve him? Why not give God the glory? Why not give God the praise? It belongs to him. It don't belong to us. It belongs to him. The song said, what can wash away my sins? Nothing but the blood of Jesus. What can make me whole again? Nothing but the blood of Jesus. Let us continue to hide God's word in our hearts. God bless you. God bless you. God bless you. Eternal God and most heavenly Father. Lord Jesus, I thank you this morning. I thank you for your love, Lord God. I thank you for your mercy. I thank you for your grace. You said we should hide your words in our hearts. My God. Hallelujah, Jesus. We should protect our heart this morning. Just like how we seek earnestly to be rich or to have stuff, Lord God. It is for us to seek earnestly, Lord God, for you, for wisdom, for knowledge, and for understanding. We thank you this morning. We glorify your name, God. Continue to bless Minister Ivy. Continue to bless Minister CJ and bless the CJ Gospel family and all the listeners and all the different radio stations, my church, my pastors, and each and every one, Lord God. We thank you this morning. We thank you for another day, a day we have never experienced, Lord God. And we thank you for life. We thank you for waking us up in our right mind this morning, God. We glorify your name this morning. We magnify you. And we thank you, Lord. Bless and cover, and let this day be a productive day. In Jesus' name. Amen.
1: Amen. God bless you, amen. Thank you so much, Poppy Lady. God bless you. Keep up the good works. God bless you. God bless you. God bless you. I'm telling you, God is great. What a word. What a word. I'm telling you, man. I tell you, Poppy Lady, just keep on keeping on, man. I tell you, may your store basket be never be empty. I tell you, man. I'm telling you, but God is great all the time. All the time. All the time. I'm telling you, so we're going to get back into the music. Into the music. Into the music.

0: blessing, blessing, blessing, blessing.
1: Blessing to Brother CJ, Sister Ivan CJ, gospel hour with happiness. Brother CJ,
0: yes,
1: it's
0: ma'am.
1: Good to be alive.
0: Amen.
1: It's good to be alive.
0: Yes,
1: Brother
0: ma'am.
1: CJ, this song that you're playing, this is a reality song.
0: Yes.
1: And you know this song of a place to deliver my name to care for this station. That's how it has to play.
0: I'm telling you.
1: That's how good that song is, Brother CJ. Come again in that song.
0: All
1: but
0: right.
1: We just get up every day and we give God thanks that we eye open to see this day and help us to be the people that you would like us to be, you know?
0: Yes,
1: God
0: ma'am.
1: Bless, and I'm here. And Brother CJ, always remember. We always remember what I tell you.
0: Stay focused.
1: Little serve long.
0: Yes,
1: because
0: ma'am.
1: You want to live to see it to your grandkids them.
0: Yes,
1: all
0: ma'am.
1: Of them. So, little serve long and good name kill you. All right?
0: Thank you so much, Sister Alan.
1: God,
0: well
1: always
0: said.
1: Bear that in mind, Brother CJ. You can only do but so much.
0: Amen.
1: And if you follow good name, you got dead before time.
0: True.
1: All right?
0: Thank you, my
1: you
0: sister.
1: You can't follow that. You cannot follow that, Brother CJ.
0: Yes, ma'am.
1: You cannot follow that, all right? And I'm here, Locke.
0: Thank you so much, Sister Olive the Dancer. God bless you. God bless you. God bless you. I'm telling you, man, God is great all the time, all the time. We're going to take it from the top. I tell you, Sister Karen Thomas, Sister Yannick, Sister Donnie Thomas, I'm telling you, man, we're going to take it from the top one more time. My shout out, Sister Jenny Bless, Sister Sharon Knockup. I'm telling you, man, and of course, the Goody family, Sister Colleen Alberta. I don't know if y'all are still locked with us, but in the meantime, just sit back, relax, because we're just having a good time and just playing some nice music just to just cheer up your spirit, because you know a lot of times a lot of us are hurting, man, and the best thing to really cheer up our spirit is a song. Sometimes telling a friend your problem, it helps at time, but sometimes you tell some friends and they're not listening sincerely. They can't wait for your hang up. They say, guess who a problem? Me never know say Brother CJ a problem. Lord of mercy, worse for your situation with me and Ivy. I'm telling you, say, Ivy kicked me out of the bedroom. Guess what? Ivy kicked out by the CJ out of the bedroom. And look who them come from radio and go like them perfect. Lord of mercy. I'm telling you, but instead, you listen to the words of a song and it tell you to encourage and God will see you through, man. Listen to the words of these songs. You can't go wrong. You don't even have to talk to nobody to get reassurance. Listen to the words of the song and do as it say, and you get the reassurance and you get back confident again. You are back confident and nothing beat confident, man. Cause you see when your spirit is down, the Bible said the human body can absorb sickness and all kind of disappointment, but a broken spirit, hard to deal with. Hard to deal with. And I know I've seen people in some mental institute. They're big, strong men, 6'6". I have to look up in their face and they can't even pick up them plate of food because the mind messed up. And I've seen people lost 2 legs and they're working like crazy. They have a job. They go hustle and go out to work. Seen people with 1 foot and they're working. People that are blind and they're working. People that are deaf and they're working. But when your mind is messed up, the whole body messed up. So let me get back into the music. Into the music. Into the music.

Tell a man, from Mrs. Cheryl Rose Green, jump on the one, I say, yes, she go boom it up. I said, the one, a brand new, she's the Cheryl Rose Green. I said, me know, say, she go boom it up.

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I gotta take it from the top one more time from the top, my Chantal sister.

0: gospel music you listen to. And me I tell you, say, I'm telling you,
1: this is gospel music at its best, and it will take you out of stress. Yes, man, this is gospel music at its best. Prevent your life from being a mess, and you will have less stress, and you're different from the rest. I tell you. So let me just take it from the top one more time. I said, me not tell you, there are many versions that I love, but me still love how she does sit down panda one. 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I'm telling you, man, that's the way singing, this is singing at its best. Singing at its best. One more time.

0: come here, come celebrate right here. Sister, happy birthday celebration. Fish and things, the fish them have a big so. Me don't know the things, but listen to me. 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Hey, Sister Ivy celebration. Whoa, Minister CG, Minister Ivy, hey, CG Entertainment, live broadcast, Wally for music, Wally for food. 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You think a lie? Ask Sister Ivy. 914-912-8649. And Brother CJ know about it too. So ask him. 914-830-7989. 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So ask them. 718-830-7989. Me say, fish and things. Me say, Sister Ivy birthday celebration gone.
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0: Attention. All right then. 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We're one.

0: Tashi Green, Brother Paul Marlon Anderson, Sister Sakisha, MC, Brother Ron, you're no good again, Stephen, it's no free. Me say a party that if it comes in. Hey, you think I let me tell? Also featuring GAC, Voice of Triumph, me a talking choo choo, God no. You want to know? Call the number 917-767-9138 or 347-557-2217. Gospel Explosion, July 11, 2026. Mount Vernon, he's sitting, turn up, he gone, me ready, boom!
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0: Hey, Florida no good again. Me mean Florida gone. When me say, Brother CJ and Sister Ivy and the entire CJ Gospel, our family, will be rolling into town on Saturday, June 13, 2026. For what, excuse me? King Jesus Pentecostal Fellowship, Orlando, Florida. Look here, Women's Department present their first annual banquet. When me say, come and experience a night of fine food, warm fellowship, and uplifting praise. 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Guess who are the MC? Dr. Ivy Edwards, who have a sick of music. By CJ Gospel, our CJ himself, I'm going to deliver the CJ. Where say we to keep the that if you ask me? Legency Hall. It is going to be at 9404 South Orange Blossom Trail, Suite 5, Orlando, Florida. Me say, I'll be something. Me say, it's going to turn over. Me say, Saturday, June 13th, 2026. And surprise artists might show up. Oh, for more information, please contact 510-987-6092 or 689-200-2505. Me say it gone.

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1: So when me I said they not no number. Give me a number, make me call them then now.
0: No, of course they got number. You can call Jerry. 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Yes, 646-538-2734. When we say Razor Express, then bad, then turn up. Your head are going to look distant, then gone.
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1: Music, music.
0: I'm telling you.
1: I don't know, this lady can't sing, Brother CJ.
0: Yes.
1: Jesus have mercy. Music!
0: Hold for me. Call up, please, hold, please, hold, please, hold. Yes, man, I'm telling them, the music can turn up loud, puppy lady. They
1: oh,
0: turn
1: my
0: up
1: God,
0: loud.
1: Brother CJ, you have the best music, them. Yes. God, no, I'm not telling no lie, brother. Yeah. You're the baby, that's the music.
0: Ah. Even the baby know.
1: The baby saying, music! I'm telling you, Brother CJ, turn up one more time, one more time!
0: All right. Blessing, blessing, blessing.
2: Blessings, blessings, Brother CJ. Blessings to CJ, God, for our family, and blessings to Sister Ivy. You could play this one all day.
0: All right. Blessings. Yes, man.
2: All right.
0: God bless you, God bless you. Blessing, blessing, blessing.
3: Brother CJ, you playing this song, make me just feeling the vibes to tomorrow already, brother.
0: I'm telling you.
1: Music.
0: I'm telling you, man, God is great.
3: I'm so happy, brother CJ, towards my birthday.
0: Yeah, man.
3: Happy Veterans Day to all the veterans, and tomorrow, brother CJ, like myself. Music, brother CJ, pull up the tune.
0: One more time, Sister Benzibox, God bless you. I'm telling you, God is great. God is great. One more time for Sister Benzie Box, each and every one. I tell you, everyone, I said the whole on the nice. All of the CJ Gospel of Family nice. Sister Carol Garden Peterson.

0: blessing, blessing, blessing.
1: Blessing, minister.
0: Blessing to you, Sister Gloria.
1: A big tune, a big tune. Blessing to the gospel family.
2: A big tune. Uh-huh. Yes, yes.
1: You wait and come back.
0: All right, no problem. We're going to take it from the top one more time for you, Sister Gloria.
1: All right, thanks.
0: God bless, God bless, God bless.

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Talk to me, caller. Blessing, blessing. Talk to me. I'm telling you, God is great. God is great. Talk to me, caller. Talk to me. I guess it's not working. It's not working. It's not working.

0: blessing, blessing, blessing, blessing to you, my sister.
1: Okay, I'm gonna make a little lady talk to you. To love you.
2: So, hi.
3: Okay.
0: Hello.
1: Hello. Hello, darling. How are you?
0: I am excellent and highly favored of the Lord. How are you?
1: Oh, yes, man. He has taken me all the way. All the way to Israel, man.
0: Right.
1: That guy was crucified world. Yeah. All over.
0: Yes, man.
1: Many places there.
0: Yes, man.
1: Oh, yes, man. And tell him your age. Tell him how old are you now.
4: Oh, I'm over 90 now. Way up there, maybe close to 100 or something about there.
0: All right, but God is good.
4: I don't look like that, though. I can bend, I can stoop. I could run, but I'm not running.
0: All right, all right. And you're enjoying the musical.
4: Yes, man. Let me tell you. And from 14 years old, I've been traveling.
0: Yes,
4: far,
0: ma'am,
4: away from this country.
0: Yes, ma'am.
4: And I'm still here, still here.
0: Still here. God is, yes. God mercy kept you, man. God mercy kept you.
4: Oh, yes, man. He said his faith and trust we should put in him. And because he's the one who is watching over us at all ALL time, he said before we call, he will answer. And while we are still speaking, he said he will hear.
0: Amen.
4: So, you and I talking right now, he's hearing every word we're saying to one another.
0: Yes, man, and he know we are saying good things, and he love good things.
4: Good things, good things, good uplifting things, words, oh yes, to our Heavenly Father.
0: And what is your name?
4: Ida, E-D-A.
0: Ida?
4: Yeah, Ida. Ida is the first name.
0: All right, Sister Ida, bless your heart with a Ida, Nida.
4: And what is your name? What is your name?
0: My name is Brother CJ.
4: Is CJ?
0: Yes, CJ.
4: Brother CJ, right?
0: Yes, Brother,
4: Brother CJ.
0: CJ.
4: Okay, God bless you and the family, baby.
0: God bless and you to my sister.
4: Yeah, man, his eyes is upon us, he said, at all time. He said before we call, he will answer. And while we are still speaking, he said he will hear. I read that in the Bible.
0: Yes, man, you're absolutely correct. So yeah, God bless you, Sister Ida, and keep it locked and keep enjoying the program, all right?
1: Yeah, I put her on it, man. I put her on it. Let's get a little...
0: Yes,
1: 3D work with somebody, so
0: yes, man.
1: To like the Christian thing, so I'm gonna say I'm gonna make it out of Brother CJ. So to listen to all this morning, to dance my head when they play the music.
0: All right.
1: Dance, you want to hear a dance?
0: Yes,
1: dance.
0: Man. So, Mr. Paul, continue to evangelize. All right.
1: Yeah, man. Okay, there.
0: God bless.
1: Have a blessed day, man.
0: You too. God bless. God bless. I'm telling you. I'm telling you. I'm telling you. Blessing, blessing, blessing.
5: Brother CJ.
0: Yes, man.
5: Hearing you playing Fairweather song, which is one of my favorite songs too. And yes, you know, yesterday I was asking, last week I asked Elder to play one of Nari's favorite song that I love, and I asked yesterday and the Martins to play it too. The song said, if I could tell somebody that I'm traveling on. That's my favorite Nari song.
0: My living shall not be in vain.
5: As Nari said, nobody sees you, put it, nobody sees you when we are dying, brother CJ. We would tell somebody. But here, Nari's arm being still, his memory still live on, brother CJ.
0: Amen.
5: And to hear him wife, brother CJ, singing, this is part of his living, brother CJ. His wife singing, because this is his wife singing, no fear we are.
0: Yes,
5: am
0: man.
5: I right, Brother CJ?
0: Yes, man, that's his wife, man.
5: Yes, man, that's why I love it, Brother CJ. I love that song that I asked Morgan yesterday to play it. Me as well, that's play it, but I'm going to find it. That's my favorite Nari song. If I could tell somebody that I'm traveling

0: Jesus, better see them. Remember, this day when Nari's up in your country and then be felt out and him and I jump up and I sing that song, brother CJ. Oh, what's the figure that night, brother CJ?
1: I tell you, yes, sister Benz.

I'm telling you, God is great. We're going to finish with the wife and then go to the husband. I'm telling you, Sister Benz, music is my name, selecting is my game, and I'm not ashamed that one day I'm going to be in the musical hall of fame. Because if you hit Brother CJ and Bone to feel pain, because blood runs through every vein. I tell you, man, I'm telling you, humble doctor, bless your heart, Sister Marcel Jenkins, Sister Percy Joy, Sister Sonia Love. I'm telling you, Sister Clark, I tell you, Sister Joan Peterson, Sister Sharon Knockup, my short, tall sister, I don't know what tune. I'm telling the man, music. One more time.

Prophet Shone for my short, for my tall sister Ivan, aka my cool and deadly friend. We're gonna take it from the top one more time. One more time. This is gospel music at its best, and it prevents your life from being a mess, and you don't have to be Jenny to be blessed. One more time.

0: Blessing, blessing.
1: Blessing, Brother CJ.
0: Blessing to you, Joyfoot.
1: Blessing to all your family and church family and everybody. I don't know what happened to the shed pan, but I kind of come out of the picture.
0: Yes, sir.
1: No.
0: I'm telling you.
1: I'm just calling to remind you of my little shouting out now and then.
0: All right. No problem, man.
1: Yeah. You know, accounting, I've been with you from I don't know when. Past when bussy time. Even before bussy time.
0: Yeah, man. Long time.
1: I only listen, but I'm not making no promise.
0: Yes, man.
1: God bless you and your wife. Morning, Sister Ivy.
0: All right. God bless you, my sister. God bless
1: you. Love you all. Keep up the good work. Where that lady was calling from Israel?
0: No, no, no. All right.
1: Okay. Keep up the work. One song there where you was playing. But Jesus hold my hand. Oh boy, touch me as the dancer said, play it for the whole day.
0: I'm telling you, man.
1: Okay, I'm listening.
0: All right, keep it locked, child.

0: caller, please hold, please hold. Caller, talk to me, talk to me.
1: Brother CJ.
0: Yes, man.
1: Me not care when nobody wants to say, you are my number one selector.
0: I'm telling you, man.
1: The rules from now. Any tune, you can dig them up and find them right away. You are my number one selector. I'm not afraid to talk that. Anyway, me go me talk that. Pull up the tune, Brother CJ.
0: No problem. One more time from the top, call the music hot, Sister Clark. We gonna take it from the top, my cool and deadly friend. One more time, Sister Benzibox.

I could help somebody along the way, then my living shall not be in vain. I'm telling you, man, I'm telling you, say the Grace New Life Center Church of God of Prophecy, they will be having their annual Christmas banquet. Yes, man. That's at 8 Manhattan Avenue. Yes, man. That's on Saturday, December the 13th, starting at 5 p.m. VIP 160, adult 110, children $60. So I'm telling the band, so check out the annual banquet. Yes, the annual banquet, the Grace New Life Center Church of God of Prophecy. Yes, man, their 25th annual Christmas banquet. Yes, man, and it's gonna be and 8 Manhattan Avenue, that's Saturday, December the 13th. So check it out. Yes, man. So let me get back into the music one more time. Cause if I can help somebody, then my living shall not be in vain. And I just want you to circle February the 15th. Our annual red and white Valentine's Day dinner banquet comes your way. Circle that. February the 15th. I'm telling you, man. I'm telling you.

0: Blessing.
1: Bless you. Finish, sir.
0: Yes, ma'am.
1: You don't announce how much for the ticket?
0: Yes, I said, hold on a second. Caller, please hold. Yes, man, I say VIP 160 and the regular price 110 and for children $60. I did mention the ticket. Blessing.
1: Blessing,
0: yeah. Yeah, man.
1: Blessing. We'll ask you one question, right?
0: Sure.
1: May I advertise the banquet there? VIP. So what's the difference with VIP? If you're not a VIP, me not go see you.
0: Me not know, you know, but I guess VIP, what they usually do, you see, they feed you with certain things and they go get your food for you. They got your drinks for you. I guess you don't have to get up from your seat. You know, you're a very important person, so they treat you special.
1: So it have a part off from the regular, because when you're in a first class, it hurt no divide you.
0: Me not know if it have a part off. I wouldn't know that.
1: Let's see this. We have put you up on this party.
0: Yeah.
1: I can't put you in a song for the comment.
0: You know, Mother say, yeah, treat me like the dog Rex, because you know what happened. You have one dog named Spot and you have one named Rex. So me say, yeah, treat me like the dog named Rex, cause I'm not Spot.
1: No. No, man, you have VIP, man. You know, we don't call your name over, so you see there.
0: Over where? Over England?
1: Over next door.
0: Hold on a second. Don't hang up. Caller, talk to me, caller.
2: It's me again, Brother CJ.
0: Yes, ma'am.
2: You never said New Rochelle.
0: Oh, yeah, all right, no problem. New Rochelle.
2: It's New Rochelle. You never said where it will be.
0: All
2: and
0: right.
2: Then the radio, said, you know, I have to get up. And in the part of it's in one hall. And she get everything at the table. She not going on the line.
0: All right. No problem, my sister. Thank you so much here, Dryfoot. Blessing. Dana Radio.
3: Hey, Florida no good again. Me mean Florida gone. When me say Brother CJ and Sister Ivy and the entire CJ Gospel, our family, will be rolling into town on Saturday, June 13, 2026. For what? Excuse me. King Jesus Pentecostal Fellowship, Orlando, Florida. 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Guess who are the MC? Dr. Ivy Edwards, who have a sick music by CJ Gospel, our CJ himself. I'm going to deliver the CJ. Where you say, wait a key, then that if you ask me, Legency Hall. It is going to be at 9404 South Orange Blossom Trail, Suite 5, Orlando, Florida. Me say, I be something. Me say, it got turnover. Me say, Saturday, June 13th, 2026, and surprise artists might show up. Oh, for more information, please contact 510-987-6092 or 689-200-2505. Me say it gone!
4: It is here!

0: 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And you can sell it at either number. It's our hot. It's our nice. One more year for them. Brother CJ celebrating. Make sure to come out and all. It's our nice.
1: Little man, it's good to live good. Good to live good. And all the radio persons, man, if you're listening, bless your heart. One more time.

0: I tell you, the song, I remind me of the late Mother Rob, cause she know every word in the song, you know. I tell her, she know all the songs, man. And I tell her, man, she knows her Bible. I tell her, Mother Rob, may the Lord rest your soul. May your soul rest in peace. I'm telling you, blessing, blessing, blessing. Blessing.
1: Blessing, brother CJ. Blessing, blessing.
0: How you do?
1: Brother CJ, I'm not bad at all, and I'm here locked with you and listening.
0: To God be the glory. Great things He has done.
1: Yes, brother CJ. But brother CJ.
0: Yeah, man.
1: VIP is not going to the banquet, you know.
0: Uh-huh.
1: No. Because you have VIP every day, you know, because somebody talk about you when you know. So once somebody talk about you being, you know, that means you're a very important person, you know.
0: To God be the glory for that, comrade.
1: Every day, man, I see you. You are VIP, you know.
0: I tell you.
1: Not, it's not only for the banquet, by VIP, but I didn't really have VIP. I know what in the city have VIP, but I somebody must have something about where I see you, know, here, you know.
0: Yes,
1: you're a very
0: man.
1: Important person, you know. I think it's important nobody not talk about you, you know. Because nobody not remember you.
0: That's true. That is true, comrade. And it's good to know that somebody can say good things about me, you know what I mean?
1: Unexpected man be in the back, somebody shoot something nice about you, you feel good in a year, you know?
0: Yes, man.
1: Yes, the good you do live after, you know what I mean?
0: Amen. So maybe one day, you know, comrade, one day I'll get a call and they say, Brother CJ, meet us at 1305. Scarsdale Avenue, Scarsdale. We want to talk to you. Yes. And when I go up there, I see a whole bunch. I say, surprise! This is your new home. We just cut the ribbon and walk in, my Ivy.
1: Yes. That's a part of VIP. You know,
0: yes, man. Yes, man.
1: The music is playing,
0: the
1: music is playing,
0: it's
1: powerful.
0: Yes, man, thank you so much.
1: God bless you, my brother. I'm listening, I'm locked with you, I'm listening.
0: All right, then, comrade, God bless you. God bless you. I'm telling you, God is great. God is great. So, comrade, thank you for the compliment, man. I tell you, Sister Clark, I think Sister Clark gone. I tell you, I think my cool and deadly friend gone. I don't know who else is locked with us at this time, but in the meantime, music nice and music sweet. And that's how we are going to do it. Yes, man, because the thing well complete and we nice and unique. I tell you, and it's sweet. So remember the Grace New Life Center Church of God of Prophecy. Yes, man, will be having their annual dinner banquet. The annual dinner banquet. That's at 8 right there in New Rochelle. Yes, man, 8 Manhattan Avenue, New Rochelle, and December the 13th. And VIP ticket, $160. Regular adult, $110, and the children, they're $60. And you get to understand what VIP is now. You're a very important person. I'm telling you, man. So Sister Mercer Jenkins, go and big up yourself. I'm glad to know you have everything locked up and knock up. Now still have it locked up. But I tell you what happened. The thing is going to be nice. So remember December 13th. That's the place to be. So we're going to take this song from the top one more time. Dry Foot, one more time for you, man. I tell you.

0: Blessing, blessing. 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
1: May God create havoc for myself. 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My wow. God. Mighty God, he hided my soul in the cleft of the rock. My Lord, Brother CJ, you are the great, great, great, great selector, Brother CJ. Mighty God, thank you, man of God, thank you.
0: God bless you, my sister. God bless you. God bless you. God bless you. One more time.

0: Blessing, blessing, blessing.
1: Blessing, blessing, Brother CJ. And blessing to Sister Ivy and the children and the gospel movement near and far. Blessing.
0: Blessing.
1: I'm locked with you, Brother CJ.
0: Thank you so much, Sister. Right. God bless you. God bless you. God bless you. I'm telling you one more time from the top, Sister. Right. I can't be wrong.

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1: Pull up the tune. 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
0: All right, my sister. One more time.

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0: One more time. One more time from the top.
1: I'm telling you. I don't think my chat room is working. I don't think it's working.

0: Dead Lover and Guide, Peace at Toto. I wonder if Sister Baller up there in Connecticut is locked. Blessing, blessing.
1: Blessing, Minister CJ, Dr. Ivy, and CJ Gaswell Family Movement. Music, brother, music. Just give me music to enjoy myself.
0: All right, no problem,
1: Sister Clark. You have blessed me soul, richly blessed me soul. You have blessed me soul. Me gone, me gone.

0: Blessing, blessing, blessing.
1: Good afternoon, Brother CJ. God bless you and Sister Ivy and the family crew.
0: Yes, man.
1: You don't catch the voice.
0: Auntie Sister.
1: That's right. You get it now.
0: Yes, man.
1: God bless him. I'm just calling to let you know that I lock in. I'm listening. When you don't hear me, I'm still listening. I don't leave you out at all.
0: All right, Auntie Sister, I'm glad to know you're locking, and I'm hoping that you're not only locking, you're enjoying it.
1: Yes, I really enjoy it. I truly enjoy the service very well, my dear. God bless you all.
0: God bless you, Auntie Sister, and thank you for touching base.
1: Yes, you're welcome. Have a nice day.
0: You too. God bless. I'm telling you, God is great. Auntie Sister is enjoying it. And what I love, you know, a lot of time some people say they're cooking, but the food don't taste good. Not a lunch food. Not all food tastes good, but I'm glad to know when somebody is cooking and the food is tasting good and it smells good and it tastes good. And I tell you, man, so I'm hoping that the music, they are a blessing. I tell it to each and everyone that is locked and listening to the sound of my voice, Sister Ida, that's called earlier. Yes, man, Sister Paulette from the Cayman Island, bless your heart. One more time.

0: CJ and Sister Ivy and the entire CJ Gospel Hour family will be rolling into town on Saturday, June 13, 2026. For what, excuse me? 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When we say, come and experience a night of fine food, warm fellowship and uplifting praise. 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Dr. Ivy Edwards, Urago Sika Music, by CJ Gospel, our CJ himself, I'm going to deliver the CJ. Where is the way to keep the that if you ask me? Regency Hall. It is going to be at 9404 South Orange Blossom Trail, Suite 5, Orlando, Florida. Me say, I be something. Me say, it's got turnover. Me say, Saturday, June 13th, 2026. And surprise artist might show up. Oh, for more information, please contact 510-987-6092 or 689-200-2505. Me say, it gone!
1: It is here again, once more, Brother CJ celebrates his birthday, July the 26th, 2026, at 7 p.m. sharp. We're at Eastwood Manor.

0: 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And you can sell it at either number. It's our hot. It's our nice. One more year on them. Brother CJ celebrating. Make sure to come on tonight. It's our nice.
1: Thank you so much. VIP always, one thing with VIP, you know, VIP always have money, you know. So.
2: Don't worry, Brother CJ, it's coming. It's coming. I pray with you, it's coming.
1: Yes, man. VIP always set.
2: Yeah, man. It's coming, Brother CJ, it's coming.
1: Thank you so much. Thank you so much, Sister Valerie. God bless.
2: All right. God bless them. And blessings to all my CJ gospel families.
1: All right. Thank you for touching base.
2: All right, bye-bye.
1: God bless. I'm telling you.

0: possibly rewind and come again.
1: I tell you, anybody that don't love this song, man, they need a checkup from the neck up. If you don't love this song, you need a checkup from the neck up. I'm telling you, what a mighty God we serve. What a mighty God we serve. I tell you, please let me walk with you, Jesus. I'm loving it. I'm telling you, man, what a God. And do remember this coming Saturday, the place to be, 251 West First Street, Mount Vernon, New York. Minister Vinette Am will be having her annual Thanksgiving dinner banquet. Music provided by the CJ Gospel Entertainment. Lots of ministers will be there. I'm telling the man, it's going to be a great event. That's this coming Sunday. The place to be, 257 West First Street, Mount Vernon, New York. And I'm telling you, man, I'm looking forward to see you there. So remember, Minister Vinette Am, yes, man, and the Wellspring Ministry will be having their annual Thanksgiving dinner banquet. And the tickets there, that's $95. I'm telling you. So check it out. Music provided.

the top, from the top, one more time. I tell the thing hot and sweet. I say hot and sweet. I tell the man, do remember this coming Sunday, the place to be, 257 West 1st Street, Mount Vernon, New York. I tell the sister minister, Pastor Vinetham, yes man, we'll be having their annual Christmas, Thanksgiving dinner banquet. And of course, music provided by the CJ Gospel Entertainment. And of course, guess what happened? Looking forward to see you there. One more time.

0: Blessing, blessing, blessing, blessing.
1: Blessing, blessing, Minister CJ. Are you in a banquet?
0: I'm telling you, hold for me. Caller, please hold, please hold. I'm telling you, man, this is like a banquet or a stage show or a concert or a convention, but we're having something.
1: And I'm dancing off my pain feet.
0: All right.
1: I'm enjoying it. Keep up the good work.
0: Thank you so much, Sister Percy Joy. Glad to know you're enjoying it, man. Sometimes you feel like you're all by yourself, but glad to know that you're really, really, really enjoying it, man.
1: Because I'm in a banquet.
0: Ah, there you go, my sister.
1: Blessing, blessing.
0: Blessing, blessing to you,
1: blessing,
0: though.
1: Blessing, blessing.
0: God bless. Blessing, blessing, blessing.
2: Minister CJ, can you pull up
0: about
2: the morning train for me?
0: All right, no problem. We're going to take it from the top one more time. One more time.
2: Thank you.
0: God bless you. God bless you. I'm telling you one more time. One more time from the top. I tell you, my short, tall sister, music sweet. I say, me cool and deadly friend gone sleep. Blessing. Oh, Jesus. I said to Brother Percy and Sister Percy Joy.

0: Blessing, blessing, blessing.
1: Blessing, brother CJ. A gospel music we are listening to. The best in the West and the East.
0: I'm telling
1: brother
0: you.
1: Brother CJ, if music is life, play music, brother CJ. Turn up the volume.
0: Ah, God bless
1: you. Brother CJ, I don't whine out at all. I'm whining.
0: All right. To God be the glory, man. And I know the comrade is rocking.
1: Me rock, man. Me rock my son in the basement. Just so you know, brother CJ. Me lock with it, you know.
0: All right.
1: So play music. And God bless you.
0: God bless you, comrade. God bless you. I tell you, sounding good down there. I'm telling the man. I'm telling you, where you listening, man? Uh-oh, he gone. All right. It's okay. As long as the mappy thing lock up, the thing nice up.

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1: Brother CJ, I hook up my computer to my Bose.
0: Ah.
1: And my JBL, so music is playing all over. So that's what I'm listening to, the Bose and the JBL, and you at the same time.
0: And name brand them there, so you know them speakers sound good. Them speakers sound
1: the
0: good.
1: Line, top of the line, brother CJ.
0: Top of the line.
1: Of the line dot.
0: Yes, man, so the thing a kick, comrade, it a kick.
1: It a kick hard, that kick hard, brother CJ. So play music, brother CJ, and I'm enjoying it.
0: Alright, God bless you, comrade.
1: God bless.
0: I said the comrade is kicking like a mule. And the man a fool. I tell you, I said the music just cool. One more time.

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1: Why me dedicate a song to Jamaica? Play
0: yes,
1: back,
0: ma'am.
1: Me brother, play back. Somebody from Jamaica must hear. Me gone.
0: Ah, Sister Clark, blessing.
1: Ah.
0: I tell you, I'm telling you, music.
2: But God Almighty.
0: I say Sister Clark is enjoying herself.
2: Let's put our hands together.
0: I say she enjoying the musical vibes.
2: Yes, right now.
0: Not only the comrade in the basement.
2: Ready, are you ready?
0: Sister Percy Joy cooking her fish and enjoying it.
2: Right.

0: worry that God, when me say, brother CJ and sister Ivy and the entire CJ Gospel, our family, will be rolling into town on Saturday, June 13, 2026. For what, excuse me? 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Look here, Women's Department present their first annual banquet. When me say, come and experience a night of fine food, warm fellowship and uplifting praise. 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Guess who are the MC? Dr. Ivy Edwards, Urago Sika Music, by CJ Gospel, our CJ himself, I'm gonna deliver the CJ. Where you say, where to keep, then that if you ask me, Legency Hall. It is gonna be at 9404 South Orange Blossom Trail, Suite 5, Orlando, Florida. Me say, I be something, me say, it's a good turnover. Me say, Saturday, June 13th, 2026, and surprise artist might show up. Oh, for more information, please contact 510-987-6092 or 689-200-2505. Me say it gone!
1: It is here again, once more!

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For more information,

0: Blessing, blessing, blessing, blessing.
1: Blessing, blessing, blessing, blessing to you with much, much, much, much love, my handsome brother CJ, and to my beautiful queen, Sister Ivy, and to all the Edwards family, all the Clark family, all the families all the way around on both sides, from the oldest to the youngest. And, of course, to my extra special lady, your mom. Blessing, blessing, blessing, blessing, and much, much, much love to her and all the family and all the friends of the family. And blessing, blessing, and love to the ministry family. Blessing, blessing, and love to the gospel movement family. I send love, love, love, and blessing, blessing, blessing to everyone, my handsome brother CJ.
0: I'm telling you, Mother Elaine, God is great. God is great, Mother Elaine.
1: All the time, all the time. And I'm enjoying the ministry. My handsome brother CJ, what calls today? Wow, everybody's so happy and excited today. Something special about the ministry today. And this is not hot, hot, hot Wednesday. You're burning it up. You're burning it up.
0: I'm telling you, man. I'm telling you, I'm burning it up, Mother Elaine.
1: Oh, my God. You know, when some people call Monday Blue Monday because you have to go back to work and back to school. No Blue Monday around here.
0: I'm telling you, man.
1: Oh, you're doing such a good job today, my wonderful, my handsome brother CJ. The songs you're playing, your words, and the order you're playing the song, and the calls that's coming in, it is really special. I'm enjoying.
0: I'm glad to know you're enjoying.
1: Making it feel like the sun is shining.
0: Yes, man. I know the sun will shine again.
1: Amen. Amen to that, my handsome brother CJ. And whoa, whoa, whoa, whoa, whoa, whoa, whoa. Another fly shirt. And I'm loving the black round the collar.
0: Yes, man. I'm telling you, Mother Elaine.
1: Oh, my gosh. Toast brown skin. Did it again. You look so handsome, my handsome brother CJ.
0: Thank
1: you. Yesterday. Oh, my gosh.
0: I'm telling you, Mother Elaine. So back to back.
1: Oh, wow.
0: Yes, man. I'm coming sharper than sharper. Back to back.
1: I'm telling you. I'm telling you. But I wanted to ask you, my handsome brother CJ, was Saturday Pastor Needham and First Lady Needham anniversary?
0: I don't know if it was Saturday, but Sister Ivy celebrated Saturday.
1: Yes, I took my medication and I fell asleep, and I thought I heard her mention it, but when I was getting ready to call, she had already, getting ready to go off the air. But I would like to say a happy, happy, happy anniversary to those both of them with much, much love. And may the Lord continually bless them in love and happiness and in the years to come. And may each anniversary bring more and more blessings from the Lord. And even if the calendar say the date is over, continue to celebrate. Celebrate life. Celebrate each other. Celebrate your family. Because life is a celebration and both of them deserve it. And
0: amen.
1: This is from my heart, from Mother Elaine.
0: I'm telling you, Mother Elaine, you're such a woman of love and kindness and compassion. And it display every day, and we love it. We love the receiving end of it. I'm sure Pastor Needham and First Lady Needham, they're enjoying it.
1: I know they enjoyed whenever the celebration went on, because that is love and happiness right there.
0: Amen.
1: Like
0: amen.
1: You and my beautiful queen. And sweet Sister Donna Marie, blessing and love to you and all of your family also. Thank you so much, my handsome brother CJ. I love you and all the family. More and more love, my beautiful queen. Me locker, me not going nowhere.
0: God
1: bless
0: you.
1: Keep doing what you're doing, my handsome brother CJ. You're burning it up. Burning it up and keep on with those fly shirts.
0: Thank you so much, Mother Elaine. I'm telling you.
1: God bless. Bye-bye.
0: God bless, Mother Elaine. God bless. I'm telling her down the lane. I tell her there is Mother Elaine. And I tell her, man, she's such a sweetheart. Love you, Mother Elaine. One more time.

The favor is running across the CJ Gospel Hour for everyone. Favor. I'm telling you, God is great all the time. All the time. We have like an hour and 45 minutes to go. And I'm telling you, say, it's in thing I get nicer and nicer. It I get

0: blessing, blessing, blessing.
1: Blessing, brother CJ.
0: How you do? How you do?
1: All right. They can't stop me from praising my God.
0: That's true, man. They can't stop you from praising your God, man.
1: Can't stop me. I'm here locked, man. I'm listening.
0: All right. Gospel music. Well, listen, son. Gospel music,
1: that's
0: sweet.
1: Right.
0: Yes, man.
1: All right. I'm locked.
0: All right. Keep it locked, brother. Goody, sister. Goody. God bless you. God
1: good,
0: bless you.
1: Good, good. God
0: I'm telling you. One more time.

stop with from, praise God. I tell you, we're at liberty, man. When you listen to the CJ Gospel Hour, you're at liberty. You're free to praise God, man. So just worship God. If you're out there, just dance and enjoy yourself, because it's nothing but love, nothing but positive, man. And as I said, you know, we just love people, man, and just want to just make everyone happy. We want this place to be a better place, man. And of course, and if you want, and the way to be happy is to make others happy and have a little heaven down here, man. I tell you what, is it a place to be happy? The way to be, the time to be happy is now, and the place to be happy is here. But the way to be happy is to make others happy and have a little heaven down here. I'm telling the man, I want you to circle February the 15th. Yes, it's our annual Red and White Affair. It's the Valentine Day dinner banquet. I tell you, man, say God's people just come out together in great numbers, and we just gonna look pretty for Christ and just get dress and look nice and just come and smile and have a good time and enjoy our one day vacation, because it's going to be great. It's going to be great. We want to talk about the Razor Barber Shop, you know. Yeah, man, Razor Barber, Razor Express Barber Shop. Hey, they are right there at 1305 East Gunny Road, and you can go over there and get your ear cut over there. Yes, man, get your ear cut over there. And also, there's a tailor shop downstairs, so you can get your clothes altered. Yes, man, you can get your clothes altered over there. And I tell us, what I find out, man, when you buy something from sale and you go over there and alter it, and you can save yourself money, you know, because sometimes you buy something, you know, and boy, them days, them in that wear the clothes them big. Yeah, man, them in that wear them big. And you say, boy, you know what, I want to get it a little closer. Or maybe it's a bit tight on you, you know, you hit a little bit and, you know, you kind of feel a little full. And you say, boy, I want to ease it a little bit. You don't want it in too tight. And I tell you what happened. You just go over there and they will just let out whatever. Let out your pants, your shirt, your skirt. I tell you, man, your dress. I tell you, they just let it out for you, man, and make you feel comfortable. And it's reasonable. So sometimes, you know how many times I go inside of a store and I see, you know how many times I go inside of a store and I see the people them have something and seal, and when me buy the last one, a little bit too tight and a little too big. Sometime I remember I went into this big department store and I see a nice white linen pants, you know, and it fit in a man, but the only thing say it's a little bit short, but it have a lot of let out tonight, you know, and the pants come in from about $97. I'm telling you, God is great. All right, let me get back into the music. Let me get that call here.

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One more time from the top.

0: request and couple of demands for this one. 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You have a cure for everything, man. 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Music.
1: Jabez, you can't find one man to
0: stop. Remind you, Pastor Jabez. Me go play one brand new one after this. Me go play one brand new Jabez after this. First time on the airwaves.

0: Florida. God, when me say, brother CJ and sister Ivy and the entire CJ Gospel, our family will be rolling into town on Saturday, June 13, 2026. For what? Excuse me. King Jesus Pentecostal Fellowship, Orlando, Florida. Look here. Women's Department present their first annual banquet. When me say, come and experience a night of fine food, warm fellowship and uplifting praise. It turn over. Well on, formal attire, royal blue and gold contribution, $80, $40 for children. Guess who are the MC? Dr. Ivy Edwards, who have a sick of music. By CJ Gospel, our CJ himself, I'm going to deliver the CJ. Where is the way to keep the that if you ask me? Legacy Hall. It is going to be at 9404 South Orange Blossom Trail, Suite 5, Orlando, Florida. Me say, I be something. Me say, it's got turned over. Me say, Saturday, June 13th, 2026. And surprise artists might show up. Oh, for more information, please contact 510-987-6092 or 689-200-2505. Me say it gone!
1: It is here again, once

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Uh-huh, it's our hot. It's our nice. What?

0: Florida. God, when me say, brother CJ and sister Ivy and the entire CJ Gospel, our family will be rolling into town on Saturday, June 13, 2026. For what? Excuse me. King Jesus Pentecostal Fellowship, Orlando, Florida. Look here. Women's Department present their first annual banquet. When me say, come and experience a night of fine food, warm fellowship and uplifting praise. It turn over. Well on, formal attire, royal blue and gold contribution, $80, $40 for children. Guess who are the MC? Dr. Ivy Edwards, who have a sick of music. By CJ Gospel, our CJ himself, I'm going to deliver the CJ. Where is the way to keep the that if you ask me? Legacy Hall. It is going to be at 9404 South Orange Blossom Trail, Suite 5, Orlando, Florida. Me say, I be something. Me say, it's got turnover. Me say, Saturday, June 13th, 2026. And surprise artists might show up. Oh, for more information, please contact 510-987-6092 or 689-200-2505. Me say it gone!
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lift up his name today because he is worthy. He is worthy to be praised. And I want to salute Bishop Martin, as usual, great program, Lady Martin, Minister Paulette, and the, praise God, the New Life Worship Center. Yes, man, the Life Worship Center. Why do I keep saying new? The Life Worship Center, praise be to God, blessing to you. And also, praise be to God to Bishop Martin, bless up yourself all the time. Yes, man, you're doing a great job as usual. Praise be to God. And I just want to bless up to the CJ Gospel Hour family, to each and everyone that is, what should I say, loading. The loading procedure has begun. Yes, the loading procedure has begun. So blessing to Brother Goody, Sister Claudette Gooda. Blessing to you, and also to Sister Colleen Alberca out of Canada. And, you know, as I was saying, Brother CJ, myself, you know, the whole of this week, we just dedicating the program to mothers. Yes, man, because mothers are a great asset to the whole world. Yes, man. Without a mother, there'll be no kids, right? I mean, father play their part too. Yes. But there are some fathers, they just, what should I say now? I want to use the right terminology. I don't want them to say Sister Ivy is so rude. Them just, oh my gosh, I'm trying to find a word. Them just plant a seed, should I say that? And that's it. I'm going to use a different terminology. They're just a donor. Yes, some dads, you know, cause you do have great dads out there. Don't get me wrong. You do have great dads out there. Yes, there's some good fathers out there. They play both roles, mother and father. But this week it's all about the mothers, all right? It is all about the mothers, the sacrifices that the mothers made. They go beyond and above for their kids. Yes, man, I'm telling you, man, some mother, boy, I mean, I tell a man, this, God bless them. God bless them. Work, how many jobs, after walk, how many miles. Yeah, man, just to make an honest living, to put food on the table and, you know, roof over the kids' head and, you know, clothes on their back, and with the help of God, without God, it wouldn't be possible. So big up to all of the good mother them. And I hear some people say there's bad mother, but in my book there's no bad mother. As long as you bring the child into this world, yes man, you may not, you know, do the thing you're supposed to do as a mother, praise be to God, but you're still a good mother, because guess what, you could have done elsewise, but you brought that child into the world, and we have to give respect where respect is due. We have to give honor where honor is due. All right. Praise be God. So I'm going to play this song, and then I'll be back to do the opening prayer. So let me play this song, and then I'll be back to do the opening prayer. I'm telling you, man, God is good all the time, and all the time God is a good God. Yes, he is. Yes, he is. I'm telling you, man. I'm telling you.

I'm telling you, I just want to say greetings and blessing again to each and everyone. My tall sister, Sister Yvonne, Sister Antoinette, blessing to you. Yes, man, I'm nobody's child, Dr. Lioness. I'm telling you, my Sister Antoinette, I'm telling you, for each and everyone again that is locked in at this time, blessing and love, Pastor Tanisha, my daughter, bless up to you. Praise be to God and to all the CJ Gospel family, blessing and love to each and everyone today. Praise be to God, because guess what? I am somebody's child. Yes, man. The song said, I'm nobody's child. Maybe, yes, when I was growing up, I used to feel that way, but I know that I am somebody's child, and I am Jesus' child. So to God be the glory. To God be the glory. Great, great things He has done. So I just want to greet up each and everyone again. Praise be to God. Sister Marilyn Brown that checked in on Facebook. So let us pray. Father, we just want to thank you, Heavenly Father. We bless your name. We honor you today. We praise you today, oh God. Hallelujah. As I come before you, oh God, one more time, oh God, I pray right now in the name of Jesus that you will convict my heart, oh God, as I confess all my sins to you. Hallelujah. Thank you, Jesus. Oh God, I pray right now in the name of Jesus that you will convict our hearts, that we may, oh God, even read your word, because there are times when we struggle to read your word. Hallelujah. And to pray. So I pray right now, Father God, that you will convict our heart, oh God, that we will come together and love each other. Hallelujah. Strengthen your people this morning. Hallelujah. Only you alone can give us the strength that we need in such a time like now. Help us, oh God, not to give up. Help us to keep our focus on you. Hallelujah. Because the joy of the Lord is our strength, in the name of Jesus. I pray right now, hallelujah, that as we carry out, Father God, this program, hallelujah, I pray right now in the name of Jesus. There's so many that are going through difficult times. Oh God, people are getting discouraged. We're living in a time, oh God, there's so many challenges that are facing us. But help us, dear God. We need your guidance. Hallelujah. Thank you, Jesus. We need your guidance, oh God, even through our marriage, oh God. Hallelujah. Oh God, I pray for those that are on the job today. I pray for every family today, Father God, that is struggling. I pray for even the youths, oh God, that are living in challenging time. I pray for those that are behind bars, because there's so many innocent people behind bars. But I pray in the name of Jesus for favor, and I pray for mercy. I pray for even those, oh God, hallelujah, that are in the churches, oh God. I pray for the leaders. I pray, oh God, that they will look to you for direction and guidance. Hallelujah. Thank you, Jesus. I pray for those that are sick today. You said healing is your children's bread, and by your stripes, oh God, hallelujah, for those that are sick, they are healed. Those that are shut in, those that are in the hospital, those that are homebound, oh God, I pray that you will touch them in a mighty way. Touch them from the crown of their head and to the sole of their feet. Whatever, oh God, infirmity has afflicted their body, we pray for healing right now in the name of Jesus. I pray for those that have business, that are struggling today, in the name of Jesus. I pray for each and everyone, even those, oh God, hallelujah, that are leaders in this world. I pray in the name of Jesus that they will look to you for direction and guidance. Oh God, I pray right now in the name of Jesus that you will raise up godly leaders. Hallelujah. Oh Lord Jesus, I pray right now as I sit in the studio, oh God, I pray for your guidance, for your direction. Lead me to even the songs, oh God, hallelujah, that your people will be blessed, your people will be uplifted. Help me, oh God, to seek your wisdom, hallelujah, and your godly guidance in the name of Jesus. Oh God, I would rather be a doorkeeper in the house of the Lord. Hallelujah. Help me to keep humble, oh God, as I submit myself to you, oh God. I want to be obedient, oh God. I welcome the Holy Spirit to lead and direct me today, Daddy Jesus. I pray right now for every listener, everyone that is connected, everyone that is listening from near, everyone that is listening from far, for those that are traveling this morning, we pray for traveling mercy
in the name and the blood of Jesus. For somebody right now, oh God, hallelujah, who have not yet given their life to your mighty God, I pray right now that as you knock on their heart's door, they will harden not their heart, but they will accept you as their personal Savior. I pray for a backslider, because you said you're married to the backslider, that they will come back under your umbrella in the name of Jesus. I pray for somebody that wants to give up, somebody that is discouraged, oh God, hallelujah. I pray for even those that are making the sacrifice, oh God, hallelujah, to spread your good news, which is the gospel of Jesus Christ. There are so many out there that are putting their life on the line just to spread your word. Cover them, protect them, shield them from the hands of the enemy, because the enemy, we know his agenda is to kill, to steal, and to destroy. But he will not destroy, hallelujah, no more of your people. Oh God, I pray right now for somebody that is struggling, oh God, with unforgiveness. Oh God, I pray that you will touch their hearts right now in the name and the blood of Jesus. Oh God, give them a heart of forgiveness. Give them a heart of love. Give them a heart of compassion. Hallelujah. I pray right now in the atmosphere, oh God, that your word would go forth, Father God. Hallelujah. Breathe over this atmosphere right now in the name of Jesus. As I'm about to go forth, lead and direct me, dear God, that whatever I say, whatever I do, somebody will be blessed. Hallelujah. It will put a smile on somebody's face. Somebody who wants to give up, all they see is a dark alley. But Father God, your light is still shining. I just want to thank you. I just want to praise you. I just want to honor you, oh God, for what you have done in our life and what you will continue to do. I give you honor. I give you praise this morning. In Jesus' holy and precious name we pray. Amen, amen, and amen. To God be the glory. Great things he has done. Great things he is still doing. What a mighty God we serve. What a mighty God we serve. Let us just continue to trust God. Continue to have faith. Praise be to God, knowing that it doesn't matter what we're going through, God is still in control. Amen? Yes, the devil may want to whisper all kind of things in our ears, but I'm telling you, man, God is still in control of everything. It doesn't matter how dark the world seems, how dark it look. Remember, yes, man, there's a praise be to God. Hallelujah. Thank you, Jesus. God is still in control of everything. Everything that's going on, praise be to God. All you have to do is just press a button, and guess what? But mercy seat. Yes, man. Grace and mercy. Praise be to God. Hallelujah. Grace and mercy door is still open. There is still room at the cross. It doesn't matter how far you think you're gone. Praise be to God. Hallelujah. God is still in control. Don't let the enemy fool you and make you say, guess what? It don't make no sense. You even say, I give your life to God because God now accept you. No, he will. Praise be to God. The only sin that he won't forget unless you blaspheme against the Holy Spirit. So it doesn't matter how far you think you are. Praise be to God. There's still grace and mercy doors still open for you. Praise be to God. Hallelujah. So let me get back into the program. I just want to big up each and every one again to all my CJ Gospel family. Each and every one that is listening, all our connecting partners, 98.1. Praise be to God, 98.5. Praise be to God. And also those that are locked in on their Google Play and also on their Alexia. Praise be to God. Those that are on the job. Yes, man. Those that are traveling. Those that have me in their ears. They have me in their bosom. You know, say people at the CJ Gospel are at various places. Oh, my. If all various places, you wouldn't believe some places that people said they carry the CJ Gospel Hour. But it's a blessing. It's a blessing. I want to big up all my co-workers down there by Einstein. Praise be to God. Monique and Anna Kay. Praise be to God. Hallelujah. Thank you, Jesus. Chantel and all my co-workers, man. Sister Rose and each and every one. Praise be to God. So one more time from the top, because guess what? I am somebody's child. I am somebody's child. I'm telling you, man. I'm telling you, man. I am somebody's child today. God is good all the time, and all the time, God is a good God.

0: you want.
1: Hey, Florida no good again. Me mean Florida gone. When me say brother CJ and sister Ivy and the entire CJ Gospel, our family will be rolling into town on Saturday, June 13, 2026. For what? Excuse me. King Jesus Pentecostal Fellowship, Orlando, Florida. Look here. Women's Department present their first annual banquet. When me say, come and experience a night of fine food, warm fellowship and uplifting praise. It turn over. Well on, formal attire, royal blue and gold contribution, $80, $40 for children. Guess who are the MC? Dr. Ivy Edwards, who have a sick music. By CJ Gospel, our CJ himself, I got the level of CJ. Where say we to keep the that if you ask me? Legacy Hall. It is going to be at 9404 South Orange Blossom Trail, Suite 5, Orlando, Florida. Me say, I be something. Me say, it got turn over. Me say, Saturday, June 13th, 2026. And surprise artist might show up. Oh, for more information, please contact 510-987-6092 or 689-200-2505. Me say, it gone!
2: It is here again, once more. Brother CJ celebrates

0: children. For more information, you can contact Brother CJ at 914-830-7989 or Sister Ivy at 914-912-8649. And you can sell it at either number. It's a hot. It's a nice. One more year on them. Brother CJ celebrating. Make sure to come on tonight. It's a good night.
1: Yes. So my mother used to mention that.
2: Wow.
1: you're
2: so nice.
1: You just have the thing like how you're supposed to have it. So nobody worry yourself.
2: Oh my gosh. Wow.
1: You shine. You're so shine, you know. And then show other anything them show party that just run off.
2: A true man. So. See and so you go, Brother Everett. See and so you go. Yeah man, I'd rather be a doorkeeper in the house of God. Not true. Praise be to God.
1: Yes, and I saw one near your altar, and oh my God, I told my mother, he's got, you have prayed the prayer, sitting on the prayer, connecting, you know, but when you mention the part there,
2: yes.
1: Oh my God, this day deliver.
2: Oh my
1: thank
2: God.
1: Thank you, Sister Ivy.
2: Blessing,
1: thank
2: man.
1: You for having me. Remember my mother, a long time she didn't hang on, but you know, you make me. It put me back into the memory and
2: wow,
1: and to Mother's Day come up, so it was so intriguing.
2: I'm gonna play a song for you for your mother. Here, me I play a song here, Brother Everett. I'm gonna play a song for you for mommy. All right. Yeah, man. More you just tune in. More you just tune in and just lock in and just say, me I go say, Brother Everett, you see that song, yeah? It's coming from me to you, to mommy, who pass on and gone. All right?
1: Bless.
2: Big up yourself, all right. Man. All right.
1: Thank you, sis.
2: No problem, yes. My brother. Big up yourself, all right?
1: Yeah,
2: all right.
1: I'm so grateful.
2: Praise be to God. Praise be to God. I'm all telling you, man.
1: Thank you.
2: God bless you. God bless you. God bless you. I'm telling you, Sister Time Brown, big up yourself and blessing to mommy also. I'm telling you, man. I'm telling you. I was telling you, your mom last week. Me say, boy, me say. Me say, mommy, I one thing missing right here, so. Me say, you have a time, so warm to the skelly. And she was smiling.
3: Watch the children play.
2: But big up to your mom, all right? As we are approaching Mother's Day. But as I said, mother, there's no such thing as one day for mother. Mother is a 24/7 days a week work. We never stop work.

0: Okay, Sister Time Brown, will do, all right? I tell you, nobody's child. Growing up, I thought that I was nobody's child. I'm telling you, man. I felt like I was nobody's child. And I, you know, at one point I said to myself, boy, me don't even know why I'm even born. But you know, you can't get rid of purpose. You cannot get rid of purpose. The enemy try, but guess what? Purpose, you can't get rid of purpose. Sister Yanni, good to see you on Facebook. Good to see you on Facebook. Cause guess what? Better must come one day.
1: Yeah.
0: Children used to mock you. And me then used to mock. They used to call me Poison Ivy.

0: Blackie Mada. Big up to Blackie Mada from the top one more time. Cause Blackie Mada better must come. Better must come for all the CJ Gospel family.
1: Yeah, yeah.
0: But we gotta believe that, right?

0: Blessing, blessing, blessing.
1: Blessing, Sister Ivy. Blessing, blessing. What? I truly believe that, but better must come one day.
0: Amen. My professor, Wagwan.
1: I am here. I'm here.
0: Well,
1: I've been listening, but that's one of my favorite songs.
0: Yeah. Sister,
1: I have to call in.
0: Sister Myers.
1: Yes.
0: Can you do something for me?
1: Yes.
0: I want you to say, well, go on, Sister Ivy.
1: Okay.
0: Let me hear. Let me hear.
1: Take a deep breath. Well, one, Sister Ivy.
0: You did it.
1: Yes. And a yakko night.
0: Whoa. You put even more icing for the cake.
1: I enjoy your program so much. I enjoy it so much.
0: I look forward
1: to it. Every morning I get out of my bed, sometime before 9.
0: Yeah.
1: But most of the time at 9, and as I come down, I tune into your station. Wonderful, wonderful, wonderful job.
0: Praise God.
1: You know, I was listening to Brother PJ the other day,
0: yeah,
1: and he was a bit down, and he was talking about like he wants to give up.
0: Right.
1: And, you know, I'm saying, oh my God, I hope he's not, because this program has been a blessing to so many people.
0: Amen.
1: So
0: amen.
1: Many people. And I truly, truly enjoy listening to both you guys. Also the other pastors too.
0: Yes.
1: Sometimes I tune in, I hear Pastor Martin.
0: Yes.
1: And there's another one who's retiring.
0: Who's retiring? Oh, Pastor John?
1: No.
0: Yeah.
1: He went to Florida the other day, but he came back, was in time for something you were having at Eastwood Manor.
0: Yeah, and he's on the CJ Gospel Network?
1: Yes.
0: And he's retiring? I'm trying to think who that is.
1: Yes, I think he's retiring. Yeah.
0: I'm not sure.
1: Yes.
0: Oh, Elder Needham. Pastor Needham. Oh, yes.
1: Yes, Pastor Needham. Yes.
0: Thank you, Sister Viola. Pastor Needham.
1: I enjoy listening to him also. Yes.
0: Praise God.
1: So, you know,
0: yes.
1: Oh, God, I wanted to call into Brother CJ that day, but there was a lady that called in that was really encouraging him.
0: Right.
1: But at times we feel that way,
0: yeah.
1: You know, and I can understand how he felt and what was going through his mind. But I just hope he erased that thought.
0: Sister Myers.
1: You know, and continued.
0: Right. Sister Myers.
1: Yes.
0: He's not going to retire until, you know, the good Lord tell him that, you know, it's time now. But so guess what? Any old in things that he might retire, I just light some fire on the tail.
1: I hear you. You know, I was talking to him and he always speaks so much about you and when he met you. So I said to him, I haven't met any of you yet.
0: Right.
1: But I'm sure that you're looking good yourself, Brother CJ, because that Sister Ivy probably wouldn't have picked you. She's looking so fine because I hear they describe you, your shape, you know, when I listen to you, you know, you speak, your song, and all that. So I said, I guess you're not looking too bad yourself, Brother CJ. He laughed so much. You know,
0: I'm telling you.
1: You laugh so much. But I truly, truly look forward every morning.
0: Praise
1: every morning.
0: God.
1: And I stay on until 3 o'clock.
0: Wow.
1: You know?
0: Wow.
1: Yes, I stay on until I don't have anything else to do unless I have eye doctor's appointment because
0: right.
1: I told you my eyes.
0: Yes.
1: I'm having problem with my eyes.
0: Right.
1: So I do go to get shots mm-hmm. in them.
0: Mm-hmm.
1: But other than that, I'm home.
0: All right.
1: I'm retired. I work for 52 years. in this country.
0: Wow. And Sister Myers, that man that take your money, me I look for him, you know. Me not find him yet.
1: You don't know
0: him. I don't find him yet. But I'm looking for him. I'm looking for him, yes.
1: You know, I have been calling.
0: Mm.
1: No answer.
0: It's all right.
1: I just leave it to God.
0: Yes. I'm telling you.
1: I just leave it to God. Come as sure.
0: Yes.
1: Come as sure.
0: Very sure.
1: And when he think it's peace and safe,
0: sudden
1: destruction.
0: Amen. Amen to that. Yes.
1: Yes.
0: Because
1: I truly believe in that, you know? And if it even don't fall in him, he has children and grandchildren. And the Bible tells you, the sin of the father visit the first and third generation.
0: Yes.
1: So when someone see them suffering, it's not what they did. It's not what the children did. It's what the parents, the forefathers, and all of them coming. You know, I leave it alone. I talk to God, and I leave it alone.
0: Yes.
1: It's okay. It doesn't make me worse.
0: Right.
1: Because I'm blessed.
0: Amen. And you know something? This is biblical, you know. The Bible tells us that anybody who borrow and not pay back, them is a thief.
1: Yes.
0: They're a thief.
1: I know that.
0: Yep.
1: Yeah,
0: so
1: that's just what. Yeah. And you know, when I talked to him, when the place wasn't doing good, and I talked to him, he tells me, don't worry, you don't have anything to lose. I'm going to pay you back your money. And you don't have to worry about what's going on up here. Right?
0: Mm-hmm.
1: And it's 2 years now.
0: Mm-hmm.
1: I'm opening my eyes. It's 2 years now since it's closed. And I haven't seen a penny.
0: It's okay. Believe me. It's okay. Believe me. It might go pay you back with interest. He's going to pay you back with interest.
1: I know they normally pay it back with interest.
0: Yes, he's going to pay you back with interest.
1: But I'm not worried. I thank God for life.
0: Amen.
1: And I thank God for giving me the strength. Coming here 18 years old and didn't make a fool of myself. And was able to accomplish what I wanted to accomplish.
0: Yes.
1: And God gave me my heart's desire. I have a beautiful daughter, a well, Casey, educated boy. I did well.
0: Amen.
1: I did well. And trust me, my three brothers died, and I have properties.
0: Praise God.
1: I'm not selling the main properties where my house is. But the sugarcane plantation, I am going to sell it because there's nobody there to run it. My three brothers die, and the two boys, they're here.
0: Yes.
1: They're here. Their sons are here. His wife is a doctor. His daughter is a doctor. They did well.
0: Praise God.
1: So I'm just going to, instead of let it stay there and people take it over.
0: Yes.
1: I already contacted a lawyer. I went and see him when I was in Jamaica for 3 months. But because of my eyes, I haven't gone back. But he told me the papers came through. So I had to go down and sign and, you know, that kind of stuff. But I am going to sell it. He will never be better off than I am.
0: No, never. You can't do that and expect for God.
1: How are you going to get blessings?
0: Exactly. And expect God to bless you. No, you can't do that and expect to get blessings.
1: He told me, don't worry about up here. It's not yours. And if anybody have anything to lose, it's not you, because I'm going to give you back your money.
0: Yeah.
1: And he blocked me from WhatsApp.
0: Really?
1: And when I call now, he doesn't answer.
0: No, I hope he's listening.
1: Yesterday he called. I called on Saturday also. No answer. He just ring and goes to voicemail. And you can't leave any messages because his voicemail is full. And he's not clearing.
0: Well, you know something? I'm sending a scripture out there to him, and I hope he's listening. I'm sending Psalms 37:21, and it reads, the wicked borrow and do not repay. So he's a wicked.
1: Yes,
0: I don't mean to say, you know, I got word.
1: He's a narcissist. That's how they are. They just think of themselves.
0: Wow.
1: Yes. Yes, but yes. Thank you so much.
0: You're welcome.
1: Please do that. And please pray for me so that he can change his mind.
0: Believe me, bring me some money. Some money. Don't worry yourself, yes. Sister Myers, my professor friend.
1: I'm not worried.
0: I'm not worried. Because trust me.
1: My daughter is educated. She works for Cornell. Amen. She's a psychiatrist. It's okay.
0: It's okay. Praise be to God. Yes. No worry yourself. So, I'm telling you.
1: No, believe me. I'm not at all.
0: I just wish I could drive again.
1: I've got a brand new car in my driveway.
0: Wow.
1: It only has a few mileage over 8,000. And I can't drive it. And they're telling me to sell it. I tell them, no, I like to sit in my yard.
0: Sister Myers.
1: Let it stay there and rotten down. I don't owe any money on it.
0: Sister Myers, anytime you need a chauffeur, just call me. I'll come and drive you around.
1: But I used to do that.
0: Uh-huh.
1: And, my sister-in-law, who is the doctor, tell me to apply for a cefaride.
0: Right.
1: And I did, and I got it.
0: Wow.
1: Because my hospital is Mount Sinai.
0: Hold on a second. Please all call her. Yes, Sister Myers, go ahead.
1: Taxi here.
0: Mm-hmm.
1: So, and the person wait for me, and every trip I make down there, I pay $100.
0: Wow, you're a good person, man. Believe me, man.
1: But, you know,
0: I have the cefaride,
1: which I pay $3.
0: Right.
1: But if I ever need anything, I listen to Brother CJ, any moving or anything like that,
0: right.
1: I'll give you guys a call.
0: Amen,
1: definitely.
0: Amen. No worry. You're blessed, Sister Myers. You are blessed.
1: I know you work very hard, but, you know, I told you I live on 223rd Street.
0: Right.
1: Yes, just between Needham and Shefflin.
0: Oh.
1: So, you know, Boston Road is right there.
0: Right.
1: So, I'm about, let's see, I'll probably say about 7 houses in, it's mine.
0: Okay.
1: 1265.
0: No. So, don't talk your address. You can't tell me your address off ear.
1: Okay.
0: Don't talk your address over the ear. This is my ears.
1: Don't worry, man. I have a gun. And also, he was an English teacher, and because his dad was a police officer,
0: right.
1: When they thought he was at the university in Jamaica, he went to police training school.
0: Oh.
1: They found out when he sent invitation for them to come to the graduation. So he's an ex-Jamaican police officer.
0: Really?
1: And he's a correction officer here. So we're pretty safe. They can come.
0: Nobody, they
1: can come.
0: Nobody's gonna touch my Sister Myers. You're crazy. No way.
1: No, I'm not crazy. Yeah, you really do have crazy people living
0: yes,
1: out there.
0: But
1: if he's not home, I don't. Oh, and my daughter doesn't live here. My daughter lives in Riverdale.
0: Okay.
1: I don't open the door for anyone if I'm home
0: right.
1: alone.
0: Unless you're expecting someone, right?
1: Not even if I expect.
0: Oh,
1: I ask
0: sweet.
1: Who is it?
0: Sweet.
1: And if there's no answer, well, you stay out there.
0: Mm-hmm. Sweet. All right.
1: You stay out there. And I go upstairs and I look through my window because I don't do it downstairs so that they can see I'm looking
0: you.
1: Through the window.
0: Right.
1: I go upstairs to my bedroom and I look through the window.
0: Nice.
1: And if I don't see anybody, then that's it, you know?
0: Right.
1: But you're a good sport. But if you ever... If you ever in my neighborhood and mm-hmm. you want to stop by.
0: Oh, sweet.
1: Surely, it's an open invitation.
0: Okay, thank you.
1: I would love to see what you look like. I would love to see that figure I hear about.
0: Sister Myers.
1: I'm a half Indian, so I don't have that.
0: Okay.
1: I don't have that figure.
0: Oh,
1: you know, cool
0: Lord.
1: People don't have big butts.
0: You're a great sport, Sister Myers. You're fun.
1: Yes, I'm a happy-go-lucky person.
0: Amen.
1: I was born December. Oh, I forget to tell you, my brother's birthday is May 22nd, like yours.
0: No, you know something?
1: Nice guy.
0: Sister Myers.
1: Nice guy.
0: Sister Myers.
1: I'm telling you.
0: Sister Myers.
1: Truly, yes?
0: My birthday is not May 22nd. They're celebrating it on May 22nd. My birthday.
1: Oh, they are celebrating
0: yes.
1: on May 22nd.
0: Yeah, but my birthday is May the 17th.
1: Okay. Yes. All right. I thought it was May 22nd.
0: No, it's the
1: 70th. It's just a celebration.
0: It's just a celebration.
1: It's going to be in May 20th.
0: Right. 22nd. And Sister Myers, I would love to have you.
1: Yes, yes. It's May 22nd and it's up by 238?
0: Yeah, 238th Street, yeah. At the Golden Ring Restaurant, 4342 White Plains Road. Between
1: okay,
0: 237
1: you know
0: and 238.
1: I'm gonna see how well I can see.
0: Okay.
1: I'll have someone drop me there.
0: All right, that would
1: okay.
0: be great. That would be awesome. Awesome.
1: Yes, I'll definitely have someone drop me there.
0: Okay.
1: All right.
0: Sweet. All right. Looking forward.
1: Okay.
0: Looking forward.
1: So. It's a date.
0: All right. You make my day.
1: It's a date. Do you have to dress?
0: No. Casual.
1: Okay.
0: Casual.
1: Right.
0: It's not a dress up thing. You can wear jeans. You can wear whatever you want to wear. It's a casual thing.
1: I don't wear pants.
0: No, they have jean skirt.
1: No, I don't wear blue jeans.
0: Oh, you don't? Wow.
1: And I don't wear sneakers.
0: Oh, okay, so whatever you want, but it's a casual thing,
1: okay.
0: All right?
1: All right, that's fine.
0: All right. Looking forward
1: all
0: to
1: right.
0: see you, Sister Myers, all right? My professor.
1: Yes.
0: God bless
1: so
0: you.
1: I hope everything goes well. I'm okay. I can come.
0: Yes.
1: I will.
0: All right.
1: Okay?
0: Looking
1: I'll
0: forward.
1: I'll have someone drop me up there.
0: No problem. And when you come, just say, Sister Ivy, this is Professor. Just ask anybody for Sister Ivy, all right?
1: Okay.
0: All right.
1: I'll definitely do that.
0: Okay, then. All right.
1: All right.
0: All right. Blessing and love to you, Sister.
1: Blessing
0: Maya.
1: And love to you.
0: All right. I'm
1: bye.
0: Telling you, man. Blessing. That's my professor friend there. All right, Sister Myers. Sorry for that caller that was on hold. Caller, you could call me back. You can call me back. I tell her, Sister Jeannie out of Co-op City. Good to see you in the chat room. Sister Bernice Brown, Blackie Mother. Yeah, my, because I better must come. I'm telling my Sister Myers, that Monday will take your money. Him happy pay you back. No worry. It's coming in your direction. If he wanna be blessed, him better pay you back, make some arrangement. If he start, give you some money. Thank you, Sister Bala. Cause I was trying to figure out, who was that pastor that was retiring?

upon the 22nd of this month, I will be celebrating my birthday right there at Golden Ring, 4342 White Plains Road. Just come out and celebrate with me, all right? And also on the 7th of June, Pastor Devon, Minister Devon, we'll be having a celebration, 20 years in ministry, right there at the Elegant Eastwood Manor. Tickets for adults is $120, and for children under 12 is $60. An celebration, 20 years in ministry, right there at the Elegant Eastwood Manor. Tickets for adults is $120, and for children under 12 is $60. And also do remember on the 13th of June, we will be heading down to Florida.

listening attentively, you know, to Hannah's plea. The word of the Lord, ladies and gentlemen, says that God knows how to heal the broken in heart, and he binded up their wounds. Psalm 147 and verse 3. It also tells us in Psalm 34 and verse 18 that the Lord is near unto them that are of a broken heart. How many this morning, how many mothers, how many women carry pain that they never, ever spoke about. They smile, they turn up, you know, at church, they turn up for community meetings, they turn up at work, and they carry the pain. No one else, my friend, knows, because they never, ever, ever spoke about it. But behind the smiles, behind the responsibilities, behind the daily routines that mother, you know, that they carry, there are hidden disappointments, there are emotional wounds. And I want you to think about Hannah, because Hannah was walking up and down every day in the crisis. She was waking up in it. No, yes, she was. She was waking up with the crisis right there. She was fighting her silent battles. Oh my God, brothers and sisters, I do believe that we have these situations existing today. Today, there are so many that is fighting silent battles. The tears have been going on day and night silently. You carry those disappointments silently. You're praying and seeking the face of God, because Hannah must have felt rejected. She must have been exhausted. She must have been experiencing loneliness, right? They're married in the house, but lonely. Oh my God. Some hurts are visible, ladies and gentlemen. Others remain buried deep within the heart. And I want you to know that Hannah carried those things. I want to also say to us that the silent pain that you might be going through this morning, listening to me, or you may hear it later on, the silent pain that you may be experiencing does not mean that God is absent. No, it doesn't mean that the pain, it doesn't mean that the pain is absent, you know, either. But greater than that, it does not mean that God is absent. The Lord said that he would be with you. He said that I will never leave you, and that I will never forsake you. But he said that he's going to be there all the way, even until the end of the world. What a God. Hannah prayed. Hannah carried the burdens. Hannah was in a place where she felt like this battle is too much for her, but she continued to pray, so much that the priest noticed her. And when the priest noticed her, when the high priest Eli, when he noticed her, he asked if she was drunken, you know. So it really meant that Hannah, it was just Hannah's lips that was moving. Sometimes you can't even pray so loud about what you're going through, you know, because when people hear you praying loud about what you're going through, they're going to tell the story. They're going to tell people, oh, I was in church today, and guess what? I heard her, and I heard the prayers that she was praying, ha ha, and they will have a laugh at you. You know, sometimes people are like that. Sometimes people are really cruel, you know, that they will hear you, or you may share your story with them, and they just take the story far and wide, and they, instead of building you up, yeah, they tear you down. It is true, ladies and gentlemen, that, you know, many women pour out endlessly into others while, you know, feeling overlooked and feeling themselves, they are broken, they are on their faces, they are praying. And sometimes people may think that they are crazy, but there are times when you cannot really release all that you want to release to everybody because of the fear that they will tell somebody else. Hannah found a way to talk to God. Hallelujah. To present her needs to the Most High God and the

Most High God said that. He said that he would supply all of her needs according to his riches in glory by Christ Jesus. Hannah found a way. I'm talking to somebody this morning, listening somewhere. I'm talking to someone who is crying out. You may be a mother, or you may not be a mother, but I'm talking to you this morning that there is a way, ladies and gentlemen, and which God will allow you to find through the leading of his Holy Spirit. Hannah found a way through in the silence of her soul. She was crying out to God, amen, for a child. And when she was misunderstood by the priest, Hannah was still saying, God, give me a child. God, I need a man child. She was specific in what she was asking God for. I am believing that someone somewhere need to hear this this morning, that you don't give up even when you feel misunderstood, when there are folks who will talk about it and they will gossip about it and you feel so misunderstood. I'm talking to somebody out there this morning that the pain, the hurt is deep, but you can only tell it to Jesus. An old song that we sang in the old church is, I must tell Jesus all of my struggles and my troubles. I cannot bear these burdens alone. Hallelujah. In my distress, he promised to help me. He ever loved and he cared for his own. I must tell Jesus. There is a way, my friend. And Hannah found that way where she could talk to God, where her soul was crying out for God. What I love about the scripture, you know, is that in the bitterness of her soul, she found a way. She found a secret place, a place where, amen, she could encounter God. Even in the midst of the crisis, she would not run away from the crisis. She's facing it in the secret place, and she was determined that she was going to break through and allow God to be glorified in her heart. There is a way, my friend. The word tells us about it, that he who dwells in the secret place of the Most High shall abide under the shadow of the Almighty. I will say of the Lord, amen, he is my refuge, my fortress, my God. In him will I trust. The secret place I've been sharing with everybody everywhere I go, it is not a location. It's not like it's over there or it's over there. It's not like you find it in Jamaica and you can only find it there. It's not like you find it in Canada and that's the only place it is. It's not like you find it here in these United States of America and that's the only place it is, my friends. It's not like you find it over in the UK or out in the Caribbean and you think that that's where the secret place is. No, the secret place is not a location, my friend. The secret place is what you carry. It is in you. It is in you. You carry that secret place. It's the depths of your spirit. Amen. It's that eternalness that God has planted in your heart. That's where the secret place is, because what happens in the secret place is that there is an awareness that God is a prayer answering God. There is an awareness that God is able to do exceeding abundantly above all that we are able to ask or even think. And he said that it is according to the power that worketh within us. The secret place is that place of power. Amen. It is in you, mother. It is in you, single mother, married mother, single mother. It is in you, sir. The fathers out there, every one of us carries that secret place. God has planted it.
eternity in our hearts. And it doesn't matter where you go, you cannot escape the eternalness of God. Amen. He is a God who neither slumbers nor sleeps. Sometimes you can hear yourself praying and you wonder, how come I'm praying in such a manner and I don't even go to church? It's the eternalness of God. It's what God has planted in you, sir, why you are able to say and whisper a prayer when you are going through your tough times. It is that mother that is going through her tough times and she's praying. She cannot tell it to anybody. She can only say it to the Lord and Savior Jesus Christ. She can take her troubles to him and her struggles to him, and he will be patient enough to listen. That's why, my friend, Hannah was able to prevail in the midst of the crisis that she was facing. Amen. She could not run away from it. Sometimes there are so many who feel that if they could just relocate, if you could just leave New York and run to Florida, then you might escape the crisis. I'll tell you no. Hannah learned how to fight in the midst of her crisis. The next woman was in the house and she was having children, and she, Hannah, could not have any children. Amen. Relocating would not have helped the situation. She stayed in it and she fought, my friend, the battle of her life, because she knew how to get to God in the secret place in spite of the crisis that she was facing. I am talking to somebody out there this morning. Oh, that you will allow the Holy Spirit to awaken that part of your life, that you will understand how God will answer your prayer in the midst of the crisis. Suddenly, Hannah felt movements, amen, in her womb. Amen. She must have gone into her husband because she was praying again and she was believing God. Brothers and sisters, Hannah began to feel movements in her womb. Hannah was pregnant. Oh my God. Hallelujah. And Hannah promised the God that I'm going to give you this son. I'm going to give you this son. I ask you for a son and I'm going to give him to you. Hannah felt movements. The barrenness was broken. Remember I told you that she came from the tribe of Ephraim, and Ephraim was a fruitful tribe. She, however, was barren, but God broke that barren womb and gave her a man-child like she asked for. What is it that you need this morning from the Lord? Is there anything too hard for God to do? God is able. God is powerful. God is awesome. God will meet you right there at the very point of your need. What a God. What a God. What a God. Hallelujah. He's able to meet you right there and to break the barrenness. You may be running away like Hagar, because she was another woman who was in the house. And because Sarah could not have, Sarah was barren, and it was customary in the olden times that if the wife could not carry a child, then the handmaid, or one of the handmaid, would become surrogate mother. But listen, my friend, when Hagar found herself pregnant, Sarah now did not like it. She was in the same house. A crisis was in the house. I'm talking about a house in crisis this morning. Where are you going to run to? There is no place to run and no place to hide. You've got to
learn how to fight your battles in the midst of the crisis. It's volatile in the secret place, my friend. It gets really, really, really rough in the secret place. It gets terrible there in the secret place, but there is nowhere to run to. This time, it was the woman in the house, Hagar, who was sent out by Sarah because Sarah could not handle it, and Sarah sent her out. But out there in the wilderness, sometimes it's in the wilderness, sometimes the wilderness is in your house, sometimes the wilderness is out in the street, sometimes the wilderness is in your workplace, sometimes the wilderness is where you're going to find God. Ladies and gentlemen, Hannah found God. Hagar found him out there in the wilderness. And when God showed up, she said, "Thou God, you seest me." God encounters people in the wilderness of their life. I want you to believe God with me this morning and to know that God is well able, ladies and gentlemen, to do what anybody else is able to do. Let me get back to Hannah and tell you that Samuel came, and when Samuel was born, Hannah took Samuel up to the temple, and there she left him in the presence of God. In the midst of all that was happening, the tribe Israel was out of control. They were running away from God. The temple was used for all kind of things through Eli's sons, and they were headed for disaster. But Samuel, the Lord called him as he laid down there in beside the ark in the temple. The Lord God called Samuel. Here's how the scripture tells us, ladies and gentlemen. The scripture said, just before the lamp went out in the temple, God called Samuel. What does that mean this morning, Pastor Martin? I want you to know that God was about to move himself away from the people who had become disobedient, the people who had walked away from him, those whom he brought out of captivity, and now they had turned their backs upon him. God was about to move the lamp away from them. The word of God, when he spoke to Moses as they built the temple, he said that the lamp, this light must never go out. Keep the fire burning. Keep the fire burning. But just before the lamp went out, God called Samuel. Can you hear him this morning, wherever you are? The Lord God, he calls. He calls you, mother. It's the time to turn around. The crisis may be so overwhelming, you don't know how to deal with it. There is nowhere to run to. There is nowhere to hide. God is your dwelling place. And I want to encourage you this morning, to turn your life over to the Lord. God is able to do it. And I am believing God just for you. I'm thankful. Amen. Pastor Owen Z. Martin here with you. And it is Sunday morning.

0: say, brother CJ and sister Ivy and the entire CJ Gospel, our family, will be rolling into town on Saturday, June 13, 2026. For what, excuse me? King Jesus Pentecostal Fellowship, Orlando, Florida. 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When we say, come and experience a night of fine food, warm fellowship and uplifting praise. 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Guess who are the MC? Dr. Ivy Edwards, who have a sick of music. By CJ Gospel, our CJ himself, I'm going to deliver the CJ. Where is the way to keep the that if you ask me? Legacy Hall. It is going to be at 9404 South Orange Blossom Trail, Suite 5, Orlando, Florida. Me say, I be something. Me say, it's a good turnover. Me say, Saturday, June 13th, 2026. And surprise artists might show up. Oh, for more information, please contact 510-987-6092 or 689-200-2505. Me say, it gone!
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welcome you right back this morning. Welcome right back. Welcome to everybody. Good morning. Once again, good morning, New York. Good morning, New Jersey. Good morning, time, Connecticut. Good morning. Good morning, Orlando. Good morning. Morning time to you out there in Florida, Fort Lauderdale area, or Orlando, up further up top of this. So, good morning to Uno. Good morning. Good morning to those who are locked in Canada. Good morning, time. Morning. Broadcasting live, of course, ladies and gentlemen, and welcoming our listeners on CJ Gospel Radio. Good morning. Good morning time again. Good morning. Good morning, my brother Sean, Future FM. Good morning. Oh, what a beautiful morning. What a beautiful day. Jesus, my blessed Redeemer, started me on my way. How about you? Kind of cloudy out there right now, you know, in my neck of the woods. And but the sun will be peeping out on a little bit later on this, by 12 o'clock, so. The sun is coming out again. It's going to be coming out. I want to say good morning to all our listeners. We want to welcome our listeners. 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Good morning to Uno. Morning, Sister Beryl. Good morning, that's Sister Beryl Lewis. Good morning, morning time. Happy Mother's Day, right? Sister Vivia, good morning. My sister Donette Thomas, first in the room this morning. Happy, happiest Mother's Day. My phone lines are open on a morning like this. As we are getting ready to express our love to our mothers, right? You know, in a world, ladies and gentlemen, that is the world wheels and staggers like an old train. I say that all the time. It's one of my, you know, my mantras that I, it's one of those lines that I use over and over again, that the world is wheeling and staggering like an old train that is out of control. How the Apostle Paul puts it, though, Paul said that, you know, the whole creation is groaning, yeah? The whole creation, he said, is like a pregnant mother. And every mother out there, you know, is able to tell it and talk about what it is like when, you know, they were going through those 9 months or 7 months. You were carrying the child and you felt the pain and the kicking and all that was going on in the womb. Yeah. Paul said that the whole creation is like that this morning, you know. It's upside down. It's on the discomfort. The trauma, the things that are going on around about us. Paul said that it is groaning under the pain. It's groaning this morning. But I thank God, you know, for mothers. Mothers have experienced it all when in childbirth, when giving birth to their children, ladies and gentlemen. How do you know that, Pastor Martin? Because I watched it, not on TV, you know. No, I didn't watch it on no TV. I was right there when my wife, and that's Paula Lee, Patricia,
Martin, yeah. Reed turned Martin. She was Reed, you know, but we changed the name. Yeah, Paula Patricia Reed Martin. Well, we've done away with the Reed, so it's just Paula Lee Patricia Martin today, right? So I was right there, ladies and gentlemen, watching the boys being born. Oh, what an amazing sight it was for me. And I said to every male figure out there, every man out there, you know, that you should go and be there with her when the baby is being born. Yeah, every man need to go there and watch it. Yeah. Don't just sow the seed. You've got to watch and wait for the fruit, for the tree when it's coming up out of the ground. You need to be there to see it for yourself. And I tell you, you know, that when we see it for ourselves, then the love is stronger, because you see everything, the pain, you feel it. My wife, oh Lord, everywhere I go, I tell the story. And I've said it here before, that, you know, she punched me, she pulled me, she dragged me while she's on the bed. I'm rocking back and forth, not because I want to be rocked back and forth. While she was giving birth in the hospital, I was rocking back and forth, not because I wanted to be rocked back and forth, but because of the pain that she was feeling, and so she was taking it out of me. I was the one paying the price for all that she was going through right there. And so I say that every person, every man out there, where are the men? Give me a call. Good to see you in the room, my brother Gudas. Good morning to you. 718-374-5999. For every man out there that have experienced the childbirth thing, you watched it, you know, you watched it when your wife was giving birth or your significant other was giving birth and you're out there, give me a call, 718-374-5999. That's 718-374-5999. 718-374-5999. I would love to hear from a man or the men out there who was right there and you saw it. You just beheld it with your own two eyes. A lot of the Christian men must have seen it, because I really believe that the Christian men would have wanted to go to see what is going on, you know, while his wife is giving birth to the children, you know. You talk about weak heart. If you're a weak heart man, that means that's why you didn't go, you know. If you are weak heart, you can't manage it. 718-374-5999. That's my number. Jesus.

Sunday morning, prayers and praise. Morning time to you out there on Long Island. Good morning. Morning time to you out there on Staten Island. Good morning.

would really want to hear. Can I hear from two men? Two men. Just one, two men out there. Call me up. One, two men. Anywhere you are, under the sound and in the reach of my voice, anywhere you are, I'd love to hear from you. Two men, just two men. In the Bronx, in Mount Vernon, in Yonkers, in New Jersey, in Pennsylvania, in Atlanta, in Florida, in Canada, wherever you are, in Jamaica, in Brooklyn. Two men. I'd love to hear about the childbirth experience, you know, that you stood up there and you watched your wonderful wife or your significant other giving birth to your child. Call me up.

0: Okay, back in the chair. Yes, I really cannot find my way, Lord, without you. 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I don't know how to make my way around.
1: I know many times, Lord.
0: It's the voice of Jabez, of course.

So all I needed to do, you know, is to say, Pastor Martin, I was there, and that's it. I don't want to hear, you don't have to tell me the details like that. Just say, Pastor Martin, I was right there, right? Just a man moment right now in the midst of a Mother's Day, a men's moment.

somebody won the number again. It's 718-374-5999. That is the number in studio. You can catch up with me, right? And of course, you call it. I will answer. I will. All you have to say is, you know, Pastor, I was right there. I watched it, and oh, how my heart was, I love her more. Yeah, when I walk away. It is a good morning. It's Mother's Day. It's Sunday, May 10th, and we are moving the morning. And I'm sure today is going to be that kind of day. Busy, busy, busy day. Today is going to be a packed day. Church will be packed. The business places, restaurants will be packed today, throughout today. And then this evening, a lot of places are going to be filled with banquets and all that. Those things will be going on because mothers will be taken care of today in such a special way. And I'm grateful for that. You know, it's a day I love. And I talk about it all the while. Every time I get a chance, I say it, you know, that something about Mother's Day that we see more of everything going on. And mind you, I believe that, you know, y'all deserve it, that I believe that all of UNO deserve it. All the mothers out there, you deserve it. But, you know, sometimes I say, oh, wow, I mean, the roads is blocked for miles going over into the island over there. And we can hardly get a pass to go, to get through. You have to wait in a long line, not line up, you know. I mean, cars lined up from way out so to way over so. And it's not just here in New York, but I'm sure that, you know, down in Florida, it's the same thing. And in Canada, it's the same thing. And wherever, you know, Mother's Day is being celebrated, because Mother's Day is not a celebration all around the world at the same time. You know, different places celebrate Mother's Day at different time. But this is our time for celebrating the mothers. And the days are packed everywhere that mothers are being celebrated, brothers and sisters, you know. But I kind of feel a way, though, when it's Father's Day, that the fathers, when we give our all and we do all that we do, and it's not returned, I don't want to get into any trouble, but when it's not returned like that, you know, I'm going to be applying the same intense program on Father's Day and see how things will work out then, you know, if we'll have the mothers calling in and say Happy Father's Day. But hey, that be the case, it is Mother's Day, guys, and I am grateful to be here, and I am celebrating this moment with all the mothers. I can't call names because some names are going to be left out. So if you are listening as a mother, then know that you can call me and say, oh, Pastor Martin, thank you. I am listening, and thank you for your Mother's Day blessing. I'm blessing you out there, mother. And I say to any other mother out there, you have a poem, you have a song that you want me to play for your mother, you can call me up. I will find it, and of course, and I will play that song for your mother, whether here or departed unto her eternal reward. I'd love to, you know, be of much help as I can all this morning. So wherever you are, my phone lines is 718-374-5999. 718-374-5999. 718-374-5999. It's going out for all the wonderful mothers out there this morning.

0: Yes.
1: Good morning. Good morning. Morning. Good morning.
2: Good morning, Pastor Martin.
1: Good morning. How are you?
2: I'm fine. Thank God. I live to see this very special day.
1: Mm. Yeah.
2: And I give God a lot of thanks for it. And everyone is okay so far.
1: Mm-hmm.
2: Thank God for that, too. For all the mothers and each and every one. I know it is a special Mother's Day, but we're still going to bless each and every
1: one. Of course, of course. Is this the Browning?
2: Yes, sir. And I thank you very much because I couldn't even come out my bed. I get up and pray. I get up and I go on my knee and I pray with you because
1: wow.
2: When you come on, but I still want to thank you very much. Because I was listening to you. You know, but, you know, I got to jump up this morning because my God, my granddaughter have a thing for me this morning,
1: wow,
2: Pastor Martin.
1: Wow, wow, wow. I am just loving that. I am loving that.
2: Last Friday, when he was praying, my grandson get up and come kneel right beside me. He's five. Yes. And I said, We gonna pray. I'm waiting for the pastor. So,
1: yeah.
2: And he was kneeling right beside me, and that felt so good.
1: That is what I'm talking about, you know, Browning.
2: Yeah.
1: Yeah, because there and right there, he learned a lesson, a powerful lesson, that it's something that he will never forget as long as he lives. That he knelt beside Grandma. And he had a prayer with Grandma. He'll be able to tell his friends for generations to come. So, you know, that's really what we want to happen, huh?
2: Yes, and you know what? He would never eat his food without say his prayer.
1: Wow.
2: He sit there and he say, we gonna say our prayer.
1: Mm-hmm.
2: Yes, and then I went over his house one day.
1: Yes.
2: To spend, I think it was Christmas Eve. And he was saying his prayer, and I said, Papa, you going to say a prayer before you go to bed? And he said, yes. He said, God, I want to talk to you, and I want you to listen to me.
1: Jesus.
2: And I was cracking up. He was like, and I was surprised. He was like, God, I have something to say to you, okay? And I want you to listen to me.
1: I'm going to try that prayer in the Browning. I love it, you know. I think kids say the darnest things.
2: Yeah, I was crying, and he said, God, I love you first.
1: Yes.
2: And I love my mom and dad and all my family. I was just cracking up. Me and his sister were just cracking up. I was like, Papa, you, that was good. And I tell you.
1: Wow.
2: That time he was five. Now he's six.
1: Mm-hmm.
2: And he kneeled right beside me last Friday morning. He got up so early. I was shocked.
1: Mm-hmm.
2: Well, anyway, what the sister have for me, she want me to teach her to fry dumpling on this day.
1: Today?
2: Yes.
1: What?
2: She said, Nana, because I'm supposed to go by their house.
1: Mm-hmm.
2: But I didn't bother go because I like my kitchen. And she was singing it all week. Every time she see me, she said, Nana, we making dumpling. You're going to teach me how to make dumpling.
1: Wow.
2: I said, on Mother's Day, she said, yes, you're going to teach me how to fry dumpling. I said, love fried dumpling. So I said, okay, I didn't bother go. They're here with me. So now I got to get up. Get my heart together and go in that kitchen and teach her to knead flour.
1: To knead that flour and to make it.
2: And make fried dumpling.
1: Yes.
2: That's what she wants.
1: Yeah. There's a special way. Did you ever try the way I told you to do, though?
2: I do. I use the warm water, so you told me.
1: Yes.
2: I do it the same way, yeah.
1: Mm-hmm. And it turned out good?
2: Yes, it come out good. It come out good, man. It come out good. And everything. So this morning, so. Since she's going to make breakfast morning for me, I'm going to do some saltfish with it, cook up some saltfish with it.
1: Yeah.
2: So, yeah, when our mom come, they can just have breakfast.
1: Sounds so good to me.
2: And that is my mother's, and it made me happy.
1: Mm-hmm.
2: It made me happy. Yeah.
1: Sounds so good to me, you know, Browning, because, you know, many godly mothers, you know, that's how they teach their children, you know, and mothers on a whole, this is how they teach their children the importance of, you know, being helpful around the house. And these kids never forget when mother does something or mother says something or mother do something, you know, like you take the time to pray with him. You know, he'll be saying prayers for as long as he lives.
2: Yeah, he do. When we have them have Thanksgiving, Christmas, mm-hmm. he's the one who bless the table. That is so funny. Yes.
1: That's wonderful. That's wonderful, too. And I love it. I really love it. I learned to do flower from my mother, you know. My mother mm-hmm. taught me how to be the best fried dumpling maker in the world. Mm-hmm. And I still hold the title for a little way, you know. I really think so. Because one time a lady came to our house. Here's a little secret. And she said she's a great cook. So I said, okay. She's good at fried dumplings. So I said, okay. And then she said, all right, you fry and then I fry. Let's compete. Mm-hmm. And I said, okay. So I went first and I fried a brownie. When I was finished and she ate mine, she said, all right, we're not going to bother do anything. She was afraid. She didn't do any fried dumpling because my fried dumpling went all the way. My fried dumpling was extra special.
2: It was good the way you do it.
1: All
2: was good.
1: 2-3 days later, you could eat my fried dumpling, you know.
2: Yes.
1: Yeah, man. Mm-hmm. So
2: we got to make a lot right now. She fly in my room early this morning.
1: Mm-hmm.
2: After the prayer, I said, no, Mama, go lay down just a little bit more.
1: I wish I could help, but I'm right here and I've got to go to church. All right.
2: No, she was, and so I wanna say happy Thanksgiving to each and every mom. Mm-hmm. Each and every mom.
1: Yeah.
2: And I hope we all have a great day throughout the day, and for all the rest of our life.
1: Yes. All right. Thank you so much.
2: The phone is ringing off like crazy. Yeah, so I got to get my act together now to get in that kitchen faster.
1: Thank you. Tell me on Tuesday how everything worked out, okay?
2: Yes. I'm going to get her up now. Yeah. All right, then.
1: Love and appreciation. Happy Mother's Day to you.
2: I'm happy to continue listening while I'm there because I like listening to Mother's Day stuff and all this stuff.
1: All right.
2: He's a great pastor. He's a good pastor. And I'm listening to you.
1: Thank you, Brownie.
2: He's everyone at the pastor. He's a good pastor.
1: Thank you so very much. Yeah. What good.
2: Yeah,
1: happy
2: I wish
1: Mother's
2: I could
1: Day.
2: Do more for you guys, you know. I wish on a blessing us, and
1: yes.
2: I want to thank each and everyone for it.
1: Oh gosh,
2: for the blessing, you guys bless us.
1: It is.
2: And even if I don't call in on some station, don't worry, I have all of you guys left.
1: Mm-hmm.
2: You know, you lift our spirit up, and I want to thank everyone on this very special day. All right, Pastor.
1: Thank you, Browning. What good. Yeah. What good.
2: Yeah. Thank
1: wow.
2: you.
1: Mm-hmm. Beautiful. I love that. She's amazing. Good morning, guys. Good morning. You know, I'm going to try that prayer. You know, God, I want to talk to you. You know, God, I just want to talk to God. I have a little thing that I'm struggling with, you know, God, and I don't know. Yeah, kids just say the darnest things. And I think that we can learn from it. Not sure, all the people who don't know how to pray, I think that that's just a great place to start by just being like a little child and going before the Lord and telling him, God, you know, tomorrow I got an interview, you know, God, and I don't know. I cannot go all by myself, you know, God. God, tomorrow I got an appointment at the doctor, and I don't know how to. I'm afraid, Lord. Walk with me, no?
0: When I am lonely.
1: Morning to everyone.

Precious indeed, my friends. Precious, precious things that we learn from mothers, you know. It's, wow, we look back and we want to say thanks for all that they have done, how they carried us and how they cared for us. You know, one of the things, ladies and gentlemen, the power of influence, I think, you know, my mother was not a loud person. My mother was indeed very quiet and quiet demeanor. And of course, you know, I think her most powerful part, the most powerful thing about her was that she knew how to pray. But after prayer, you would not know that, you know, she is that kind of person. She was a really quiet. But I feel like she influenced us, her children, with her quiet demeanor. I can be quiet too, you know. A lot of people don't believe that, but one time I was quiet, very, very quiet. And I think that, you know, mother taught me that part, that I could be quiet, I could be patient, you know, in a lot of situations. Folks see me today and folks say, you know, Pastor Martin, you are so patient, you know, you take time and you talk to everybody just like that. And, you know, my mother, ladies and gentlemen, is who I want to point you to for that. You know, she was indeed the power of influence in the family. Father was in charge, you know, make no mistake about it. Daddy was in charge. Papa, our papo, we call him, he was in charge of the house. He was the one who beats. Yeah, when he came home and anything go wrong, he beat. But quietly, mother would influence us. And I think a lot of mother can testify to that today, that that's what they do. You know, they

0: always the right thing to do, but let me say that they can impact generations in a positive way, which is spiritually, emotionally, morally, you know, strength and all those things. I feel like the mothers have the power to do all that, to shape the lives of generations to come. Pleasant good morning.
1: Good morning.
0: Hi, how are you? Happy Mother's Day to you.
1: Thank you.
0: Yes. So how is your day going to be today? Is there any plans for you to be going out?
1: I don't think so. I want to go somewhere. One of my sons is getting on my nerves, you know. I had them getting on my nerves, but the place where I got a ticket from a person, from a friend of his, to come to a mother's day. I tell about that place is not for me and blah, blah, blah, and whatever. And me can't
0: and you
1: see.
0: Sound upset to true for true, you know. You sound so
1: and
0: upset.
1: Me can't see and something. I just get upset yesterday, you know.
0: Because what? You really, really wanted to go?
1: I want guy give me a ticket or something. I think somebody pay go in, but you give me a ticket so I don't have to pay.
0: So you won't be going again?
1: Eh?
0: You won't be going again?
1: No, I don't even know.
0: Listen, but
1: if because
0: friend,
1: I can't see and that place is not for me. And a seat of him there, but to sit down and all kind of stuff he talking in my ears.
0: Oh, Lord.
1: Because it's Mother's Day, and, you know, they go and set table in there and fix up in there.
0: I know. Oh, my God. I wish I was living around the corner from you, you know. If I was living just around the corner, like around this, I would come and pick you up. Yeah. And take you to our place where we're going to have a beautiful evening this evening, you know.
1: Yes, that would be nice, you know.
0: Yeah.
1: So far, man,
0: You live so far. Why you live so far? You live too far.
1: Why you live so far?
0: Listen to that. Listen to you. This is Sister Valerie, people. And Sister Valerie and I, we go back from day one on Link Up Radio, from day one. We've been talking like this on Link Up Radio. So I never met her. Never in all of my life have I met her. But, you know, she's been my family from I was on Link Up Radio.
1: It was 93.5.
0: Yeah. Did you know that I am still broadcasting
1: before I live down here too, before I even move.
0: Sister Valerie, listen, I'm telling you something. I am still broadcasting. Since last week I started broadcasting on, let me tell you the stations that I am on, and that that's Link Up Radio. It is over in Orlando. Wait a minute, don't be so upset and rushing this morning. What is wrong with you? So over in Orlando, in South Florida, there we are broadcasting right now. Everybody over there hearing you on 93.5 FM in Orlando. And everybody over there is listening on 105.9 HD3 radio. And even right here in New York, WBLS 105.7 HD3, everybody listening to you. So you see all your kids them down in that area, you can tell them that.
1: Yeah, down here.
0: Your daughter's over in Florida. You have daughters? You have daughters?
1: No, I don't have a daughter. Live down there. I have sisters and
0: the
1: mother.
0: Sisters and so send them say happy Mother's Day.
1: Brother live down there.
0: So just say happy Mother's Day. Go ahead and say happy Mother's Day to them.
1: To who?
0: Your sisters down there, Sister Valerie.
1: Listen, they don't celebrate with these things. I told you they had drama weakness, man. They don't even recognize this holiday.
0: No.
1: I told you I called my one time since I live here. Over here, this side, because I moved down here, I called my mom. I said, I'm going to call her and wish her happy Mother's Day. Oh, you know that I don't celebrate. You know I don't celebrate this kind of day. You don't know that. You don't know why you're calling me, telling me happy Mother's Day.
0: That's boring.
1: But you are my mother. Yeah. You are my mother.
0: That's very boring.
1: So, as I said to her, you know what? I said to her, you know what?
0: Tell her.
1: I said to her, you know

0: know what? Well, I don't have a mother. And I tell her, bye and hang up.
1: Oh, my.
0: That's like about 4 years ago.
1: That's sad.
0: I never call her back about Mother's Day again.
1: That's very sad. Very sad.
0: They don't celebrate birthday. They don't celebrate a lot of things. Christmas, they don't celebrate all these things. So I can't call them for not for those things. I never call my sister. One sister down there. And I don't know. One sister, me and her say, madam.
1: That's kind of boring.
0: Father, she's a Seventh-day Adventist. She I can call. So,
1: okay, well, all right.
0: Yeah.
1: We'll call her today and tell her happy Mother's Day, right?
0: Uh-huh.
1: Yeah, because yes, I think yes. Mother's
0: Maybe
1: Day...
0: Because I don't feel like, you know, I'm not in a mood with, you know, I'm not supposed to be in this kind of
1: not
0: mood
1: at
0: because
1: all.
0: This
1: not
0: is
1: at
0: my
1: all.
0: Day.
1: Not at all. I wish I could get you and take you over to our stuff, you know, today. Wow. All right.
0: I wish you could... send an helicopter for me. I wish you could say, okay, Sister Valerie, get dressed. Put on some nice, some clothes and be coming for you.
1: Yeah.
0: In an helicopter.
1: Yeah, yeah.
0: And when people would be looking and getting excited, I'd say, oh, look, a helicopter come for that lady. Look at that. You know? That would be so nice. I know. I have a neighbor. She will call me. I'm going to call her later, though, you know, for Mother's Day.
1: Mm-hmm. Oh, Lord, yeah. Sister Valerie.
0: I'm a grand aunt that died in 2013. I always call her for Mother's Day. She did blind after a while. She did get blind for the same sickness. So, 2013. And she was 90-something. That's my mother, auntie.
1: Yeah.
0: She died 2013. Yes, but she was blind before and she was sick otherwise. She had some kind of sickness. I don't know what had happened.
1: All right.
0: We call her Aunt Hilda, you know?
1: Mm-hmm.
0: Hello?
1: So I'm hearing you, Sister Valerie.
0: We call her Aunt Hilda. She died 2013, as I said before. But
1: okay.
0: I could have called her and asked her, and after Mother's Day, Aunt Hilda, you know? And when her birthday come around, I could call her, or she could answer her phone, you know?
1: All right. Well, no. You know, Sister Valerie, you and I will chat forever. I know that, right? But so we are on radio, and a lot of people will want to be calling, so we're going to talk.
0: A lot of people, the station is in...
1: Lord have mercy, Sister Valerie, man. I am going to...
0: Link up.
1: I'll call you.
0: Oh, you're going for... You
1: so
0: can't call
1: what I will
0: there
1: do.
0: Again? Link up. Brother Gary, King?
1: Say it again.
0: Brother Gary?
1: No, sir. Mm-mm.
0: Link up. You didn't say... We'll talk about link up station.
1: Mm-hmm.
0: I heard somebody... But that's... You're going to be your permanent station now?
1: I have to be
0: now?
1: Patient with Sister Valerie, you know, folks. Everybody who don't know, I have to be patient with you. This is where I learned patience with Sister Valerie. She taught me patience,
0: God.
1: People. Yeah, all these years, I got to be patient with her. All right, so we are going to...
0: I say Happy Mother's Day to all who's listening. Happy Mother's Day to everybody.
1: There you go. There you go. A lot of folks listening right now. So God bless you. I'll talk to you later. And I'll talk to you later, okay?
0: All right, Pastor. And happy Mother's Day to your wife, too.
1: All right, she's listening, too.
0: And Sister Paulette, also.
1: Sister Paulette might be sleeping. I don't know. You got to call her. You have her number?
0: No, I don't. Don't ask me that. I never have her number before.
1: We
0: all
1: will
0: right,
1: definitely talk later. What good.
0: Thank you. Put me in the prayer list, please.
1: I will certainly do so.
0: Thank you so much.
1: God bless you. Stay strong.
0: All right, bye.
1: Mm-hmm. She's amazing, ladies and gentlemen. I tell you that, you know, we radio ties people into a family that it doesn't matter what. You know, we find amazing people listening to us in the mornings. And Sister Valerie is one of them that has been listening for many, many, many, many years right now. And I want to say how grateful I am for her. Happy Mother's Day to Sister Valerie, right?
2: We want to tell Mommy, we love you. Thank you for being the good mother that you are.

0: Could you possibly replay that for me, Mr. DJ? I love it.
1: All the mothers out there.
0: Good morning.
1: We want to tell mommy we love you. Thank you for being the good mother that you are.

Yeah, I'm wondering, what is there anything you can recall that your mother shared with you, you know? Maybe you never said it to anybody before, you know? A mom impacted you. Mom said something on your journey that you... Time and time again, you think about it, and time and time again, you want to say it, and time again, you know, you say, no, I'm not going to tell anybody that. Because it came from mother. It was so very special. Mother of the year. What am I saying? You know, I found a note some time ago, and that note was from my mother, you know. Yeah, and I read it and I said, oh my God, I don't know if I had ever seen... When did I get that note, though, from my mother? You work long hours. I put it away in a little safety place. Maybe I'll read it for my wife, and so my wife could hear it. You know, what my mother said. I don't think anybody else got that. No other brothers have it. No sister had it. Maybe they would have shared it if they had it. But I think I'm the only one who have that letter. Yeah, man. If they want to hear it, then what should I do, though? I'm going to read it for my wife to hear it, though. I'm the only one who read it so far. And it has to be in my collection for a long time, you know, because my mom passed away in 2004, ladies and gentlemen, and... you know, we laid her to rest in 2005, January 15th, 2005, we laid her to rest. And so it's a long time. I had that note. It was someplace, and I don't know. I came across it in a bag. Ooh. Sometimes before you tear up things, you know, before you go through and tear things up and throw it away, it's very important for you to read it, because it might be something... It might be something so very special. It might be something so very important. It may be something from your mother. My mother will always be Mother of the Year. Even though she is gone, yeah. The legacy she left behind, brothers and sisters, is worth celebrating.

0: going to be very, very, very special this evening, ladies and gentlemen.
1: That's why we call you Mother of the Year.
0: Yeah.
1: I see you been through some trials.
0: Life Worship Center will be celebrating mothers this afternoon.
1: That's why we call you Mother of the Year.
0: Honoring the tightest women among us. Yeah. Sunday, May 10th, that's today at 5 p.m. All of this will be taking place, ladies and gentlemen, over at the Green Tree Country Club. And that's 538 Davenport Avenue over in New Rochelle. And wow, this is going out for you.
1: That's why we crown you Mother of the Year. Yeah, yeah.
0: Grand gala.
1: You know, many times we take mothers for granted, but you can only have one mother. I'm asking all the children.
2: Hey, Florida no good again. Me mean Florida gone. When me say brother CJ and sister Ivy and the entire CJ Gospel, our family will be rolling into town on Saturday, June 13, 2026. For what? Excuse me. King Jesus Pentecostal Fellowship, Orlando, Florida. Look here. Women's Department present their first annual banquet. When me say, come and experience a night of fine food, warm fellowship and uplifting praise. It turn over, well on, formal attire, royal blue and gold contribution, $80, $40 for children. Guess who are the MC? Dr. Ivy Edwards, who have a sicker music. By CJ Gospel, our CJ himself, I'm going to deliver the CJ. Where is the way to keep the that if you ask me? Legacy Hall. It is going to be at 9404 South Orange Blossom Trail, Suite 5, Orlando, Florida. Be said, I be something. Me say it, I got turnover. Me say Saturday, June 13th, 2026. And surprise artist might show up. Oh, for more information, please contact 510-987-6092 or 689-200-2505. Me say it gone.
3: 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Once more, Brother CJ

away.

0: is not just an event, ladies and gentlemen, and neither is Father's Day. It's not just an event, but it's an everyday thing. And we must teach that to our children and to their children so that, you know, this can be carried on throughout generations to come. That's what we want to happen among us. Pastor Owen Z. Martin here with you, and it is a great morning to celebrate the goodness of the Lord in the land of the living, wherever you are around the world. It's beautiful, my friends. Out in Jamaica, National Religious Partnership Media Radio, where my brother Leon Nash is the CEO over there. I want to say good morning to you out in Christiana. Good morning to Uno, and good morning to the wonderful people in and across Manchester, locked in to National Religious Partnership Media Radio, and so hereby locked into Z-Life Radio and all our affiliates that's right here with us this morning. It is so beautiful that we can together, you know, impact the world around about us. I am so grateful this morning, right? Oh, yeah, so good morning. Paula, good morning. So when you hear me say Paula, that's not just my wife. When it's my wife, I say my wife, Paula. But there's so much Paula out there. And one Paula Lee, though, and that's my wife. Good morning, Paula. Paula Smith, morning to you. Happy Mother's Day to you. Happy Mother's Day to you. And God bless you richly, and God continue to strengthen you. I send that out this morning because it is a beautiful morning, and everybody can catch up with me at 718-374-5999. Good morning.
1: Good morning, Bishop Martin, and I want to say a happy Mother's Day to all the mothers who are listening at this blessed moment.
0: Thank you so much, Minister Paulette. How are you? Happy Mother's Day to you.
1: Thank you, the Lord. Thank you so much, Bishop. Thank you.
0: Mm-hmm. Can I say something to you? And you don't get cry. You don't get teary. So this is.
1: I don't. No, no guarantee, but.
0: You want? Can I? Do I have permission to say it? And you're not. And you don't bawl. Okay. Say yes.
1: You could say it, but I am not guaranteeing anything.
0: All right. So this is the first year Mother's Day without mommy. Your mother, right? I know it's hard. I know it's really very hard because, you know, when mommy is not at the table anymore, oh boy, it's like, whoa. And knowing that it is never, ever, ever going to happen again until we meet each other, you know, till you meet mommy over in glory. So, well, how do you feel this morning, though? How do you feel?
1: Sad. Mm-hmm. As you said, I miss her. I make sure I call up my siblings to make sure she has flowers laid on her grave. Because it's the first, as you said, it's the first Mother's Day without her.
0: Mm-hmm.
1: So it's difficult, but I am pulling through.
0: You sent flowers?
1: I asked my siblings to get the flowers there.
0: That's what I'm asking. So you sent it?
1: Yes.
0: Okay.
1: Yes.
0: Beautiful. Wow. Did they take picture of it? Yes.
1: They're laying it today.
0: Okay, beautiful.
1: They did it yesterday, so they laid today. And they put it in the refrigerator so that they could lay it today on her grave.
0: Wow. You know, I don't know. My back home, I'm sure that somebody is laying some flowers on our mom's grave today. And not just mom, because right there is mom, there is grandmother, there is Auntie Faye, who is right there too. So all of them will get flowers today. And that's just in remembrance of their remarkable journey that they had, and how they unselfishly gave themselves to their children and to their community, you know. So in remembrance of their legacy, that is done. And so I'm grateful that you're doing that, and I wish that everybody would do that, because I'm sure your mom left a legacy that you want the world to know about.
1: She did, certainly. Yeah. Mm-hmm. And it was at her prayer meeting when they were doing a remembrance. Mm-hmm. The people, the community that you didn't even know that he had impacted them, they were able to express that. So it felt good to know that she wasn't only recognized by us as a beautiful person mm-hmm. and a wonderful mother, but the one of the comments was, she loves the Miss Delta, love everybody, children. So it was, and it was good to hear that, and it's good to know mm-hmm. that the things we enjoy with her, mm-hmm. she shared with others, and they could make those beautiful comments about her. So it makes our heart feel good to know we had a special mother.
0: Mm-hmm. Beautiful, you know. Wow, her days, her years will be long remembered of the many mm-hmm. things that she did, you know, and a legacy for you to carry on and to pass, yes. And I'm sure you've passed that on to your daughter and to passing it on to your granddaughter, and they too will yes. pass that on for generations to come, right? Mothers yes. are jewels indeed.
1: Special. Mm-hmm. Yes, 90 years. She lived
0: 90
1: years.
0: 90?
1: She was 3 months short. Yeah, 3 months short of 91.
0: Wow.
1: So she lived a long life. Wow. And as much as we want her, I would want her to be still alive now. Mm-hmm. But she couldn't take it anymore. Her body, the wheel and here. Life took its toll on her health issues. And so she couldn't. The Lord saw it fit to take her mm-hmm. out of that suffering, and the next time she'll have a new body. She won't have no aches and pains no more. None of us will. If we live and remain faithful, we will have a new body, free of pain, no more sickness, no more pain, no more sorrow. Looking forward to that day.
0: Wow.
1: When it comes.
0: Let me play this song, and we're coming right back. The lines are open, ladies and gentlemen, and you can call me. Call us, right, at 718-374-5999, and we'll take your calls this morning. It's going to be a beautiful day today as we remember our mothers.

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1: I remember.
2: Hola.
0: In a happy way.
2: Pleasant morning. Good morning. Good morning.
3: Good morning, Bishop Martin. Good morning. It's good. Early and I'm here.
2: Good morning. Good morning. How are you?
3: Morning. I am wonderful. This is your neighbor looking at you in the backyard, you know?
2: Where have you been?
3: How are you, Pastor Bishop Martin?
2: No, I have to give you another tambourine welcome because I was worried up to last week. You came across my mind and I was saying, where in the world is she though? You know, I said, where is Sister Barbara? People, I said it on the radio. Anybody know where Sister Barbara is?
3: Yes, nobody. You know, I'm here and I'm listening to you every morning. I'm driving to work. I'm on. But you know, when you're going to work and you jump in the car, you're not even, you know, sometimes when I'm on my way, I remember to go on the link. Because when I log on to the radio station, it breaks up when I reach at the Hutchinson River Parkway. And I listen to you every morning.
2: Oh,
3: you don't see me, but I'm over the fence watching you and listening to you. Welcome on.
2: She's right in my backyard, people, I tell you. And so amazing. My neighbor. You know, my heart just feels so relieved and wonderful right now because sometimes things happen to people and you don't know, you know, you never hear until a year or two later you hear that. Oh, you didn't hear that. So-and-so went on.
3: That's true.
2: Yeah, but I wondered what happened to you. I'm so happy.
3: But you know, just like the song says, God is what? Seeing us from a distance. So I'm listening to you from a distance.
2: So near and yet so far. So happy Mother's Day to you, right? Happy Mother's Day.
3: Thank you so much. And I just want to quickly say a happy Mother's Day to Mrs. Martin.
2: Yes.
3: And also just to three persons, my mom in Jamaica and to Sister Ivy. That's
2: Sister,
3: everybody else.
2: And Sister Paulette is on the line. Sister Paulette listening to you. So say happy Mother's Day.
3: Oh, bless you, Sister Paulette. Happy Mother's Day to you, Sister Paulette.
4: Thank you so much. Happy Mother's Day.
3: You're welcome, my love. You're welcome. Thank you so much.
2: Oh, my God.
3: So I'm here getting ready for church.
2: All right.
3: Making some sorrowly deep.
2: What time church starts?
3: First begins at 11.
2: At 11 o'clock. All righty. Well, happy Sunday. Tell Pastor that I say you have. No, you got to tell him, you know, don't forget.
3: Pastor Brown.
2: Pastor Brown.
3: I told him the time you told me, and he said, oh, Pastor Martin. And he said, he has that place right there.
2: Tell him again. Yes. Tell him again. I say big hello. All right.
3: I sure will, sir.
2: Happy day to you. And don't take so long again before you call me up.
3: I won't. Most of the time I jump in the car and drive in, man, and I'm telling you, I don't have time to dial.
2: All right.
3: But I'm listening every morning. You can say good morning because I am
2: made
3: on.
2: My
3: I'm
2: day.
3: On.
2: You made my day today. Thank you so very much.
3: Thank you so much. And I'll see you in Mount Vernon.
2: Oh, where are you in Mount Vernon?
3: I'll see you in Mount Vernon.
2: All right, okay.
3: The Jerk Fest.
2: You see us right there.
3: Yes.
2: All right. So wait a minute, right. Before you got your ticket already?
3: Not yet, but I will get it.
2: All right, talk to me about it.
3: Okay. I get work, but on my way from work, I'll talk back.
2: All righty. Good.
3: Well, bless good. You. Happy, bless you, Pastor Martin. Happy Mother's Day, everyone. All God bless right. you. Bye-bye.
0: Don't you let them down.
2: Woo! It is the morning radio, ladies and gentlemen, and I am so happy. So good to hear Sister Barbara, you know, Sister Paulette, Minister. Where are you?
4: Yes, I am. Good to hear.
2: You sound like you're gone far away now.
4: I am so sorry.
2: Okay, there you go.
4: Is that better?
2: Yes, much better.
4: Okay.
2: I am so happy to hear Sister Barbara, you know.
4: Mm-hmm.
2: Yeah, I wondered for weeks. I wondered for like since January. I'm not kidding.
4: it's a long
2: yeah,
4: time.
2: Yeah, it's from like December, the last time I think I heard from her, or before December. Because Sister Barbara lives around the corner, right there, so you know. Yeah, have I ever met her around? I just know she lives around the corner, right there, so. Yeah, but just hearing her voice this morning just cheered me up because, you know, life is like that, you know, Minister. Things happen, not true? Yeah. Yeah, and I think it's so good when we can check in on each other, you know, when we don't hear from each other too long. One of my friends called me one time, Donovan. Donovan is always at the park, over at the park here, training the young boys for soccer, football. And so like a year had passed since, 2 years, maybe since COVID, he called me up and he said, "Oh my God, Bishop, I've been wondering where you are and all that." I was so happy to hear him too because, you know, COVID came by. And we never talked for how long. And he was so delighted just to hear me on the lines. And I said, "I am so delighted to hear you too, my friend, my brother." You know, it was so good having him calling me up and checking in on me because I really think we need to check in on each other like that because, hey, you never know.
3: Of course. Hey, you never know.
2: You just never know. Oh my God. So saying that, you know, brothers and men and women out there, if you haven't called your mom for a long, long time, you know, oh my God, I don't know how we could do that. How can an individual live a long, long, long for 1, 2, 3, 4 years and your mom is alive and you don't call mommy? I would have to walk over there if I had on the phone line to find mommy, you know, Sister Paulette. I would have to walk, no matter where mommy is, if I have to walk through over oceans and mountains and through valleys, I would walk to go catch up with mommy. Yeah.
3: Of course.
2: Yeah,
3: man, I don't know how people do that.
2: So now you know why people when they go home, when I say home, it's to their native lands, right? That they would pass by the family plot or the cemetery and they would just lay down a flower right there, you know, for mommy. They're not worshiping the dead. I don't think so, right? But it's just go to sit down and sometimes just reminisce for a while how it was while mommy was really up and what would mommy be doing now and all those things, you know. Yeah, I think that's why we do that.
3: That's exactly why I think memories show that we honor her, our memories, what she did for us, not because we are worshiping the dead. Not at all. It's the memories and the appreciation. Because my mom, everybody's mom is supposed to be special, but I know mine was special.
2: And I would call her now if I was able to. I would say, "Mom, I remember you, Mother."
3: I know. She came back for me, and I tell that story all the time. She came back for me. I don't know what I would be if she had continued moving that day when she decided. But she started on the way to leave, but she returned, and she said, "I came back for you."
2: Oh, Jesus.
3: Because if I leave, then I would have to take up the mantle because I'm the eldest child.
2: Wow.
3: And things don't always go well with our parents. And so sometimes parents separate. And at one point, she was going to. But then when she remembered that if she left, me being the eldest, would have to assume her role for my siblings.
2: Wow.
3: And when she thought of that, returned. If she didn't return, I don't know what would have become of me, where I would be. But I am eternally grateful.
2: Wow.
3: To my mother.
2: That is amazing. Yeah. That is amazing. Mother came back. You think that's why a lot of mothers stay, let's say, for example, in a marriage, right? You think that sometimes that's really why they stay? Because sometimes, you know, amid the verbal abuse and amid the physical abuse and all the turmoil and trauma in the house, a mother will stay. You think that's why they come back because of the kid?
3: I think that's why a lot of people stay.
2: Oh my God.
3: I think that's why a lot of people stay in relationships. They sacrifice themselves and their happiness. And I mean, today, and I am glad that my mother was one of those mothers who, I mean, and I love my dad, you know, my dad in when they were young, sometimes they make silly mistakes.
2: Yeah, yeah.
3: Yes, but they come around and become amazing parents. So a lot of people, mm-hmm. sometimes it's the male too who stays there in the abusive relationship.
2: Mm-hmm.
3: But sometimes they would like to leave for their own happiness, but they sacrifice.
2: Wow.
3: That's why their parents, they sacrifice. They don't decide to leave because when you as a parent leave,
2: mm-hmm.
3: how what really do you expect? You know, who do you expect to take care of your child and to guide them and to show them the way? So it's a sacrifice, and I am glad my mom was one of those mothers who decided that although things got rough, she's gonna stick it out, and she stuck it out. And they live an amazing life afterwards, you know.
2: Mm-hmm.
3: And my hat goes off to my mother who made that decision.
2: Right, right. Wow. I now I'm thinking, you know, maybe that's why my mother stayed too, you know. It could be why my mother stayed, you know. My father was a good man, you know, but here, there, and everywhere. But mother stayed with the program. Oh, Jesus, because what would we have done with 1, 2, 3, 4, 5, 6, 7 boys and 2 girls? Mother stayed. Lord have mercy. That just opened a light on my life right now. Then maybe that's why she stayed, right? Yeah.
3: Maybe for children. Wow. A lot of time you hear that. I stayed for the children.
2: Mm-hmm.
3: I stayed for the kids. But then people say, oh, man, I still feel a picnic because I'm a picnic. But I am so grateful that my mom was one of those mothers. She stayed. She came back for me. Yes,
2: wow.
3: She came back for me.
2: Wow. Yes. Let me come right back at you because we got to play this one. Oh, I remember Mama in such a very special way.

0: so amazing this morning, ladies and gentlemen. I remember Mama. Oh my God. So many stories to tell, you know, so many, many, many things. As I think back, you know, that Mama would have gotten up every morning, you know, Minister. You know, well, Doreen said, don't say no, Minister. I must say, Pastor. So every morning.
1: To
0: deal with Doreen in the background here. So. Every morning, I kid you not, and in primary all age school, and especially in high school, right? Mother got up every morning. We had boarders, you know. We had boarders, guys who were living with us. From school, they live far away. So, you know, we had boarders at our house, right? And and you would never know that those guys were not our brothers, our real, real flesh and blood brothers. Because mother got up every morning at what o'clock? I don't know, because I was fast asleep them time they going to school too, you know. But mother got up and mother put everything together when we're ready for school. Then we had fried dumpling, and we had plantain, and we had eggs, and we had a cup of bush tea, some kind of something tea, right? And not just for one of us, in about 1, 2, 3, 4, because there was a time when there was like 3 of us at high school at the same time, you know, and plus the boarders were there. But mother got up every morning. Oh my God. And she did all of that for us. That is amazing. My God. You know.
1: Amazing.
0: Come on. The sacrifice. That's true.
1: Big time
0: sacrifice. Ladies and gentlemen, it's Mother's Day, and we want to say Happy Mother's Day to all of you all. Sister Dawn, no, Sister Jean Short Sister, good morning to you. She checked in the room, and I want to say Happy Mother's Day to her. Sister Jean Short Sister, blessings on you wonderful people out there, mothers out there, and to all the men out there who have good up wives, mothers, children, mothers, what should I say? Oh, should I say it? Wives who are your children's mother. That's the right way? I think all the men should pay special attention this morning, you know, by saying Happy Mother's Day to their wives and all that. It's just a very special day. And we want the children then to grow up and to have that same kind of, you know, attitude towards mother. Remembering mother is important.
1: Yeah.
0: You know, one day I heard a little girl, and I call her a little girl because she has to be a little girl, maybe about 18 years old or so. And she was telling her mother all kind of something, minister, pastor. And I was upset. And I was like, oh my God, if I could ever get my hands on her, I would jump. You know, I would. I would deal with her. I would take out my own belt, and I would just give her a fine whipping. I would straighten her out. I would not. It was right around here, you know. So I would not to take her to Jamaica and whip her and carry her back. I would whip her right here, and you know. And I think that. I was so upset. You would never believe I was so upset, you know? Yeah, man. So, wow.
1: It's upsetting because we are from an era where children are hardy. Matter of fact, strangers couldn't discipline us, and our parents have no problem with that. So,
0: yes.
1: We don't have any chance to be disrespectful to our elders.
0: I tell you, a father told me that his daughter was out of control and doing all manner of things, and he wanted to, you know, he talked with her, and she called him, you're a madman. And he said, yes, I am a madman. He was upset too, you know. He was upset. Uh-huh. And the daughter said, I'm going to call the authorities on you. And he said, yes, call them, because when they come, know that you're leaving with them too. Oh my God. But you know what? He said that after all that would have happened, mm-hmm. in the nights, she would leave her room, and she mm-hmm. would come in the bed where he and his wife was, you know, mm-hmm. and she would just crawl up, not on the wife's side, you know, on his side, and sleep right mm-hmm. there. Yes. Which means
1: I'm telling you.
0: Yeah, you see that? She was not. Sometimes some things come over our children, and we don't even know. Sometimes it's just some spell of a demon passing through, and they behave a certain way, you know. But he said that during the night she would come into the bed, and she comes slid on right there, so beside him.
1: Influence. Sometimes yeah. It's influence.
0: Mm-hmm. And guess what? Now that mm-hmm. she has her child.
1: mm-hmm.
0: Oh my God. He said, hello to her. Look what's going on. And she said, oh dad. That's all she could say, because now she has her own child, and she's over
1: protective,
0: and she know what it is like. So as mother and father, you have to stand up, you know. You can't let your guard down. You can't say, oh, you know, just because she's having her way, and you let her have her way like that. No. Or let him have his way. No. You have to stand up to them.
1: They are depending on us. They don't know. They are depending on us.
0: And the system knows. And the system knows that they are depending on us, and the system won't take them away from us. Let me go to a song. Mm-hmm. I'll come back. I'm coming back after this song.

while you went shopping. 25 cents. Take it out the trash. $1. And forget a good report card.

0: never gets tired of being reminded by all of that, ladies and gentlemen, that mother, oh mother, oh mother, Lord, it makes me want to cry, you know? Oh, the pain of childbirth and childhood and all that, you know, mother stood there, mother just carried her children like that. You know, earlier on, I asked the question, you know, minister, I said, I'm happy that I stood in the hospital and watched my boys being born. You know, I was right there and I saw everything, like everything, you know, let him say everything. I saw
1: everything. I heard you and I didn't hear any takers.
0: And I think, you know, that impacted me in such a way that I'm telling you, I understand what a mother would have to go through. And I said, I think that every male figure out there, every one of the men under the sound of our voices this morning who need, if you have never seen that, then go see that, right? If you never saw it, or sit down with your wife and watch it on TV or on documentary and see it, because it does something to a man when he sees and he stands at the bedside in the labor ward and hear his wife screaming and going on with all those noise and kicking and pulling and punching, which I'm talking from experience, because that's what my wife did to me, you know, Minister, Pastor P. Mm-hmm. Yeah, punched mm-hmm. me, and she pulled me, and she did. If she could kick me, she probably would have given me a kick. And I had to just stand up there and take it like so humble and it's okay and everything is fine.
1: You're supporting her.
0: Yes, and I think that carries into a relationship. I don't care what nobody wants to say. I think that carries into our relationship every single day, when a man could stand up in the delivery ward or delivery room. Now it's a room. It was a ward where I could hear other women were bawling out, you know. One lady was saying, why, doctor? Oh, doctor, him look good, doctor. Because she wanted the doctor. So she was asking the doctor whether or not, you know, he had a good hand. His hands were good. There was no lame thing on him, you know. And I said, oh, my God, you know, after all the months and it came to this point, that mother was screaming and going on. It didn't sound like she had anybody to punch and kick and all that, like, right? My wife wasn't screaming out so loud, but I was being punched and I was being pushed. I was being dragged, but I stood up there and I took it like a man.
1: Yeah.
0: My wife wasn't screaming out so loud, but I was being punched and I was being pushed.

0: certain experience. Back when I became a mother, I was alone. I had a husband, but back then it wasn't. I don't know. He wasn't allowed to stay over. No, I'm not crying.
1: Okay, good.
0: But he wasn't allowed to stay over. So he left me knowing that
1: you're coming back.
0: I would probably give birth overnight because, you know, the signs were there that I am in labor. But he couldn't stay at the visiting time. He had to leave. And so when he came back in the morning, I gave birth. And so I went through it alone. No husband there to punch like Auntie Paula. I mean, it's a different kind of feeling to be a mother, because when I saw him coming, my heart was over. I couldn't believe after they placed the child in my hands and for me to, you know, start the bonding process, I couldn't believe that little child, that little thing in my arms came from me.
1: Wow.
0: And I'm looking at it and it's unbelievable that he came from me. But when I saw him coming in the morning, I was overwhelmed, overjoyed. I busted out bawling. He and the other thought something was wrong with the baby. Why I was crying? I was overjoyed because we made this. We created this little thing in my hand, which turned out to be my beautiful daughter, Jody. And it's amazing. So I can imagine. I would have loved that experience, but if you have the possibility, the chance, fathers to become fathers, it would be a good thing to get the experience, see what the mother of your child goes through during the labor process, and then maybe you have a different kind. Maybe some of them would treat them differently if they saw what they had to go through to bring forth a child. It's not an easy process. And my mother had six. Jesus.
1: And my mother had nine. Jesus.
2: I remember how she'd walk through the house humming hymns.
1: Wow.
2: On Jesus, like he was right there in the room. And I thank God, because mama taught me how to trust.

0: You know, Mama's hand was more than magical, you know? Yeah. Mother's hand was more than magical. Magical, you know? Yeah, she could teach King Midas a couple of things or two, you know? You know that, right? You know the story of King Midas?
1: Mm-hmm.
0: Yeah, Midas, yeah. Whatever Midas touched, they said it turned to gold. Hold on. Oh, Mama could teach King Midas a couple of things. Good morning. Good morning.
2: Good morning to you, Pastor Owen Z. Martin. How are you and the family today?
0: Doing so wonderful. It's great to be alive. I am like, whoa, thank you, God, for Mama. I don't know where I would have been this morning if it hadn't been for my mother, right? Because my mother was the influencer in our spiritual lives, right? She prayed for all of us.
2: Mm-hmm.
0: 7 boys, 2 girls, right? And she prayed. She started from the oldest one, and she went to the last one, and then she went up the ladder from this last one back to the first one. And then she prayed for all those kids that my father had on the outside. She was a mother.
2: Yes, indeed. She was indeed a mother. She filled a big role. Well, I'm not too sure what size shoes she used to wear, but that was a big one. Yes, man. You've been doing good. I've been just lying down and listening to all the ladies coming through. It's their day. It's their day. So, you know, happy to know that I listened, but I said, you know, I can't allow the morning to finish. I'm not calling through myself.
0: So delighted that, you know, you're able to come in and to be able to share from National Religious Broadcasting Media Radio out of Jamaica. And that is none other than Leon the Lion, ladies and gentlemen. That's who he is.
2: All right.
0: Leon the Lion.
2: This morning, I'm not taking it on too much of a rough side, because if you say the lion too hard, it might not give that kind of touch that you want to give this morning.
0: The lion can still roar, though, you know, because...
2: Yes, he can roar. He can roar because, you know, the ladies like when the men roar, you know?
0: Pastor Paulette is on. Say morning to Pastor Paulette.
2: Pastor Paulette, good morning and happy Mother's Day to you. Good to be joining you on the radio this morning.
3: Good morning, Leon the Lion. Thank you so, so very much for that Mother's Day wish.
0: I have a feeling that a lot of people just love that name, you know, Leon the Lion.
2: Leon the Lion. Maybe when I get connected to another partner, then I'll use that name when I'm getting on and say, well, it's Leon the original, that's a man, but the Lion. Leon the Lion.
0: Leon the Lamb. Okay, so we'll settle for the Lamb right now, because both of them is really a good thing, you know. The lion will roar, because when the predator comes after your family, you know, and the lion roar, you know, every other animal in the animal kingdom is running for cover, you know, because the lion is speaking.
2: Yes, man. Now, that roar, that's significant. I'm here.
0: That's right. So that is the lion. But let's look at the lamb now. And you see the lamb?
2: Yes.
0: The lamb means, say, you're going to sacrifice your life for them, because there's nothing that
2: the
0: you
2: defend of the territory.
0: Preach, the man. Preach.
2: Hallelujah.
0: So, whichever of them you take, whether the lion or the lamb, both of them are powerful, and you know that you can, you know, no predators come nearby, no matter what. How much of them? 5 of them? It's 5, right? You said? How many kids do you have? Your wife have?
2: Maybe, no, I have six.
0: 6?
2: Yes.
0: Wow, beautiful. Tell her that we say it, you know. Tell her we say, happiest of
3: Mother's Day
0: to her. You got to tell her that.
3: Leon.
0: This is Nash.
2: You know, I was thinking about it last night, and I said, you know, just thinking about my mother, not even so much my wife, because my mother, who was carried, eight of us.
0: Your mom carried
2: five boys. Yes, five boys and three girls.
0: Wow.
2: Five boys and three girls. So she's deceased now. Thank God for her life that she lived, because had it not been for her and my father, who has also passed, had it not been for them both, then the Leon the Lion would not be here today. So I have to give God thanks for them. But I was reflecting and thinking, I said, my God, eight persons from one place? Wow, what a major, what kind of, I don't know if I want to use the word trauma, but I was thinking, I said, my God, eight persons from one place, and for some people, 14 from one place? Yep. I said, my God. So my wife came out of 14, you know.
0: Yeah. 14. Yeah.
2: 14.
0: I came out of 9. Oh, what? 7 boys and 2 girls. So that's 9 of us, you know. And I am smack in the middle. I am number 5. So I balance 4 before me and 4 after me, you know. I am the.
2: My goodness. That's why you're always Martin. Why.
0: Tell them again. Say it one more time. Say it one more time.
2: Well, that is why you're always Martin.
0: I'm standing up in my chair. Come on, Minister P. You got to say it too. That's why. I am standing up in my chair. That is why. I balance the family, though. Seriously, you know. I tell you that if there is anything going on, then who they call? I'm the one who have to do the meeting and sit down in the midst and, you know, we talk like we talk. And because... Yeah. Wow. Yeah, it's true. There's something.
2: And as they say, you have to split the difference.
0: Or pray the difference. Lord have mercy. You know, families are really exciting. But, you know, mother really kept us together, you know. Yeah, mother really hold us like a real mother did in the storm and in everything. Mama just was a... champion of the ages, man. Yeah. Lordy.
2: It is indeed a good time to be sharing this morning. We are, it person might say, well, why are these people having a fun time? But yes, when you, I think there's a song that says, when I think of the goodness of Jesus, when I and all that he has done for me, my soul cries out, hallelujah. Thank God for saving me. When you consider what your mother would have brought you through and your own life, you have to start giving God all the praise and all the thanks and say, God,
0: mercy.
2: You are indeed a good God.
0: Mercy. Mercy.
2: Yeah, man. Wow.
0: Grateful, though. Mm. Appreciate you and thanks, you know, for, wow, just being there and for all the people out in Christiana and for those in Trelawney and for those in Clarendon and for those over in Manchester where Sister Ingrid comes from.
2: This morning you're balancing. Balance it. Yeah, you're doing well.
0: I have to. I really have to. Because I don't want to get into any trouble with Sister Ingrid. You know, Sister Ingrid had her hands
2: not
0: full.
2: Not today.
0: No, because she had her hands full like yesterday. And I imagine today she had her hands full, you know, at the salon. And she had to be taken care of all the mothers to make them look pretty to go to church today. Yes. Wow. And to go to banquets later on and all that. So, morning, Sister Ingrid, and blessings. Happy Mother's Day, we say. To you.
2: You know, Pastor was there. I wanted to play a song for Pastor, who is online with us this morning, and all the other mothers. It's done by Glacier Robinson. You know, there's one from Glacier Robinson.
0: Let me hear if it's this one. Because I'll line it up, you know. Yeah. I don't know if it's this one you're talking about.
2: Yes. Not, is there something that's it. There you go.
0: You know, this was going to be my final song, you know. It was really going to be my final song, yeah.
2: Yeah. Let it go, sir. Let it roll. Yeah.

0: hold on, guys, hold on. Good morning.
1: Good morning, Bishop.
0: Thank you so much. Morning time to you and blessings.
1: Yes, just I know time run out. And
0: it's gone.
1: I just want to call and wish all the mothers happy Mother's Day. All mothers.
0: I appreciate
1: that. As long as there are mothers, happy Mother's Day to all of them.
0: Thank
1: all
0: you
1: right?
0: so much. God bless you.
1: God bless.
0: There we got it, ladies and gentlemen.
2: Lovely song.
0: That's Glacier Robinson.
2: Good morning.
0: Agent Shasko.
2: Yes, sir.
0: Everybody need to pause and really say that, though, you know. Everybody need to pause and say, I thank you, Lord, you know, because I feel like every mother prayed. Every mother prayed at one point or another when they're giving birth to their children. You don't think so, Minister Pastor?
3: Yes, ma'am. I think so.
0: I think they did, you know. I really think they did. Mother ball out, you know, because like I tell the story, you know, Elder. So when I was in the up by University of the West Indies up there, so, and my wife was in there bawling out. I hear other lady. Well, my wife don't ball out loud. I could tell you that, everybody that. But next door, I heard like it was a weeping over there. Whoa. And I said, Jesus. Wonderful world it is, and beautiful people. Hold on, wonderful people.
2: Yes, indeed. But I have a little concern, Pastor. Like on a day like this, you should really be getting an extra hour.
0: Hold on. Good morning.
3: Good morning, Pastor. Happy Mother's Day to your wife and to the whole world. And I just want to say, this is the day that the Lord has made. Let us rejoice and be glad. And I just want to say, especially to those ladies who cannot give birth to children, you know, you don't have to be a birth mother to be a mother, because mother is about love. And I just want to say, I bless up every mother. Love you all.
0: Thank you so very much. And God bless you, Sister Dimple Dimps. Happy Mother's Day.
3: Same to your wife and everyone. Browning, bless up yourself and everybody and the CJ, Sister Ivy and everybody. I just want to say, stay blessed and everybody just continue to just stay with God. Love you, Pastor. Love you, Pastor, in Jamaica.
0: Love you much.
2: Stay blessed. Good morning. Thank you so much.
3: Thanks. And blessings to your wife. So happy Mother's Day to your wife. Blessings to you all. God love you and I love you.
2: She's listening and she receives it in Jesus' name.
3: Amen. Stay blessed, everyone.
0: What good.
2: All right.
3: Bye-bye.
0: Racing up to the top of the hour, ladies and gentlemen, and what's what we call the international link, just a little piece of the international link on a Sunday morning. Pastor Owen Z and Pastor
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0: Taking over the world, that's what we say, right? It's not our...
2: Reaching you where you are. Yeah, no boundaries, no limitations.
0: Yeah, man. We're not signing no peace treaty with no adversary, you know. We come to take over. Uh-huh. Yeah, man.
2: That's right.
0: To take over.
2: Oh, man.
0: Oh, goodness me. I tell you, I'm thankful, you know, and... We look forward to a great day today. We're having a banquet later on up over in New Rochelle, Minister. And so that's where we're going to spend the rest of our afternoon after I leave here. We are going to spend the rest of our afternoon at 5 o'clock gathered over in New Rochelle at the Green Tree Country Club. But that's where we're going to be. And it's a Mother's Day gala. It's going to be a big...
2: Wonderful. Yeah. Well, enjoy, sir. Enjoy to the people. Thank you so much. You deserve to be there with them. Pamper them as much as you can.
0: Yes. We're going to do that. You know, we're going to take care. We're going to celebrate them and make them feel really, really good.
4: Hey, Florida no good again. Me mean Florida gone. When? Me say, but Brother CJ and Sister Ivy and the entire CJ Gospel, our family, will be rolling into town on Saturday, June 13, 2026. What? Excuse me. King Jesus Pentecostal Fellowship, Orlando, Florida. Look here. Women's Department present their first annual banquet. 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It turn over. Well on. 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Dr. Ivy Edwards. Urago Sika Music. By CJ Gospel. Our CJ himself. I'm going to deliver the CJ. Where is the way to keep the that if you ask me? Legency Hall. It is going to be at 9404 South Orange Blossom Trail. Suite 5, Orlando, Florida. Me say, I be something. Me say, it's going to turn over. Me say, Saturday, June 13th, 2026. And surprise artists might show up. Oh, for more information, please contact 510-987-6092 or 689-200-2505. Me say, it gone!

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I'm telling you, God is great all the time and all the time, because we come too far to look back. To God be the glory. Great things he has done. I just want to say welcome to another CJ Gospel Hour. And of course, people of God, you can't take a shower during the hour. You have to do it before or after. I'm telling you, what a mighty God we serve. What a mighty God we serve. I tell you, say we're in for a blessed morning. And I just want to thank Bishop Martin and, of course, Minister Paulette. And a happy Mother's Day to Minister Paulette. And a happy Mother's Day to Lady Paula Lee. Happy Mother's Day to Dati. Happy Mother's Day to Doreen. And all the Life Worship Center. I tell you, man. Happy Mother's Day to Sister Spence. Yes, man. I tell you. What a mighty God we serve. What a mighty God we serve. Again, I want to thank Bishop for passing the baton over to the CJ Gospel Hour. Yes, man. I just want to thank him for passing the baton over. And, of course, today is Mother's Day. And every day should be Mother's Day, man. Every day should be Mother's Day. But you know what, every day can be Mother's Day, but every day should be Mother's Day. Every day should be, we should treat every day like, but we shouldn't have to wait until Mother's Day to, we shouldn't have to wait till Mother's Day to acknowledge families and friends. Yes, man, we should not. We should appreciate them every day. You know, because I tell you, it's mother for them day. Can you imagine if mother they don't is on home the one day we acknowledge kids? What would happen to us? One day you have to acknowledge all the kids them. My God. But God is great. God is great all the time. And who don't see that blind? I'm telling you, man, God is great. All right, that's good. Yes, man, I found it. Yes, man. All right, you know, sometimes when you're multitasking, ladies can do it smoothly, you know, and you don't know, and they're not distracted. Ladies can do all 10 things at the same time, but man, we can't do it. I tell you, we'll be standing up doing something and a nice lady pass by, and we just whole body highs everything all over them, and a lady, we see one nice cute guy, and then look up and down everywhere and see what they want to see, and just do them thing. And when you look, them hold their head straight. But trust me, then get a good view, then look if your foot big, then look if your eyebrow are gray, then look see if any hair in your nose, and then just take one quick glance and just see everything. But we as man, we have to steer upon so much part of the body. You know, I tell you. So ladies, you're blessed. You're blessed. You're blessed. You're blessed. And if a man want to talk to a woman, trust me, we have to open up our mouth. If we get enough time around the ladies, we can show them niceness and kind to them, and they'll know that we're interested. But if a woman interested in you, they don't have to open up their mouth.
them just talk and hack. You see them for the first time, and that first morning tell everything. Just the whole demeanor with their body, that tell everything, say them like you. Yes, man. And even sometimes, you know, some of them will like you and believe, say, boy, you're not going interesting at them, and they just start acting mean to you. Especially if you work with them and they like you and they feel that you're not paying them any attention, they're mean to you. I'm telling you, man. Some of them, and you know, not everybody. So ladies, you're more gifted than us. You're smarter than us. You're smarter than us. So happy Mother's Day. Y'all are blessed. And happy Mother's Day to my mother. You know, God is great. And, you know, I got grandkids, all my daughters. Happy Mother's Day to all my daughters. You know, and happy Mother's Day to my son, baby mother. Happy Mother's Day to all my sister-in-law, all my auntie-in-law, all my cousin-in-law, to my biological aunt, niece. Happy Mother's Day to you all. God is great. Let us give thanks. Be God and righteous Father. Lord, I just want to thank you for waking us up to see another day. I just want to thank you, Lord, for another great day. A day in which you didn't guarantee to us, but because of your loving kindness and your tender mercies towards us. Today we want to thank you for families. We thank you for friends. Lord, I pray and ask you to keep us from all harm and danger, dear God. Cover us under your blood. Bless us in our going out and in our coming in. And as we are about to do this broadcast, I pray, Father God, that today, Mother's Day, Father God, if it takes today to rekindle some fire, to bring back some unity with parents and kids, I thank you for it, dear God. I pray, Father God, that one that not speaking to their parents, and parents, if you're not speaking to your child, reach out to them. Reach out to them. Maybe your son might not be calling you for Mother's Day, but you can call him and say, how you doing, son? I know it has been a while, we haven't talked, but you know what? I just want to let you know I love you, son. I pray this morning that somebody will get the boldness and not feel belittled by reaching out to do the right thing, to show some love. Father God, I know the way society is. If you try to be the bigger person, you reach out, people will take you, make a mockery as if you crumble.

and you got to come begging. But whatever it takes to do the right thing, Father God, we appreciate it, Father God. Father God, if it takes, Father God, for me to come crumbling and bow down at your knees and beg for your forgiveness, for you to forgive me so I could make it into heaven, it is worth it after all. Father God, we just thank you for this opportunity. I pray that the songs that you lead us to will be encouraging. It will encourage a sister, encourage a mother, a niece, whosoever, and even for the men also, to reach out to a family member and let them know that they are sorry. Lord, I just want to thank you, dear God. You said a gentle answer will turn away wrath. And you said, Father God, when a dispute is dealt with properly in the book of Proverbs, your peace can accomplish. But when it's not, it can destroy the relationship. Lord, we just want to give you thanks. We just want to give you praise. Lord, I just want to thank you this morning for unity. We thank you for peace, joy, and happiness. Remember those, Father God, that are mourning right now, Father God. Those that may have been the first year without their mother. I pray that you'll comfort their hearts this morning. And Father God, for those that their mom is no longer here, Father God, I pray in the name of Jesus that they look back at the good memories, Father God, and just be encouraged. And I pray, Father God, for some of us, like myself, who are so blessed to have our mother, let us be nice, be kind to them, be loving to them, give them reassurance, dear God. Lord, I give you thanks and I give you praise. And as we are about to do this broadcast, have your way and take control in Jesus' precious name. We pray, amen and amen and amen. To God be the glory, great things he has done. Brother Goody, Sister Goody, happy Mother's Day to Sister Goody. Happy Mother's Day to my short, tall Sister Jean. Those are the only one that I see checked in into the chat room. But I want to say a happy, happy Mother's Day to all the ladies. And of course, Puppy Lady, come on down, Puppy Lady. Come on down, usually. This way we start.

0: Blessing.
1: Blessing, Minister CJ, blessing, Minister Ivy, blessing, Bishop Martin and family, blessing to all the CJ Gospel family. I just want to say Happy Mother's Day to all the mothers, all the mothers, all of them, Brother CJ.
0: Yes, ma'am.
1: It's a blessing to have mothers, you know.
0: And Poppy Lady, guess what happened? Guess what happened to me now? I said Happy Mother's Day to everybody, but I didn't say it to my wife. Happy Mother's Day to my wife of 33 years.
1: I'm telling you about the CJ. Yes, Happy Mother's Day, Minister Ivy. Happy Mother's Day. I'm telling you, it's such a blessing, Brother CJ. I'm not feeling so good, but it's such a blessing, you know, such a blessing.
0: Yes, ma'am.
1: But God is good this morning. Before, I'm going to read Proverbs 31. I'm going to read from the 25th verse to the 31. And then I'm going to, you know, say a little thing on mothers and sing a little song and get up. Okay. So God be the glory this morning. I just want to thank God this morning for his goodness and his mercy. Father God, I thank you this morning, God, that I can come before your people, Lord Jesus, to lift up your name and to praise you this morning. I thank you, God, for your love. I thank you for your mercy. I thank you for your grace. I thank you for keeping me, God. I thank you for strength, Lord God. Hallelujah, Jesus. I thank you for all the mothers this morning, Father God. I pray, God, that you may continue to bless us, Lord. Continue to keep us, God. Lord, I thank you for your mercy. I thank you for your grace. I thank you for keeping me, God. I thank you for strength, Lord God. Hallelujah, Jesus.

and we're going to rejoice and be glad in it. Father God, remember those who are sick this morning. Remember those who are sad and lonely and depressed with anxiety, fear. Those who are behind bars this morning, God, I thank you, Lord Jesus, for your people. Remember those who lose their loved ones, Father God, getting ready to bury someone. Father God, strengthen your people, Lord God. We cannot do without you, God. We cannot find a way alone, Lord Jesus. Look down on your throne this morning. Strengthen Minister CJ throughout this day, Lord. And let this day be a productive day, Father God. We give you all the glory and all the praise. In Jesus' name, amen. To God be the glory this morning. We're going to read from Proverbs 31 from the 25th verse. And it reads, it said, she is clothed with strength and dignity. And she laughs without fear of the future. When she speaks, her words are wise. And she gives instruction with kindness. She carefully watches everything in her household and suffers nothing from laziness. Her children stand and bless her. Her husband praises her. There are many virtuous and capable women in the world, but you are surpassed them all. Charm is deceptive and beauty does not last, but a woman who fears the Lord will be greatly praised. 31st and last, reward her for all she has done. Let her deed publicity declare her praise. Praise God this morning. I'm telling you, there are so much virtuous, capable women in this world today. Amen. Hallelujah, Jesus. But a woman who fears the Lord will be greatly praised. So ladies, continue to trust God. Continue to lean upon God. Amen. God is our source. God is our strength. When everything around us fails, God will never fail this morning. Let us stand on the word of God this morning. Hallelujah, Jesus. Amen. And today we honor and exalt mothers for their unwavering love. Amen. Quiet sacrifice, endless strength, and faithful heart. A mother's hand nurtured her word in courage, and her praise covered generations. She gave of herself daily with compassion, wisdom, and grace, often placing the need of others before her own. My God, you can think about it. A mother, she gave herself daily with compassion, with wisdom, with grace, and often placing the need of others before her own. And it said to every mother, grandmother, spiritual mother, mother figure, your love leaves a lasting imprint on the heart and life of those you touch. Your preservation through difficult sessions, your joy in moments of celebration, and your steadfast care reflect a beautiful example of selfless love. We love. Mothers, continue to love. Amen. Continue to love your children. Continue to love your family. Amen. And it says, may you celebrate not only today, but every day from the countless way you inspire, uplift, and guide your families. Your work is valuable. Your presence is cherished. And your love is one of life's greatest blessings. Hallelujah, Jesus, this morning. Amen. So as we celebrate Mother's Day today, amen. He said, but every day for the countless way you inspire. Yes, we inspire, uplift, and guide our families. Our work is valuable. Our presence is cherished. And our love is one of life's greatest blessings. Mothers, you are blessed. You are blessed and highly favored. Continue, Lord Jesus. Continue to help us to lift up your name. And to live according to your word. Amen. Because mothers, you are precious. You are precious. You are precious. You are precious. And I will say it again, you are precious. We are blessed and we are highly favored this morning. Continue to do your work and do it to the best of your ability. Because guess what? God is looking out for us. Amen. God is looking out for us. Just look at yourself and say, God, I

grateful that I'm here. I thank you, God, that you wake me up this morning in my right mind. I thank you for your blessing upon me, oh God. Because many sometimes when you look in the hospital, you see a lot of mothers, young mothers, old mothers, middle age. They are in there, not moving, not talking. But thank God we are here this morning to encourage each and every one and to tell them you are blessed. Love yourself. Take care of yourself, mothers. Take care of yourself. God is with us. And if God is with us, who can be against us? May God bless you this morning. May God keep you all this morning and enjoy your Mother's Day. I'm just going to sing a verse of this song this morning. I'm going to pray and then I'm going to sing a verse of this song. Eternal God and most heavenly Father, I thank you this morning. I glorify your name. I magnify your name. I worship you this morning. I thank you for mothers this morning all over, Lord God, all over the whole world this morning. Strengthen us, Lord God. Give us the courage to hold on, to press on. Lord, it's not an easy road, Lord God, but we have to go through, Father God. Cover us under your blood and let this day be a productive day. Cover Minister CJ, bless his finger. My God, when he plays this beautiful song, my God, encourage his heart this morning. Hallelujah, Jesus. Father God, you are with him and he's covered under your blood. Cover us under your blood too, Lord God. Bless the gospel families and their families this morning. Cover your children near and far in Jesus' name. Amen and amen. Praise God. I'm going to sing a verse of this song. How sweet and happy seem those days of which I dream, when memory recalled now and then, and with the rapture sweet, my weary heart beats. If I could hear my mother pray again, if I could hear my mother pray again, if I could hear her tender voices then, so glad I'll be, 'twill mean so much to me. If I

0: God bless you, Minister CJ. 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
1: God bless you, puppy lady. Love you, love you, love you. I'm telling you, I'm telling you. God bless you, man. God bless you. I'm telling you, to God be the glory. Great things he has done. It's the CJ Gospel Hour Family Movements. I just want to wish all the ladies, even those that don't have any kids, man, you know, those that don't have any kids of their own, you know, audio, Dana Radio, still on our perspective, mother, on a woman and a name. So, me a big one up, happy Mother's Day to honor, you know, not because you didn't really have a child of your own, but you know, you love kids and you work with kids. So, happy Mother's Day to all women, on a beautiful, on a beautiful. So God is great all the time, all the time. But you know what? I know quite a few ladies, you know, that don't have kids. Yes, man. You know, I'm telling you, man, I want to say happy Mother's Day to Sister Carol Williams. Happy Mother's Day to Sister Beverly. Happy Mother's Day to Sister Dion. Happy Happy Mother's Day to Cousin Karen. Happy Mother's Day. All woman, all woman. You know, God is in control. And he's great. And of course, you know, it's about Mother's Day. I know he's only Sister Jean and Brother Goody is listening. So you know what, the rest of people, them, happy Mother's Day to honor. I mean, I know Sister Shereen Robinson is listening. Your brother Sister Goody and Sister Jean, my short tall sister, they are the only two ladies that are listening. So let me just, me and those two ladies, I tell you, we just gonna celebrate Mother's Day. I don't know if anybody gonna, well, there's only two person listening, so I don't know if I'm gonna get no calls, but it's okay, it's okay. I'm good. Brand new Mother's Day song written by Pastor Jabez.

telling you, I'm telling you, I'm telling you, Sister Sharon Nakob. Again, I want to say Happy Mother's Day to you for checking in. And I tell you, we're going to take this song back from the top. And of course, it's Mother's Day. And the number to reach us is 718-715-4668. 718-715-4668. 718-715-4668. 718-715-4668. 718-715-4668. 718-715-4668. That's the number to call and wish somebody a happy Mother's Day. But in the meantime, we're going to be playing some good music.

0: 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Blessing, blessing. 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
1: Blessing, blessing, blessing. 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
0: Blessing to you, my sister.
1: Just want to send greetings to all the lovely mother, prospective mother, mother-to-be of the CJ Gospel Hour family. Happy, happy Mother's Day. Just happy, happy Mother's Day. You know, I love you. Ladies, enjoy yourself and let us give God thanks that you live to see another Mother Day. Let us just worship and give him thanks. Okay, Brother CJ, so happy
0: Mother's Day. Who is this? This sounds like New Joy. This sounds like New Joy.
1: She is.
0: Same New Joy.
1: Yes.
0: Happy Mother's Day to you, Sister New Joy.
1: Thank you, Brother CJ, and to all the wonderful ladies of the CJ Gospel Hour family. Happy, happy Mother's Day.
0: God bless you, my sister. Be safe.
1: Yeah, God bless you too.
0: Bye-bye now.
1: Bye-bye.
0: I'm telling you, I'm telling you. One more time from the top, thanks, Sister New Joy. I tell her she's the only one that is listening. She'll knock up on my short, tall sister. And of course, the brother Goody and sister Goody. Yeah.

0: Blessing.
1: Blessing, Minister CJ.
0: How are you doing, Salmon Fish?
1: I'm trying to make it.
0: Yes, man.
1: Give God thanks, I'm still here.
0: Yes, man. So happy Mother's Day
1: to you. Happy Mother's Day to you, Sister Ivy.
0: Yes, man.
1: Mother Evelyn, Mother Clark, Sister Goody, Pocketbook, and to all the CJ's family, and to everyone that is listening to the Mother's Day. Happy birthday to each and everyone.
0: And happy Mother's Day to you, Salmon Fish. God bless you, and thank you for touching base.
1: And to the puppy lady, I thank her for that song.
0: Yes, man.
1: I'd like to hear my mother pray again.
0: Yeah, man.
1: As always, my mother always sang that.
0: Right.
1: Okay. God bless. Have a blessed day.
0: You too, now. God bless you, now. I'm telling you, God is great. All the time we thank Salmon Fish, the only caller. I tell you, one more time.

mama, tell me what have I ever done to deserve your precious love? Tell me, mama. I'm telling you, man, I gotta take it from the top one more time. The voice of Maxine Duncan, one more time.

0: I'm telling you, I just want to say happy Mother's Day to Lorraine, who is checked in. I'm telling you, I just have to take this one back from the top because he's dedicating this to his mother. So we dedicate it to all the mothers one more time.
1: At this time, I'd like to dedicate

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1: Blessings to you, Brother CJ.
0: Happy Mother's Day to you, Sister Ita.
1: Thank you. Happy Mother's Day to Sister Ivy. And happy Mother's Day to all the mothers from the CJ Gospel Hour.
0: Yes, ma'am.
1: Happy Mother's Day. All right.
0: Thank you so much. Thank you so much, Sister Ita. Happy Mother's Day to all your daughters too, all right?
1: Thank you. All right.
0: God bless you. God bless you. I'm telling you, God is great. Sister Lorraine, happy Mother's Day to you. And I'm telling you, Sophia Marcia, Sharon Nakop, Sister Goody, my short tall Sister Jean, and of course to my school teacher, Ita, and Sister Salmon Fish. Those are the only ones that I've seen so far. There might have been more that might be listening, but those are the only one that I think that take the time out to tune in. So I want to wish everyone out there a happy Mother's Day. I'm telling you, I guess everyone heading for church, everyone having a barbecue, everyone having a dinner. So I don't think anybody else is listening. So God is great. God is great. Maybe the radio not reaching them, or maybe Brother CJ not reaching them. All right. So, you know, for the few that we are reaching, happy Mother's Day to you.

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You may never get a chance to say I love you.

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So I'm encouraging you today to just tell her that you love her.

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Thank you for being the good mother that you are.

0: I'm telling you, mother of the year, I tell you, God is great all the time. It's the CJ Gospel Hour Family Movements, and I tell you, and I want to say a happy, happy Mother's Day to each and everyone that's listening to the sound of my voice. If anyone is listening, but God is great. God is great. And of course, you know, music is my name. Selecting is my game. And I'm not ashamed that one day I'm going to be in the musical Hall of Fame. So we're just going to sit back and relax and enjoy some beautiful songs. I'm telling you. This one more time.
1: After all the mothers out there, we want to tell mommy, we love you. Thank you for being the good mother that you are.

0: Blessing.
1: Blessing, Minister.
0: Blessing to you, Sister Gloria.
1: You know, you're talking me here and you already miss. You're darling. I said, how are you going to do that?
0: What did you say?
1: Blessings to all the mothers. Blessings, yeah. Mr. Ivy. And all the family. Gospel family.
0: Yeah, man. Look here, Sister Gloria.
1: Mothers,
0: Sister Gloria.
1: Mom.
0: Sister Gloria, could you repeat what you said when you just got on and you said, how you fit do that? I just didn't hear it.
1: I said, when you sending out greetings to all the mothers and you miss your darling.
0: Yeah.
1: I said, how you fit do that?
0: Okay. It happens sometimes. I apologize.
1: I almost called you now, but somebody reminded you by text.
0: Nobody remind me by text at all.
1: Yes, and I was going to call, but I said, maybe the person reminded you by text.
0: No.
1: I said, you know, this particular day, and I don't want to spoil it. So I said, oh, yeah, I got to do that. Anyway, your mom and all the mothers, my mom is gone about 30 years now. I'm tired to cry. But the Lord knows why. I missed her so much.
0: Yes,
1: but man. God gave me to her, and I had her 95 years.
0: Yes,
1: so I
0: man.
1: Just got to reflect on the good things.
0: Amen.
1: Thank you. Bye-bye.
0: God bless you, Mother Gloria. God bless you. I'm telling you.
2: This song goes out to all the mothers out there. We want to tell mommy, we love you. Thank you for being the good mother that you are.

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I tell you, this is my favorite mama's song out of all time, man. I gotta take it from the top one more time. I tell you, man, my mom is here, so you know, but I'm telling you, man, I just imagine. But I'm telling you, man, it's a beautiful day. Beautiful day, and every day should be Mother's Day. But I'm glad that they put aside a day, because sometimes we get so busy that, you know, sometimes we don't call our mother, but because of Mother's Day, you have to call her. Not that you don't call her all the time, you know, but a week will pass and you don't call your mother sometimes because of busyness. But guess what? You know, make Mother's Day pass. So I'm telling you, I'm glad that for Mama's Day, because there are people out there that live in Oklahoma and some people living in New York, and it's your mother, and you know, at least you know, say Mother's Day coming up, you gotta think about her. And at least you know, say, you know, this day is here to remind people. There are some people, some of us, nobody have to remind us to love our mother, and but unfortunately the world need a day like today to just, some people have to force to do the right thing. I mean, a lot of us, we're not lacking in that areas, but in that era with our parents, but we have other area that we're lacking in, and they have to force us to do it. So let's not kill those who are not getting along with their parents, and just encourage them to do so, because it's the right thing to do, man. I tell you, man. You see, in the book of, I think somewhere in a Proverb 15, say you insult your parents, you're inviting disaster, destruction by yourself. I'm telling you, man. So let me get into the music.

0: Blessing.
1: Blessing, Brother CJ. How are you?
0: I am excellent and highly favored of the Lord. And how are you?
1: Giving thanks for a new day. Giving thanks that I'm among the living and not amongst the dead.
0: And so I want to say, hold on. Let me put it going further. I want to say Happy Mother's Day to you.
1: Thank you, Brother CJ.
0: Yes, man.
1: Go ahead. I just want to say Happy Mother's Day to your loving wife and Happy Mother's Day to all the CJ's gospel movement and Happy Mother's Day to all the mothers around the world. And I just want to take a minute or a second just to, you know, encourage those that did not give birth to a child. But, you know, even though they don't give birth to a child or to children, they are mothers in so many different ways, because you have some of them who are great aunts and some of them who are great, you know, just to even help other people with their children. And sometimes some people, they give, you know, they get pregnant, but they can't carry that child for full term. And some of them carry that child for full term and, you know, that child passed away. So I just want to just encourage everyone today just to be a great person, because remember, blood make family, but love make everything. And some people that don't have their children right now because of many, many different reasons, I just want to sing this song to everyone, every mothers. The only real peace that I have, the Lord is in you. Only real peace that I have, the Lord is in you. With all my frustration, I need you. Yes, I do. For the only real peace that I have, the Lord is in you. I just want to tell all the children, sometimes the mothers are, you know, hard to deal with, or sometimes they may do and say things. Just forgive them. Just always, I always tell everyone, just remember the 9 months that they carry you. Just remember when they're not here, sometimes we wish if they were miserable. Sometimes we wish if they were giving us a headache. So just always remember that the secret ingredient is always love. I just want to say I love you all. And thanks, Brother CJ, for
0: You're welcome, man.
1: To you and your wife. Blessings to everyone.
0: Much blessing to you and Auntie Vi and Marva. I don't know if they're mother, but you know what? For your woman,
1: yes, that day they are. Feel.
0: From on a Happy Mother's Day to them, but all the females, man, whether you have biological kids or not, because as you said, you know, they are good aunt, they are good niece, they are good cousin, they are good friends.
1: Yes, and on the behalf of Auntie Vi, I just want to say she don't call and Marva don't call, and Paris is the dog that he always sit with them and listen to you. And even though sometimes I don't get to deliver the message, I know Auntie Vi, she said to tell you and Sister Ivy that she don't move from that radio, and she wish if it could be on top of her head, because she just saw. She said to tell you guys that she love you guys very much.
0: And we love her too, man.
1: Always, always have you guys in her heart.
0: To God be the glory. We love Auntie Vi and Marva. And the thing about what happened with when you're in radio, you learn how to love people and don't know them. And I want to tell you that, you know, everybody as if you know them, because it's like you just picture some people in their head and just start loving them.
1: Yes, yes, because, you know, sometimes we think that, you know, the riches, the money, the car, the house and everything, but you want to know something, everybody do love in a different way. And you have a person may donate $1 million, $1,000, $10,000 or whatever, and you have other people who may donate not on the ear but off the ear, but everybody walk in their lane and everybody have purpose. So everybody not gonna be like everybody. We just have to be our own person, and at the same time all we have to do is just learn to just love one another, get along with one another. And if somebody even put you down, you pick them up. You who know better do better. And fire does not fight with fire. You have fire and you have water. So always mentally walk around with a mental water. So whenever you see the fire, just try to halt it. I just want to say, Brother CJ, I'm running, but I just take a minute just to call you.
0: Thank you.
1: Just want to say, stay with God, my brother and my sister.
0: Amen.
1: And if we walk with God, we will never walk alone. I love you all.
0: I love you too. God bless you now.
1: Blessing.
0: I'm telling you, God is great. God is great. It's the CJ Gospel Hour Family Movement. And you know what happened to a lot of parents? A lot of people, they are so sensitive. That's if they'll just wake up this morning and all of a sudden, guess what happened now? Them book them two and the enemy whisper in them ears and tell them, say, boy, you know what? And my daughter Marie cast me two for book, you know. And they will start believe all kind of way. You know, they get a flat tire. I was so and so punch my tire. You know, and it's so sad. And then the enemy will point them to somebody. And somebody will give them a confirmation what they're thinking in their head. False narrative. And you go around miserable, believing that somebody innocent and love you try to hurt you. And I said that is part of the problem with parents and kids, that like they start competing against each other. Nobody want to make the first move, and the enemy have plenty of surrogate out there now. He has plenty of them that will just, yeah, man. Let me tell you something, man. And they're willing to work hard, you know. God have a lot of hard working people, you know. But let me tell you something. When night time come, we have to sleep. When night time come, good people sleep. But the Bible said the wicked don't sleep. They set up all night and plan ways of slaying the righteous. And when two people are at war, two people are against each other, the one that mostly wrong, you always have one or more wrong than the other. I can tell you that. But sometimes when you want to make peace, you can't even measure up that, else peace will never come. But you find that the one that more wrong, harder to make peace. The one that is not so wrong, they quicker to make peace. It's like a marriage is breaking up. The woman wants to save the marriage and the man no cares about saving it. The man more miserable, him more hungry, him go about and spread the business out the street more. Or if it's the woman want to leave, them start cut you down to size, you know. They start to tear down your character. So when John Public hears say they're not together anymore, them can't justify it. In a their head, John Public also say, boy, a man ain't good, me no blame her for left. But it shouldn't be like that. Shouldn't be like that. If you are going to leave, leave. But don't tear down your husband if you look good. And man, the same thing you do. When you know one left, when you just left. When you know if it say all them terrible things about your wife. Because, you know, even if you end up leaving her for somebody and saying all these nasty things, the first time when I have disagreement, yeah, the wife don't know. Yeah, man, see, we like women tear down in ex-wife, I say, my tear me down. That's why you find, you know, a lot of people depend on fourth marriage, third and fourth. Because you see, from the first one, the second one, them not loyal to the second one as much. And the third one, if the first one was 100% loyalty to them, and guess what happened now? The second one, 60%. The third one, 40%. And the fourth one, 20%. That's why some people, you know, some people, I don't know nobody today right now that's, I know, happily married and they're on their fourth marriage. Most of them is them first and then second one. We know circumstance, we make people married all 2-3 times, but we not go there. We not count them the marriage there. We account marriage where 2 people live together and love one another. If you're married 6 times for whatever reason, we not, even though in God's eyes is a marriage, yeah, but I'm not talking that kind of marriage. You'll find somebody married 3rd time, and the 2 first time when they married are never real, but the last 1 year, and they happily married. You know, circumstances alter cases and let donkey wear braces. And I'm telling you, man, it would be so nice if somebody out there, their mom is in the nursing home and they don't visit her in a long time. Just pay a visit. Pay a visit. I tell you, when my grandmother was down and going down, it was hard for me to visit. Because I couldn't bear to know the vibrant grandmother that I have is in that situation. But God forbid, if my mom ever find herself in that situation, I'm gonna suck it up and be there. I didn't suck it up enough for my grandmother. I visit her, but I just didn't do it as often. It would just bother me to see her like that. But God is good. God is good. I'm telling you, people, make we love one another. Because you see, if the enemy want, the enemy, you hear him name, the enemy, that means if you are my friend, you are going to have peer enemy. And you see what the world want? What the world want is to sentence the innocent and set the guilty free. That means if you have some pastors and some bishop in a jail, you know, I have some wicked murderer and rapist out the street here, scammer. Can you imagine what the world would be like? The world within a turmoil, and that's what the Satan want. That's what he want, you know. Divide and conquer. Competition. And there are some mother out there where compete with their daughter. Compete for man. Them are 45 and then that are 27. And them are date one man at 30. And then 27-year-old daughter boyfriend is 35. And for them boyfriend at 30. That means the daughter boyfriend older than for her boyfriend. It just don't make no sense. Just don't make any sense. Some mothers own an integrity, man. Because integrity mean more than money. I'm telling you.

0: you possibly, could you possibly come again?
1: I'm telling them, telling you. I want to say a happy Mother's Day to each and every one, man. And I tell you, say, love one another. Love covers for a multitude of sin, man. And the Bible say, though, in Proverbs, it's better to eat a little vegetable with somebody that you love than eat steak with somebody who you hate. Blessing, blessing.
2: Yes, Brother CB, I want to dedicate this song for all the ladies that are in the nursing home. Sometimes when I go to the nursing home, and I'm telling you, these people, even some of them that are diagnosed with dementia, when they talk about God and when they tell you about, you know, the word of God, is like it's embedded and it planted upon their heart. I mean, they may lose their mind a little, but they don't lose the word of God. So I just want to dedicate this song for all the ladies that are in the nursing home and even those that are in the hospital.
1: Amen to that.
2: All right. Blessings, my brother.
1: Blessing to you. Blessing to you, Sister Dimples. I'm telling you. I'm telling you. To God be the glory. Great, great things He has done. I tell you. Happy, happy Mother's Day to each and every one. And I tell you, just enjoy yourself and think of the memories. Because, look, you know, some of you are not going to have, some of you probably didn't have some good times with your mother. But I'm one of them person, man, that I never have no problem with my mother. I mean, she left when I was 11 going on 12. But I understand. I understood back there. I understood back then. I may understand today. Say, wow. She had to make the sacrifice. And I thank her every day for the sacrifice. Because she made that sacrifice one whole harm in their foreign. I'm telling the man, God is great. God is great. Blessing, blessing.
3: Blessing, blessing, blessing, blessing to you with much, much, much, much love, my ass, my brother CJ, and to my beautiful queen, Sister Ivy, and each and every Edwards family, Clark family, every family member all the way around from the oldest to the youngest, and of course to my extra special lady. Much, much, much, much love and blessing, blessing, blessing, blessing to her. All friends of the family, all ministry family, gospel movement family, blessing and love to each and everyone. I want to say happy, happy, happy, happy Mother's Day blessing to each and every mother, my handsome brother CJ, my beautiful queen, my extra special lady, just every mother that calls in, that types in, that are all, you know, just the family on this station, all the mothers that are on this station that are family. I just want to say happy, happy, happy, happy Mother's Day to each and every one of them and mothers all over the world. And we don't have to wait for a date on the calendar, you know, to show love to the mother. Show it every day. Every day is Mother's Day. A mother's work is never done.
1: That's so true, Mother Elaine. Never done.
3: Never done. And so many, you know, so many people going through a lot now because some people have lost their mom. I lost mine some years ago. And it's rough. You know, I've lost quite a few family members who are mothers, but I want to still wish every mother that's still with us happy, happy, happy Mother's Day blessing. Enjoy your day because you deserve it.
1: Yes,
3: and thank
1: ma'am.
3: You so much, my handsome brother CJ. You're doing an excellent job.
1: To God be the glory, Mother Elaine. Thank you for touching base.
3: Excuse me?
1: I said thank you for touching base, man.
3: Oh, definitely, definitely. I had to do that. I missed you yesterday because my daughter and I went out and did some shopping, food and grocery shopping, and I got back too late. But about a little after 4 yesterday, I heard my song.
1: Yes,
3: 4
1: man.
3: In the morning, I was up.
1: Yes, man.
3: I enjoyed listening. I love Flashback.
1: Yes, man. Flashback does bring back memories, you know?
3: Yes, it does. And sometimes when you can't sleep, you listen to Flashback to help you to relax.
1: Amen, amen,
3: amen, amen. So everyone have a blessed day, blessed evening, blessed night, blessed Sunday, blessed Mother's Day in the Lord. May everyone be safe and well. And my hands above CJ, whoa, whoa, whoa, whoa, whoa, whoa, whoa.
1: I'm telling you about it, Elaine. I was wondering.
3: Brown skin, doing it again. Oh my gosh, you look so handsome. I know later on it's going to be,
1: yes, man. I'm gonna put on some clothes later on. But I'm not gonna be too dressed up because, you know, I'm playing at an event in Brooklyn.
3: Yeah, but you gonna still
1: concert.
3: Look good, my handsome brother. See, you gonna
1: yes,
3: still look
1: man.
3: Handsome. Everything you put on makes it look good.
1: All right.
3: And my beautiful queen also. So I love you and all the family, my handsome brother CJ. More, more, more, more love, my beautiful queen. Me not going no way. God bless. Just keep doing what you're doing. You're making the day special for a lot of us mothers, my hands and brother CJ and grandmothers.
1: Yes, man.
3: Yes, it's really special. Some of us, you know, kind of sad, but just listening to this ministry, your words, everyone calling, and it's just making it special. So it's a special Mother's Day. We can't stay down long.
1: No, can't sit down.
3: Can't sit down. Thank you so much, my brother CJ. God bless.
1: God bless, Mother Elaine.
3: God bless.
1: Bye-bye. Now, I'm telling you, and happy Mother's Day to Mother Elaine and her kids and everyone. Can't sit down.
3: Can't sit down. Thank you so much, my brother CJ. God bless.
1: God bless, Mother Elaine.
3: God bless.
1: Bye-bye. Now, I'm telling you, and happy Mother's Day to Mother Elaine and her kids and everyone.

0: Blessing.
1: Blessing, Brother CJ and Lady Myers make pod.
0: Oh, Lady Myers, I tell you, man. You know when we used to go to school, right? We used to have this. We used to have a little thing that we recite. And we used to go like this. I know a song that we used to sing. We said, "We have a little pony." I think his name was Apple Bay. I sent him to a lady. I lent him to a lady to ride a mile away. She whipped him and she slashed him. She rode him to the mires.
1: Yeah, I know that song.
0: Oh, you know it. Oh, can you sing it for me?
1: I know that song from primary school.
0: Can you remember? Can you sing it for me, Professor?
1: I have a little pony. Her name was blah, blah, blah. Yeah. I rode him through the mire and he rode a mile away. I don't remember the other part.
0: Okay, then.
1: but I know the song.
0: Yes,
1: I know it then.
0: She whipped him.
1: Well, I
0: want
1: to say happy Mother's Day to Sister Ivy and her daughters who are mothers. And to all the CJ Gospel Hour mothers, happy Mother's Day to you all. I hope you'll have an awesome day with your family. God bless.
0: God bless. Happy Mother's Day. And Sister Myers, how many kids you have? One?
1: Yes, one daughter.
0: One daughter. You got grandkids? You got grandkids?
1: Not yet. We're hoping.
0: Yeah, hoping.
1: But you know these career people.
0: Yeah, I know they don't. But
1: yes.
0: But at least is she married?
1: No, not yet. She's hoping to.
0: She's up. So she's single then.
1: Yes, she's single. Yes, she's single.
0: And she's saying other words then.
1: She has a very very busy life. She works for Cornell.
0: Yes.
1: And you know, she's busy.
0: Yeah, Cornell University.
1: Hopefully she'll find time
0: yes.
1: to meet someone.
0: Is she
1: of course she meets people, but she always tell me, "Mommy, I'm disappointed. I'm disappointed. You know, I always say, men don't like educated women.
0: You know what happened, you see? It depends, you know. You see, when an educated woman is humble, that's the kind of woman that the men they like. But when some, I'm not saying your daughter is, but some educated people, they'll talk to you like you're nothing.
1: Yeah, that's true. And you know, my daughter is a Leo. She's very, very strong-headed. You can't push Leo people around.
0: But I'm Leo too, and people push me around.
1: Well, that's you, because you're soft. She's not soft.
0: Yeah. And you know, and off the butt, I would say I'm soft, but a part of me is very, very stern. I'm soft to a point where I'll take the high road to make peace. But if I have to stand up and defend myself, I will.
1: But if somebody upsets you really badly, then you'll be, you know,
0: yes.
1: you'll
0: and
1: get
0: then,
1: out of your soft mood.
0: And then, you know what? I do something more stupid. I say something more stupid than the average person. When I get when I get out,
1: okay.
0: you know. So I like to keep a cool head. All right, Sister Myers, thank you so much. God bless you.
1: God bless you.

0: Blessing, blessing.
1: Blessing, blessing, Minister CJ, Minister Ivy, and your family, and to all the family movement. And I just want to wish all the mothers a God bless, happy, happy Mother's Day. May the blessing of the Lord continue to shine up on each and everyone. Have a blessed day and enjoy yourself. God bless, Brother CJ.
0: Thank you so much, my tall sister. God bless you now. Happy Mother's Day to
1: enjoy
0: you now.
1: Enjoy your day. God bless.
0: Happy Mother's Day to you, my tall sister. I tell you, God is great. God is great all the time, all the time. So we're going to go run over to the Victory Church.
2: Ask yourself, is this what I give to God? Y'all are quiet. Come on, ask yourself, is this what I give to God? Ask yourself. Number one, there should be absolutely zero eating while service is going on. What I said? Absolute zero. The children should not be eating. The parents should not be eating. We have facilities downstairs in the back. If they need to eat, bring them in the back. It is absolutely disrespectful in the house of the Lord to have children eating while service is going on. There is enough facility here. Absolutely disrespectful. That's why I ask you, is this what I give to God? I wish I don't have to come on the pulpit to address things like this in the morning, but it is absolutely not acceptable. Church starts at 11 a.m. Feed the kids in the morning if you're running late. I know y'all Caribbean and black folk and brown folk, bring them downstairs. There should be no eating in the sanctuary. Zero. The next thing is, I can't understand how we're worshiping and people on their phones scrolling. Is this what we give to God? Even the children, going forward, no tablets, no phone. Teach the kids to worship. Teach the children to worship. If we don't, listen, don't tell me the kids are too young, because they have children church after. The Bible says when Anna weaned Samuel, she sent him to the house of the Lord. And he never saw Anna only until they went up. The kids can learn to worship if you teach them to worship. Teach them to stand. Teach them to lift their hands. Teach them to reverence the house of the Lord and have fear. Do you want to know why so many children are growing up without the fear of the Lord? Because we parents have neglected to teach them that while God does not dwell in a building, when we come together in a building, he is worthy to be worshipped. I know it's going to be quiet, but we must teach our children reverence and fear of the Lord. Because when we were growing up, we could not do certain things in church. Many pastors don't even want their members to take tablet to church. And sometimes they say those pastors are old school. No, because it has become such a big distraction in the house of the Lord. And anyone who holds leadership capacity in this church, I'm not asking you must stand and worship on Sunday mornings. You must. Parents, if you don't teach your children, they will think coming to church is just come to church. By the time they reach 16, 17, 18, they will not be found, and the fear of the Lord will not be in their hearts. They will live how they want to live. They will do what they want to do, and they do not see that church.
3: Hey, Florida no good again. Me mean Florida gone. When me say, Brother CJ and Sister Ivy and the entire CJ Gospel, our family will be rolling into town on Saturday, June 13, 2026. For what? Excuse me. King Jesus Pentecostal Fellowship, Orlando, Florida. Look here. Women's Department present their first annual.
2: They have the box, but if they call you, you have to stand and you have to address the judge. During worship, let it be normal when we're worshiping to stand. Unless your foot is breaking off. Because he's worthy of worship. He's worthy of honor. He's worthy of praise. We teach our kids, when you come and there's worship, stand and give him what belongs to him. So Victory Church, let me not have to. The ushers have been telling me for a long time, say, Pastor, there are kids eating there. And I tell them to tell me, it is unacceptable in the house of the Lord. It is unacceptable. Take the tablet, take the phones, and tell the kids it's time for worship. Let them stand. Lift your hand. As young as they be, I know the babies are a little bit hard to control. But the ones 3 and above, teach them what it is to worship. Teach them why we are in church. Teach them to reverence and respect the house of the Lord. We shouldn't have to pump anybody to worship and, oh, please stand. The moment when worship begins, that's why I tell y'all, when I'm worshiping, nobody bother me. Because it's not your time. We must have a standard in the house of the Lord. We must have principle. We must have reverence to God. Mommy, daddy, why should we stand? Because we're worshiping the King. Is this what we give to God? Is this what we give to Him? I see when they have White House events, and the president steps up to them, regardless of who the president is, people know once the president steps to them, they stand. It is a sign of reverence. It is a sign of saying, I put value on you, O God. You notice when I stepped on this pulpit this morning, many of you who were sitting, what did you do? You stood. Because you're saying, Pastor is coming. I must reverence. But imagine God. So please don't let me have to publicly from the altar say, no, let us teach our children. They're not too young. Believe me. Believe me. From Nathaniel was small. You know, if I ever catch him in phone at church. No, it's time to worship. It's time to give him what is his. You know what's killing this world? It's not that men don't believe in God no more. It's that they don't fear God. Many people believe in God. It's not believe that people don't believe in God. 9 out of 10 people, if you meet them and say, do you believe in God? They'll say, yes, I believe in God. What's missing is the fear of God. What's missing is the reverence of God in the hearts of men. In reverence to God's holy word, let us honor God. Amen. I want to ask yourself again, is this what I give God?

over this room. Let your voice come on, tell the Lord Jesus Christ how much he means to you. Offer up the fruit of your lips this morning. Come on, 40 more seconds. You are wonderful. You are sweet. You are precious. You are holy. You are mighty. Come on, 30 more seconds. You are good. You are faithful. You are true. None like you. Great and mighty are your works, and that my soul know it right well. Come on, even if you're watching via online, distance is not a barrier. You can give him what is his this morning. I was glad when they said unto me, let us come into the house of the Lord. I would rather be a doorkeeper in the house of the Lord than to dwell in tents with wicked. My soul

Thank you, Father. Thank you, Father. Thank you, Father. You are the Most High Jehovah. All other gods are the work of your hands. All other gods are the work of your hands. Thank you, Father.

chapter 6. Thank you, Father. Happy Mother's Day. Praise God. Don't worry, we're going to take Brandon and Zeke to Jamaica. They're going to do all expenses paid for you guys. Okay, they. Have you ever been to Jamaica, Brandon? Never? Have you ever been to Jamaica? Every time you're supposed to go, hurricane happens. Whoever is telling you when to go to Jamaica, not telling you the right time. Children, have fun in children's church. Come here, let the children line up right before they go and let them say Happy Mother's Day. I know they have activities. Wilfred. Line up down here, Papa. Line up. You want a hug, Pastor? Listen, Wilfred is so full of so much love. So much love. All my kids are full of love, but you're gonna line up, okay, Papa, and say Happy Mother's Day, okay? All right. Are you guys ready? When you're saying Happy Mother's Day, look at your mommy, okay? After three, one, two, three. Are you guys be blessing kids' church, children's church? Have fun. Thank you, Father. Please remain standing as you read the word. I'll stay no longer. Very softly. Thank you. Today's message is honor your father and your mother. It's taken from Ephesians chapter 6. And we read from verse 1. A little bit more downward, Brandon, please. Thank you. Children, obey your parents in the Lord. Can we read together? All right. After three, one, two, three. Children, obey your parents in the Lord, for this is right. Honor thy father and thy mother, which is the first commandment with promise, that it may be well with thee, and thou mayest. And ye fathers, provoke not your children to wrath, but bring them up in the fear and admonition of the Lord. Father, we thank you for this word today. May you bless us, Father, as we hear from heaven's throne. May you instill within us wisdom. If there are any who are not saved, may you save them. If there's any, Father, that need deliverance, may you deliver them. Anyone who is under the pain of sickness, may you heal them today. We bless you and we thank you. In the great name of our Lord and Savior Jesus Christ, let the church say amen. Now you may be seated and you can sit for the remainder of the service if you choose. But remember guys, let us give reverence to the house of the Lord. Amen. Praise God. Let us give reverence. You don't have to stand to worship, but it's a sign of reverence. Amen. And we must endeavor to teach our children. Children live what they learn. Children do what? If you curse, they curse. If you steal, if you teach them to lie. My grandmother told me a story. She had a friend. Good morning, Grandma. I know she may be watching this morning online. And she said, the friend invited her to the house, or I don't remember the story, but anyway, she showed up. And when she showed up, the little boy met her at the door. And the little boy said, Grandma said to tell you that she's not here. As a matter of fact, that's an old story. I'm sorry. I mean not to lie. This is how it really went. It just came back. She said she went to the friend's house. And when she went to the friend's house, she heard the grandson saying, Mama, I'm watching her.
Mama, I'm watching her. She's not doing anything. She had asked to use the restroom. And whatever reason, she asked the grandson to go watch. But the kid don't know not to just watch. He said, Mama, I'm watching her. She's not doing anything. And my grandmother can bear you witness to that story. And you know, Jamaican people, what are you not doing? What would you not do? Hey, Mr. Jamaican, black people, what you not do? You're not going back to that house. Praise God. This morning I'm going to be very short by God's grace. I told Brother Tuar to give me a TV with a little time. I want to be a little bit shorter and leave some for the next day. Praise God. Ephesians chapter 6. I must give at all times on Mother's Day, not only Mother's Day, a special happy Mother's Day to my mother. Please stand, Mother. Listen, I would rather have no other mother, and I mean it, in the whole wide world. None. My mother isn't perfect, and neither am I. We've been through some stuff. She sees my bad ways and know my bad ways. But I'm God glad saved her. I would rather have no. Sometimes she don't look like my mother. But I really love you, Mom. And I thank you for being my mother. Praise God. I have to say that first to my mother, because I have so many mothers in this church. So many mothers that pray for me. When Mother's Day come, I tremble. But to all you wonderful, victorious mothers, see my mother, she right there crossing her hands too. She's my daughter, mother. But I just want to say, mothers, happy Mother's Day. And to my wonderful wife, I told Nathaniel, I said, that's my mother, that's your mother. But I just want to honor you, Pastor, for being a wonderful mother to Nathaniel, and sometime to me too. Amen. I give you a secret. I'm going to put you on the spot. So my wife calls me daddy sometimes. So her sister heard her one day say, daddy. Her sister said, daddy. When she's home, she called me Lee, but she called me daddy. Right? And I call her mommy too. I say, mommy. Right? So one day she's in church and I hear she call me all the way over there. She said, daddy. She said. It's okay. Married couple, you understand. Amen. She never used to call me daddy when we just got married, but as we got older, she called me daddy, daddy. So what's funny, Lizzie said, daddy. Sister Elizabeth, I know you're not watching. You can watch later, but you will understand when you get married. Amen? Some people say it's weird. No, it's not weird. It's a sign of reverence. Amen? And respect. Praise God. Children, obey your parents in the Lord, for this is right. Honor your father and your mother, which is the first commandment with promise, that it may be well with you and you may live long on the earth. Now, Paul uses a word here, obedience. And he said something. He said, children, obey your parents in the Lord. Thank you, my dear Brandon. Obey your parents in the Lord, for this is right. Now, many times when people read this scripture, they just

0: in the Lord. Now, what does the phrase in the Lord mean? It doesn't mean if your parent is not saved, you should not obey your parents. Many times in scripture, the Bible uses this phrase, in the Lord. In 1 Corinthians 7:39, it says, woman, when you're getting married, get married in the Lord. Why does the Bible say that? Because anything you do with God in it, amen. The only thing is steak shouldn't be well done, but anything in the Lord is well done. Here are the conditions before we go, so there's no obscurity when you should not obey your parents. Jesus said something. He said, when I come, I will bring war between parents and children. And he explained what that meant. Because he said, sometimes children are going to choose me. And their parents are going to say no. And this is where it brings war. This is why Jesus, as it pertains to salvation, he said, if you're not willing to let mother go, father go, sister go, wife go, children go, says you're not worthy of me. Because regardless of what relationship we have, it should be well established as a child of God that the number one relationship that you hold is with the Lord. Let the church say,
1: amen.
0: Not with your mother, not with your father, not with your sister, not with your brother. I remember one young lady told me she wasn't saved, she got saved, and her husband said to her, I don't want no church girl. I don't want nobody in this church business. Now people normally ask me, then Pastor, what do you do? You do what the word says. That's what Paul even touches it. He says, if somebody's getting married, or if somebody is already married, and they're married to an unbeliever, and the unbeliever comes and say, I don't want to be with you. He said, it's okay. Let them go. Now you tell people in this generation, they're like, church want to run your life. Pastor want to run your life. No, if you regard the Lord Jesus as your most important relationship, if pastor should get up tomorrow and say, I don't want to serve no God, I don't believe in Jesus. Sister, she will never do that, by the way, never ever. I said, sister, as for me, your children don't want to serve the Lord? You know how many households have allowed children and their new age doctrine to change their conviction in what they believe? So the Bible says, obey your parents in the Lord. As long as your parents are telling you the right thing to do, you must always obey them. This morning I had a conversation on my way to church because LeBron was in the car, and I'm not pointing LeBron out specifically. Nathaniel is like this too. And anybody who have teenagers, they think they know everything. Princeton too. You try to tell them and they want to explain to you how it is. LeBron was saying this morning, goose have teeth. And I'm saying to LeBron, no, goose doesn't have teeth. Tanis was trying to convince him, but sometime when they hold on to something, and if your child hasn't started it yet, it's just not your turn. They believe they know everything. So I had to say, hey Google, does goose have teeth? I know goose don't have no teeth. Google said, no, goose does not have teeth. It has some rigid thing on the beak. So when he said, no, Pastor, I was saying like teeth. I said, no, your argument was it has teeth. So children always think they know what's best. And some of us, we were at that very place. We thought we knew everything. Especially with the tablets and the computers and whatever they're on. I'm on it too, but they think they know everything.

0: everything. You and I at one point thought we knew everything. Some of you are blaming the devil. No, it's not blame. It's not the devil. It's you didn't listen to your mother and you didn't listen to your father. Your child is a blessing, or your child may be a blessing, but if you didn't listen to your mother not to stay so long when you went to pull the water, you would not have given birth so early. I'm not hearing anything. It's the truth. If you were listening to your mother and father tell you that that man is no good for you, you wouldn't wait 5 years to find out. 10 years to find out. But because when we're young, we know. And young folk, here is their thing. Oh, my mother is too old. She does not understand. This is why when your kids are growing and they start to sneak around, they can't figure out how you know they are sneaking around. But to preserve your integrity, kids, you see the movements and they're wondering, how do you know what I was doing, mommy? Because I used to do. How do you know, daddy? Because I used to do. So the scripture calls, because there's a saying, there's a proverb that says, the brighter, the older the moon, the brighter it shines. What you have been through are experiences, whether good or bad, that teaches us wisdom. Age can teach you wisdom. It is a fool who does not learn wisdom from the old. It is a fool that despises the wisdom of an older man and woman. That's why no matter what I know, how much I know, when I get in front of some bishops and some pastors that are older than I learn to shut my mouth. Even when they're teaching me what I think I already know, I learn to shut. When I go before my spiritual father and he talks, all I do is nod. All I do is say, yes, yes, dad, yes, dad. That's true, man. When he takes the word and he says, son, you know what I do? I sit and I shake my head. Because the older you get, that's the thing with this generation. They despise wisdom. This generation despises the older folks, thinking that they have nothing to offer, but not realizing that what they're going through, we have gone through. I was between two messages this morning, Titus. And I want to talk about the church. I said, I lean more toward this one based on how I was feeling my spirit. But the Bible talks of older women being the mother of younger women. This one thing that's missing in the church. Because younger women are wearing belly skin. And the older wearing belly skin. The younger women are wearing short of clothes. The older women are wearing it. So there is no example. There is no order. And they say, why is this generation going on? Because there is no. When church, and I know getting modern, not me, I believe in holiness. When you come to church in the past, you could tell who is a church mother. Because older ladies are supposed to adorn themselves in a way that when younger ladies see them, they will see what it should look like to be modest. It's the same thing. Titus talks about it. Fathers. Where are the fathers? Where are the men? What's the example the men are setting? Thank God. Church pray a lot because I used to hate it. Remember when I came to America, every man used to wear their pants down at their butt. Every single one. You remember that pandemic? It was a pandemic. I remember I was at 241st. And he has the audacity to be selling drugs, but his pants is down at his waist. And when the detective fell on his face. We must teach our kids the importance of obedience. Children, obey your parents in the Lord. It's one of the things that is causing also young people to die so rapidly. I know better than mommy. I know better than daddy. There was a horrible accident in St. Mary in Jamaica, I think last year or year before last. And I believe two people died in that car. Horrible accident. And one of the young men that was supposed to go in that car, his mother said to him, "Don't go." He lived to tell the tale. Because his mother told him, "Don't go," and he listened. So the scripture says, obey your parents in the Lord, for this is right. Now, I don't have enough time to, because this is not the meat of my message as it relates to bad parenting, but I'll touch on it a little bit. Parents, your kids are not your failed experiments. Say that with me. My kid is not my failed experiment. Which means you should not impose on your child what you wanted to do. You should guide them, but not because you failed at something, mean it is their assignment. Amen. It is our responsibility to pray and to see what God is calling them to do and how to do it. It is your responsibility to nurture. Don't worry, she's preaching with me. It is our responsibility to nurture the children as they grow. But many parents, what they do, they had such a big dream for themselves. It failed. And now they are stressing out the poor boy and the poor girl to do what they failed to do. But that's not my message this morning. Children, obey your parents. You may be big. You may be mighty. You may be strong. But obey your parents in the Lord. Especially when you know your parent truly loves you. Especially when you know your parent truly cares. And sometimes teenagers can't see it. But you must obey. Obey your mother. Obey your father. Do what's right. And the Bible says that it will be well with you. Verse 2, honor your father and your mother, which is the first commandment with promise. The word honor, it is defined as high respect, to esteem, or public admiration. It is the Greek word timao. It means to put an estimate on, to affix a value. That's what honor means. Now, many people ask this question. My father or my mother did not play a good role in my life. What, should I still honor them? The Bible didn't tell you that you should honor your parents based on their results, based on what they are doing or what they did. The Bible simply tells us, honor your father and your... What does that mean? Your father may be a deadbeat, but don't go around singing that your daddy's a deadbeat. I know this may not be popular. I'm not saying you should not make mention in certain circumstances. But to the point where you're putting it on the mountaintop to discredit your parent, it is dishonor. Many people are donors in terms of children. Many fathers, they may be the father, but they say not the dad. Many mothers, but guess what? The simple fact that God has given you life through that parent, you should respect that. Amen. You should honor that. Amen. What does honor look like? Honor means you do not talk to your parents a certain way. You don't disrespect your parents. You don't tell your parents whatever comes to your mouth. Now, as you get older, teeth and tongue will meet. But we must be very important. We must remember that. I may be angry. I may be upset. My parents might be wrong. But guess what? There are certain things that we should not say from our mouths as it relates to our parents. Can you block your mother sometime? Can you block your father sometime? Somebody says no. It's because you don't have certain parents. Sometimes it's good to cool out. If your parent make you want to cuss, sometimes cool out. You're not putting them away forever. In every relationship, sometimes you need to let a little ear in. But you must never be caught talking bad about your mother, talking bad about your sister, talking bad about your father, dishonoring them. You must never gang up on your mother and your father. You must never gang up with somebody else. You must always honor them. I see kids these days cursing in front of their parents. No. Because the Bible says you should honor your mother and father, because when you do that, it is the first commandment with promise. You will do well and you will live a long life. Many people are suffering because they have imposed a curse on themselves. You want to hear the curse? The Bible says if you honor your mother and your father, you will do well. When Satan attacks you, he looks for legalities. If you are cursing your mother and your father, there is spiritual restriction that is placed against you, not from only from the earth below, but from the heaven above. Because it is the first commandment with promise. And not only that, the scripture says, you will live long on the earth. Scientists can't figure it out. Politicians can't.
1: Hey, Florida no good again. Me mean Florida gone. When me say, brother CJ and sister Ivy and the entire CJ gospel, our family will be.
0: Why so many young people are dying early at an exponential rate? You want to fix a lot of the depression? You want to fix a lot of the kids dying so early? One of the things that has disappeared is honoring their mother and father. You go to the supermarket and you hear children speak to their parents and you wish it was you. You're on the train and you hear children curse at their parents, talk all manner of evil to their parents, and their parent is buying that food in the supermarket. And the children curse, and what she does right after, still filling that trolley. And whenever kids do that, it will not go well with them, and they will not live a long life. It is a Bible, and you can't go around it. This is why it is important for parents to let kids know the importance of honoring them. Now, In the book of Timothy, hear what Paul said. Paul called Timothy my son. Now, I know of spiritual parent. I believe in spiritual parent. It is established in the scripture. Many people have abused it. Many people have misused it. Many people have used it as a controlling mechanism when it comes to their pastor, their bishop, their apostle. But I can tell you it's rooted in scripture. Your spiritual parent, you must honor. Your spiritual parent. You must honor your pastor, your bishop, your apostle. So long as their life matches what they preach. So long as their life matches what they preach. You will never hear me stand on this pulpit and speak of any of my spiritual fathers. Not even in private. Are they perfect? Have they done things that rubbed me the wrong way? Have they done things that I did not agree with? But no parent is perfect. What I can tell you about my two pastors that I had, what I can tell you about them is that when it comes to holy living, when it comes to praying for you, when it comes to genuinely caring for you, they did for me. I could call them in a heartbeat. And guess what? When I was a young brother in church, many times people tried to turn me against my pastor. How dare they? But I have learned, honor your mother and your father, that your days may be long. Amen. Amen. As you get older sometime, because sometimes you become the parent of your parent. My father, if anything happened in Jamaica, who you think they called to complain to? But when I'm speaking to my father, I have to respect. He is still my father. That's why the Bible says that you should not correct an elder in church. You don't turn a blind eye, but the Bible is establishing protocol. The Bible is establishing a city of respect and honor. I never attempted to counsel any of my pastors. I gave them feedback. Because the Bible says, if you honor your father and your mother, every child of God, teach your kids to honor you. Now, naturally, watch this. Naturally, it's not within many of us to learn to honor our parents. Many of us, naturally, we don't know how to honor our parents. You're busy this morning. Many of us, we were not taught how to proper honor our mother and father. And so we have the mindset that our kids will know what it is like to honor us. And when our kids don't honor us, guess what we do? We get in our feelings. You don't have no respect. You don't have no manners. But we must teach. Teach our kids. Teach your kids how to honor you. Teach your kids how to speak to you. Teach your kids how to address you in public. One of the worst things I hate in this generation. What? What? Nathaniel, what? Nathaniel, don't let me hear you say what to me. You talk to them. Yes? No, yes, mommy. It's not all, turn to somebody and say, it's not old school. It's honoring. Sometimes I talk to some of these kids in church. Yes. I say, yes, what? Yes, pastor. Sometimes I say, yes, 5 times before they catch it. We must teach them to honor. Because in teaching our kids to honor mother and father, they will live long. When kids don't honor their mother and father, it opens doors to depression. It opened door to anxiety. It opened door to all attacks of the enemy, because if you don't honor your mother and your father, it will not go well with you. So, Pastor, my dad is a deadbeat. Honor your father. So, Pastor, my mother preferred my siblings over me. Honor your mother. You don't have anything good to say about your parent, don't say it. Bless your parent. We must teach our kids to bless. Say, God bless mommy. God bless daddy. Because it will be well. The worst thing a child can do is when they dishonor their mother and their father. Amen. And then the Bible says, and you fathers, do not provoke your children to wrath, but bring them up in the training and admonition of the Lord. How can you honor your mother and your father? give them something every once in a while. My mother is not saying amen. Yeah. How do you honor your mother and your father? You give them something ever so often. You know, Pastor and I, since we've been married, we have a very great relationship with both sides of the parent. Like, her family is my family. Somebody asked me, said, what are you getting for your Mother's Day? For your mother, Mother's Day. I said, that's why I have a wife. Because Victoria's, my mother is her mother. And she makes sure. Let me see, men who are not, we need more men who are not married. Okay, men who are married, turn to your wife and say, good wife. A good wife takes care of their mother-in-law. And a good husband take care of their mother-in-law. So Mother's Day is coming. My wife know what my mother want more than me. I know what my mother wants. She said, my husband is a chef. He like to buy, he got clothes and everything. Money. Uh-huh. No, Victoria's mother loves expensive stuff. Ooh. So I just let her deal with both mommies. but all you honor, you give them something. You call them. You say, hello, mother. How you doing? No, I'm preaching to myself. Because I call my mother once in a blue moon. But I hear from her ever so often. Because she's always talking to her. She call her and checking on her. I do call my mom every now and then. But keep in contact with them. I tell you, one of my greatest regret ever. Even though I regret it. My grandfather, he died. And he said to me, boy, why you not calling me? And I felt I was so busy not to call him. And it's one of my greatest regret. Because he sent me to school. He took care of me. And I felt like I had gotten so busy that I couldn't call him. You don't know when your parent is going if you still have your parent. Call them. Say, mommy, how you doing? Take them out. Amen. Be a blessing to them. Because you stressed them for so many years. It's the truth. And they did not put you out. Call them. Learn to embrace and hug your mother. Not only your mother, but today's Mother's Day, so I'm emphasizing mother. That's where you honor your mother. Sometimes your parents get on your last nerve sometimes what they say. Guess what? Don't curse them out. Say, mommy, you know what? We'll talk later. Daddy, you know what? We'll talk later. Sometimes our mouths want to respond. But let us be reminded, honor your mother and your father. Show them respect. Revere them. When your mother walks in the house, stand up. When your father, stand up. It's okay. Hug your mom. Tell them how much you love them. And never take the dirty laundry of your parents. Somebody need to say amen. Amen. Many parents' enemies have laundry because of their own children. You never take the laundry of your mother and your father and give them to stranger. You be their secret keeper. Amen. You be their secret keeper. My mother and I, we secret keepers, right, mom? Hallelujah. Praise be to God. Because you only have one. You only have. And so God calls us to honor them. It's not a popular thing. It's not something that is being put out there. Everybody should do what they want. But honor your mother and your father. Because the truth of the matter is, Sometime we thought we were right. But later on, as we got older, we realized we were wrong all this time. And so when God blesses us with wonderful parents, spiritual parents. I remember somebody reached out to me one time, and not a part of the ministry, but they're about to make a decision. And they said, "Pastor, what do you think about this? I respect you spiritually." And I said, "Let me think on it." You see, if you ask me something, I say, "Let me think and pray on it," I'm really going to think and pray on it. I meditate on it. I said, "Lord," person came back. I said, "Nah. Mm-mm." But guess what? People do what people want to do. So the person went through, did what they wanted to do, Stephanie. And then about a year or two, they called me back. And they said, "Pastor," and they start to complain. Sometimes you just got to stay quiet. I said, "Not a word." And when they asked me for prayer, Brother Osa, this is how I pray. In Jesus' name, amen. I'm telling you. Because what am I going to pray about when I already told you he didn't testify, but I'll testify. When Brother Clifton came to this ministry, he one day he called me and he said, "Pastor, I'd like to talk to you." He came to talk to me and he said, "I have a decision to make." Now, Brother Clifton could be maybe my grandfather. But he spoke to me and he said, that. And I looked at him. I said, "Let's pray about this." No. Let's. About this year or end of last year, Brother Clifton called me and he said, "Pastor, I am so glad for you." Because he had a certain time set to do something. And the moment he told me, the Holy Spirit spoke to my heart. No. Now, he could have been said, "Look at this young pastor telling me how to do my life." He humbled himself. And I said, "Scrap the date." By the time the date came, what he was supposed to do when he was supposed to do it, he said, "Pastor," everything fell apart. He said, "Pastor," he called me, I think, late last year. He said, "Pastor, if I had ever..." He said, "Pastor, I thank, because if I didn't listen to you," he said, "Pastor, my life would have been in jeopardy." And he said this to me. He said, "Pastor, if other young people could hear how you teach and what you say, and they listen, they don't understand how blessed their life would be." Now, Brother Clifton could maybe be my grandfather. This is in honoring your mother and your father, especially when you know they pray. You see, sometimes when you're getting married, and if your mother or your father don't approve of the person, don't catch no attitude. I'm telling you, don't catch an attitude. If you bring somebody to your mother and your father, and your mother or your father say, "Be careful. They don't want me to be happy." Because your mother knows how to spot a fox. Your daddy recognizes what was in him. That's in him. Your mommy sees the young lady and know what to recognize. It is missing from our churches. It is missing. It is missing from our churches, where we don't respect the voice of our mothers and fathers anymore.

0: Oh, they don't want me to be happy. No. Honor your mother and your father by listening to their instruction, being obedient to them. Honor your mother and father by giving an ear. Because as Sister Tadija said, when you're in love, red flags turn pink. But mommy know how to spot danger from far. Daddy understand. Son, every day I pray for Nathaniel's wife. And he better not bring no fool wife to me. As young as your children die, pray for them and their spouse. Because their spouse is connected to their destiny. No, bring no woman to me. Oh, she's God-fearing. Red flag. No. She must love the Lord. You must, the same way we grow you and teach you, trust the Lord. Because I know a Jezebel spirit when I see one. Glory to God. I be on vacation and I say, my wife, that one need deliverance, that one. But honor your mother and your father. Some of us, we have parents that are not here in the United States. Your mother or your father should never die for hunger. The church saying?
1: Amen.
0: Listen, we want you to give to the church. But I tell you as a pastor, do you underline this? Everybody, I want you to get it loud and clear. Give to the church. But if your mother and your father is dying of hunger, oh, pastor, if your mother, Jesus addressed it. Jesus said, you want to keep every part of the law. But there was a custom where they could give a whole sum of money and they would teach them that they would be disconnected from their parents. And Jesus said to them, you are so worried about the Sabbath. There's nothing in the scripture that says you can pay off your mother and father and forget about them. He said, honor your mother and your father. I'm telling you, if your mother or your father is dying from hunger, do not take the money, come put in the church basket. Take care of your mother and your father. Let them get food. Because when you give to your parents, the windows of heaven will be open to you. I'm telling you, when you give to your mother and your father, the windows of heaven. You know what my father told me the other day? He says, son, my head never hits my pillow and I don't lift my voice and say, God bless my son. He don't know how much that blessed me. He says, son, my head never hits my pillow. I said, thank you, Father. He said, every night I pray for you and Victoria Nathaniel. Every single night, a day doesn't pass. He said, I don't know what I would do without you, son. Now, when I hear that, it lifts my spirit. And I know no weapon that is formed against me. I know whatever I do, it will be well with me. My mother never borrowed money from me. Even if she says borrow. I'm teaching you how to honor your parents. Son, lend me $200. There is no word as lend in my book when it comes to my mother. She know that. Right, mom? She don't do it overbearingly. But my mother know. So my mother always say, son, lend me $200. In my dictionary, when my mother said lend, is give. I'm going to say something. I'm teaching you how to honor your parents. It's not about, oh, I honor my parents. Take care of your parents. You know, before my mother got married, the first time she's going to know this. In my retirement, she was my beneficiary with Victoria. Mommy, that's the amen. No, mom never know that one. Because here's my thing. She wasn't married. I mean, she had minor siblings. But I always say, if I die, God forbid, early, I want to make sure my wife and my mother. She don't. It's the first you're hearing that, right, ma'am? Yeah. Can't make them know where the money is sometimes. You know? And guess what? My wife didn't have no problem with it. Because if it's even $100 a month, if I die, God forbid, my mother, but then she go get married. Is she still my mother? Well, she got married, so now she has a husband to help take care of her, right? So I said, okay. But we must learn, teach our kids, honor your father and your mother. Love them. Cherish them. Because one of the most popular feedback I've gotten, Sister Abigail, from people whose parents have passed, if only I could get just another minute. Yes. Even Sister Sissy, she talks about her father all the time. Her father has passed. My grandfather, as I said, I will die with this regret in my heart. I said, man, I should have called the man. That's all. He didn't even ask for money. Turn to somebody and say, honor your mother and father. And any children that is listening, it's the right thing to do. It will be well with you, and your days will be long. Amen. Honor them. Love them. Care for them. You know, even my spiritual father, I call him, I said, Dad, how are you doing? Son, I'm good. I said, I'm sending something to you at Western Union. Happiest pastor in the whole world. He said, son. I said, yes, Dad. Because I honor him. You heard me talk about my spiritual father. I honor him. I love him. Amen. Talk to him. I call him every so often. I said, Dad, what's up? Now, if you think I'm always happy, wait till you meet my spiritual father. There is not a sad day in that man's life. I tell you. Right, Mom? My mother knows my spiritual father. Always on fire. Always. I look at him. He's getting weaker. But I can't tell him that. Because he's so strong. Strong in faith. Strong. Son, is no me preaching. Honor your mother and father. They may not be perfect. They may have some ways that, because you guys are so alike, you clash. But honor them, respect them, cherish them. Your days will be long and everything will be well with you. Please stand on your feet. I want to pray for some people and minister to some people today. One of the greatest calamity in America and tragedy is the lack of honor. In churches, the lack of honor. Naturally, the lack of honor. But if we do what the Word of God says, I can tell you this, it has never failed me. Never, ever, ever, never, ever. If you do what the Word of God says, you will be blessed. Amen. Every single parent under the sound of my voice, it is your responsibility to teach your children how to honor you and honor those who are set above them. It will be well with them. Their days may be long. You know, when Satan comes for you, Satan looks for what is in your life. That's why the Bible says he is like a roaring lion seeking whom he may devour and destroy. Satan attacks you because of what he sees in your life. The Bible said when Job was afflicted, I always love to mention this. Here's what Job said. Listen carefully. The thing that I fear the most has come up on me. What this tells us is that before Satan approached God, he knew exactly where to attack Job. He knew where to touch Job. Because it's always been Job's fear of losing his children, of losing his family, of losing his substance. So when Satan approached God, and God said, "Have you considered my servant Job?" Satan knew exactly. When Satan is looking at your children, this is why it's important to teach our kids. Sometimes things will happen. As your children grow, they will say stuff out of anger. Teach them to apologize. Teach them to say, "Mommy, Daddy, I am sorry." And not only say, but mean it. Teach them. It's normal. It's not okay to say what you said. You don't make it a habit, but you must apologize, because apology is spiritual reconciliation. Apology is spiritual reconciliation. No matter how anointed you are, if you feel a brother or sister at odds against you, put down your gift, go to them. Because apology is not only natural, it's spiritual. So teach your children, when you say something that hurts, especially to your parent, make sure you go back to their feet. Bow if you have to and say, "Mommy and Daddy, I beg you mercy." Do you know that in the realm of a spirit, a parent can dictate your destiny? A parent can dictate. In the realm of the spirit, your parent can dictate where you go and where you do not go. Anyone who curses their mother and father, the sword of the enemy is at their neck. Your father has the ability to command you to rise, and you will rise. Your mother has the ability to say you are blessed, and no weapon formed against you can prosper against you. The Bible said there was a man, and this is not about just being a believer. It is a spiritual hierarchy that God has established in the earth. There's a story in the book of Judges. The Bible said there was a man who made idols. His mother was an idol worshiper. You can read it. And the Bible says his mom hid some silver. And the young man went to steal his mother's silver. And when he stole the mother's silver, his mother stood up as an idol worshiper and said, "I curse anyone who took my silver." And the Bible said when the young man heard it, he ran to his mommy and said, "Mommy, it's me." Some of you are stopping your very own self. Some of you are hindering your own blessing because of stuff that you said from your mouth, because of the dishonor that spewed from you. But today, learn to honor your mother and your father, that your days may be well, and he will satisfy you with long life. This morning, as I was meditating on the Lord, I felt to minister to someone specifically. Praise and worship, I just want you to raise something that's calm as this, please. Brother Bridges, come here. I won't minister to him on the mic, so I want him to sing. Stand right here, my brother, please.

I want to minister to you what the Lord has laid on my heart, but I'm not going to do it on the mic. Okay? Not going to do it on the mic because it is sensitive what the Lord has placed in my spirit. Come on, lift your worship. Lift your worship. Thank you, Father. I'm going to give you a chance for those who need prayer. Come on, lift that worship.

I thank God for Mama who taught me how to pray. I'm telling you, man, I'm telling you, God is great. We just want to thank God for Mama who taught us how to pray. I'm telling you, man, I'm telling you, what a mighty God we serve. What a mighty God we serve. What a mighty God we serve. It's the CJ Gospel Hour family movements. I say we are moving all up. We are moving all up. I say we are going to higher heights. And we are going to deeper depths. One more time.

0: could you possibly, could you possibly rewind and come again?
1: What a song, what a song. Thank God for Mama, who taught me how to pray. And I'm telling you, man, what an excellent, excellent, excellent message today. And I tell you, I'm going to pick out one thing that pastor said, and I would shake his hand, because I've heard lot of churches and I've never heard a pastor say this. If your mother is hungry, do not throw the collection. Leave your mother suffering and carry the money to church and throw it in the offering basket. I applaud him for that, because my mother could not be hungry and me carry money go drop in an offering basket. No, I'm going to take care of my mother. If I have my tithe on my offering and I see somebody sick and they say, boy, $50 to fill my prescription, and I don't know where the money is come from, and I know I have to take my blood pressure pill or else I might not make it through the day. You think I'm going to leave that man and go throw the money in the offering basket? I would never do that. And I hear preachers all the time, they say it's not your money. The money is not your money. That part of it is for God. But anything that is for God, wisdom has to be displayed. Wisdom. Wisdom is more powerful than 10 of the strongest leading citizens in the community. The book of Proverbs. And I know money is important, but I don't want nobody to donate to the CJ Gospel or ministry and have a relative dying in need. Dying in need of some food. And you have $50 in your pocket. And you come and come give brother CJ 30 and keep back 20. And that $30 could have buy your relative some food. Don't give me the money. I don't want it. I'm telling you, man. It was a word, though. It was a very good word. Kids, obey your parents. And he said another thing. He said his father depend on him a lot, and he called him to make decision. But he still know that he is his father. And you know what? If my mother call upon me to help to make a decision, she's still my mother. And if I have a father and he call upon me to help him to make a decision, he is still my father. No, there are times when, you know, I got older folks who might, them and I might be having a conversation, and I know they're wrong, and I might correct them, and they say, you know, brother CJ, I'm going to take your advice. I still respect them, not because I'm able to give them an advice. I still respect them. You know, God is good. I love the message. Kids think they know it all. And the one that he said, when he Google and find out about the goose and the teeth, the young man turned around and said, I said he has something like teeth. That's not what you said.

And oftentimes, you know what drives us crazy? When the young person out there trying to make a decision and you gone through and you know it is wrong and you tell them and they're not listening. You see, you might go to Walmart. You might be looking a job in Walmart or Burger King. And you might go down there with your pants falling off you. And they still hire you because maybe the manager that saw him wear his pants. But in corporate America, in the corporate world, very few people gonna hire you with your pants off your knee. And right now, if you go for an interview in corporate America and you wear sneakers, you're probably not gonna get that job. One must be wise as a serpent, harmless as a dove. I'm telling you. Very good message today, man. And I tell you, we had some difficulty with the computer. But thanks to Henry the computer man, him fixed the problem. So, you know, you're going to be here in Victory Church every first and second Sunday again. So God is great. We were missing out on a lot, man. I tell you, today is that like I was in church. I'm telling you. So let me get back into the music. I thank God for mother. And I don't know if anyone out there is listening at this time. Anybody out there is listening. I think I'm all by myself, but let me get back into the music.

0: Blessing, blessing.
1: Blessing, blessing, blessing, blessing, my ass brother CJ. Me lock, me not going nowhere. Thank you for taking us to church. Thank you for bringing church to us. And again, I want to say a happy, happy, happy, happy Mother's Day to my beautiful queen, to your daughter, to my extra special lady, and to every mother that calls in, types in. Just everybody, every mother, my handsome brother CJ. You can't forget one mother and mention another. All the mothers. I just love all the mothers from my heart, and I want them to enjoy their day. And you don't have to wait for a date on the calendar to show them love. Just every day, show mothers love. Show mother love, because every day is Mother's Day, and every mother's work is never done.
0: Amen to that.
1: Amen. And I thank you so much, my handsome brother CJ. You don't know what you did for us today. I'm telling you.
0: God,
1: such a blessing. I thank you so much, my handsome brother CJ. And I love you, my handsome brother CJ, and
0: love
1: all the family.
0: Mother Elaine.
1: More, love, happy, my beautiful happy queen. And my extra special lady, I want her to really enjoy herself today, because she really deserves it.
0: Yes, man, and you enjoy your Mother's Day, Mother Elaine.
1: Thank you so much, my handsome brother CJ. I appreciate that. Thank you, thank you, thank you. God bless. Bye-bye.
0: God bless. Bye-bye. I'm telling you. So guess what? I have Mother Elaine. So Mother Elaine and I, Mother Elaine and I enjoy the service, and I tell her, I guess all the mothers, they're out, and all the men, they bring out their wife and their mothers and sister. So Mother Elaine and I alone are locked at this time.

0: Blessing, brother CJ.
1: Blessing.
0: You're not alone. I'm here from Spark.
1: All right.
0: And I just want to bless up each and every mother.
1: Yes, ma'am.
0: And I wish them many, many more.
1: All for me, please. Caller, please. All, please, all. Yes, Browning. And wish them many, many more.
0: Yeah, hello?
1: Yeah, man. And a happy Mother's Day to you, to Browning.
0: Yes, I'm wishing them long life, prosperity, and a long life forever for the rest of them life.
1: Yes,
0: okay,
1: ma'am.
0: Enough blessing on all, take care and love on herself.
1: Yes,
0: you
1: ma'am.
0: Know? Yes, brother CJ, just have a blessed day. And
1: you
0: blessing
1: too, man.
0: To Sister Ivy and each and everyone, okay?
1: Yeah, man, happy
0: love,
1: Mother's
0: love
1: Day.
0: To everyone.
1: Yeah, Browning, happy Mother's Day to you, my sister.
0: Thank you, brother CJ. Thank you very much. And I'm here, Lockwood. Don't worry, I'm right here listening to the service, what the pastor said.
1: Yes, man.
0: Yes, that prayer lift you up. It's a good one. And that's
1: yes,
0: so
1: man.
0: True, brother CJ. Listen what you said.
1: Yes, man.
0: I never hear that before, but I always believe that when you have God money and you use it, you're not supposed to. So when I hear this
1: to.
0: One, I say, okay, I thought that would be sin.
1: No.
0: Take the money and give it away.
1: No, it's not no sin. Nobody can tell you in the Bible where somebody need help and you refuse to help
0: so
1: them.
0: So you always heard not to use God's money.
1: Yeah, no.
0: Yes.
1: Look here. Anytime God put you in a position to help somebody and you refuse to help them, that is a sin. And any preacher, any Bible scholar can test me on that one. If you're in a position to help somebody and you don't help them, it's a sin.
0: Oh, so I never always play with God money. I always say, God, you know what? I'm going to borrow it till next week, okay? So next week I'm going to give it back to you, okay, God?
1: You
0: talk like that.
1: Yeah, man.
0: Yes.
1: You know what happened, you see? God, you see, you as a person, I believe that if you feel that way, God will never allow you to be in that position.
0: I talk like that.
1: God will never allow you to be in that position where your family need a lick of food and you have to go in your hot tide money to give them the food. He's going to bless you with more. That's when you give them, you can still chew your tide. You understand? But
0: yeah, I borrow it, but I give it back.
1: Yes.
0: I really borrow it. I say, God, I'm borrowing it, okay? Next week, I'm going to give it back to you, okay, God?
1: You know what happened to me? I used to borrow money, borrow it, until one time, I couldn't catch up. Till me stop chew, until me start chew a little. And one day, me have to say, God, me owe too much money. Me ask you to forgive me from the debt and let me start fresh again. And then I start fresh. But away from that, I don't believe that you should use the tithe money to do any and anything.
0: I know.
1: Somebody come to you, me broke, you know. Boy, me not no boss fear. No. Me not give you the tithe money, that's so you know, sorry. If you're stuck in the cold now, I miss you up on the street, I miss you say you freeze, I'll give it to you. You understand? But not any circumstances gonna let me give away the tithe money. But if I see somebody and I know they need to fill the prescription and I know that is a dying need, I'm gonna use the tithe money. I mean, I borrow it. May I use the tithe money and help them? I no borrow, me a borrow it. If me a throw $50 a week.
0: God, man, I give it back.
1: No, me we borrow it, you see. Like say, no, say, boy, somebody, you say to me, say, brother CJ, boy, you know what? You know, I'm supposed to go to work, you know, and boy, me say, me not have no boss fear. And you know, say, then write me up so much, me lose my job. If me could have get $20, brother CJ, for God work, me lend you the $20, me give you the $20 and borrow God money, so. But if me see you now, home, and me know say you're sick, and you say, brother CJ, I don't know if I'm going to make it out till tomorrow. Me say, warm to you. You say, boy, I need my medicine. And the doctor say, if me not take it, anything can happen. Me say, how much you need? $40 and a $50 me I go to church go through a 10 and me mm-hmm. I use my tithe and offering to help you, because to me me I do God work.
0: Yeah, but I'm you know doing what, God what work happened, brother CJ.
1: Yeah,
0: I believe in tithes and I believe in giving tithes. I believe
1: yes.
0: in giving back something.
1: I me
0: because
1: too.
0: Because I know where God brought me from, and I know what he did. He make your storeroom never empty, I hope more wide.
1: Amen.
0: And so I just believe I have to give it for the month. And mm-hmm. and if I don't have it this week, I am talking to God. God, I'm gonna borrow it, okay? And I'm gonna give it back to you next week. Yeah, like that I did.
1: Yeah, you know, if my light bill drew, and I realize, say, boy, it have a pay and the tithe and offering. Me will borrow the tithe and offering, you know. Me will borrow it. But, as I said, if my mother hungry and she has no food and she need $20 out of it, me I go to church and show the $30 and then I borrow my borrowed my tithe money, so.
0: No, man, me tell God, may I borrow $20 a year, God?
1: No, when it's a dying need like that, I no borrow me, I borrow it. May I take it out tight and
0: you know
1: get.
0: Why I believe strongly like that, brother CJ?
1: Yeah.
0: Sometimes you see something and you want it. And you would find the money and you would do it. But I don't believe in putting God on the back burner. Just like, okay, I find the money and do any other else thing, I think I should have give it.
1: Yes.
0: And it will bother me. It will bother me.
1: Yes. Now, if me should have said go buy a pair of shoes out of the tithe offering money, I borrow it. But me wouldn't mm-hmm. borrow it. I wouldn't buy the shoes with the tithe and offering money, because mm-hmm. me have other shoes can wear. There are other things. As I say, it have to be a dying need situation where mm-hmm. somebody desperate. And if somebody desperate, me, I use the tithe money and help them. If yeah, it's a desperate situation.
0: You know the devil is a liar, you know. You have the money and you work with it and say, I'm going to throw it for my tithes because I'll make an envelope, right? And give my mom and she drop it off. But, brother CJ, you go out there, you see something, oh my God, it hard. I be singing on the street down Fordham Road. I'm not using God tithes. I'm not using God tithes. The devil is a liar. I'm going home. I'm going to run straight home and give God the tithes.
1: Yeah, man, I know.
0: That's what I'm saying. Because, you know, there's, when you have the money, you know, there's always something catch you, you know.
1: Yes.
0: When you want to just say, I'm not going to pay no tithe this week, yeah, man. But no, I sing. No, I'm not using, I'm carrying it back to God. That's God tithe. The devil is a liar. He's not fooling me. Things like that, me say.
1: When I used to say, I have a full-time job, me pay a tithe. All pan the tip too. All when me get tip, me throw me tied out of it.
0: Yeah.
1: I'm a person mm-hmm. who believe in that, mm-hmm. you know, who throw my tied and offering. Even though I'm here sitting down in the studio, I'm going to make sure still my tied and offering goes out.
0: Yeah, still. Because I love gift, brother.
1: Yes.
0: I love good. Even when I go down yesterday, I was down Fordham Road. If I see a lady come to the garage, just barely crack my car, push your money to it, and if I pass somebody else and they want it, I don't care what they do with it. Mm-hmm. I was just giving it.
1: Yes, ma'am.
0: Yeah. So, anyway, brother CJ, God bless you. Happy Mother's Day to each and everyone again. Enough love. We have to love ourselves, okay?
1: Yes,
0: all right, brother CJ, I'm going to continue listening. I'm with you today.
1: All right. God bless you.
0: Yeah,
1: God bless you.
0: Yeah.
1: I'm telling you, man. I'm telling you. So we got Knock Up, that is Lock Up. And we have Sophia Marcia, that is Lock. So we have Sophia Marcia, we have Knock Up, and we have Browning, and we have Mother Elaine. So we have four people on board with us, man. And as I said, if I have my tithe offering, and I just say $50 to throw, and I'm going to church, and when I look, I see somebody desperate, and they say, boy, this person is dying and they need some medication, I'm gonna definitely going at the tithe and offering for the medication. Blessing, blessing.
2: Blessings.
1: How you do? How you do?
2: Don't send your mother Elaine alone.
1: All right.
2: Knock up and browning.
1: Well,
2: I'm
1: five.
2: Listening.
1: All right, five of you all are listening.
2: No, it's more than that. All right.
1: I think it's only five right now.
2: All right.
1: All right, Mother Elaine.
2: It's more than five. More than that.
1: You think so?
2: Don't say that. Don't
1: what the good thing about
2: sir?
1: It, you know? I'm standing
2: wrong
1: to be.
2: Wrong count.
1: I'm standing to be correct, you know?
2: All right.
1: All right, God bless
2: okay,
1: you.
2: Okay, sir.
1: God bless. I'm telling you, man. I'm telling you, God is great. And as I said, if I go visit my mother, and my mother currently have heat all day, I'm hungry, I'm all by myself, and nothing at the house to eat, me sorry. It tied that offering money and make sure so my mother get some food. And if she need medicine, she'll get the medicine. Well, if I'm more money than that, me no know how to do it. But me sure that little money could help out for a couple of days and God will work out something after. And I would not be borrowing the tithe and offering money for that. I'm using the tithe and offering money to be a blessing to somebody. Bless my mother. Somebody need their medication, let me go in it and bless them. If they're desperate. Now, people would pull all kind of things, you know. If them know so they can get the offering money, they will try pull off something. Now, you're not going to just pull off some sad story for me. Just to me say that, me will get a tithe offering. No. If I am convinced and I've got that conviction, and I said, you know what? That person is dying in need, and I felt in my spirit that they're dying in need, I'm going to use the tithe and offering money. But what I know that God will bless you, that you can always be a blessing to somebody without having to go in your tithe and offering money. And I pray that it never come down to that. But if it come down to that, me fi make my mother dead fi hungry. Me fi make my mother dead if my mother dey pan insulin. Say your mother is an insulin and she need the insulin and you no do it. Your mother have asthma and she need to get the pump and she have gap. And me say, boy, me go pay me tithe and offering. Me not help her. Me go in night go help her. Because, you know, and some people would have said, pray about it. The only thing me pray about is thank God. Me say, God, I thank you for providing this little money so I was able to bless my mother, to spare my mother's life. That's the prayer me I go pray. And me I say, Father, I pray that you'll bless me abundantly so I don't have to choose between the medicine and throwing my tithe and offering. That's the prayer me I go pray. I'm telling you, man, God is great. One more time.

0: And you know what next thing too? What a blessing, blessing. Blessing.
1: I'm still like Minister CJ, and I'm listening to you, and I agree with you, because I would do the same.
0: Exactly.
1: Anyway, it was a blessing from Pastor Linkridge Church.
0: Yes, ma'am.
1: That message was a blessing.
0: Was a blessing.
1: Mm-hmm. And I always say that to Minister CJ, if I have my tithe, and I'm on the street, and I see someone dying for hunger, and I take the money and buy them food to eat, I think it's a blessing. And God would not condemn me for that.
0: No, and then again,
1: I help someone.
0: Exactly. And then again, too, you see, what a lot of Bible scholars does, they'll take it to a scripture and try to use a piece of a scripture and drift you.
1: Yeah.
0: But the Bible say, if you see somebody need help and you don't help them, you're going to be charged for it, you know. And it's in your powers to help them, and you don't, you're going to be charged for it.
1: Exactly. So I am in agreement with you. So I'm still up with you, and I'm enjoying the program.
0: Yes,
1: and it's a blessing, and thank you very much. You was wishing me Happy Mother's Day, but I think I had hung up.
0: Yeah,
1: and I heard you say Happy Mother's Day to me. So I thank you ever so much, and God bless you, and you'll keep up the great work that you are doing for the Lord.
0: Thank
1: blessing
0: you so
1: people.
0: Much.
1: God bless you.
0: God bless you now.
1: All right.
0: God bless you. I'm telling you, Sister Marlene Cross, bless your heart, Sister Marlene Cross. Happy Mother's Day to you. I'm telling you, man, God is great. Everything is your powers to do good. Don't withhold. Don't say tomorrow you will do it. Do it now. The Bible said that. I'm telling you, man, God is great. God is great, and it's good for people to know the Bible for themselves. Because religion will cause you to be enemy with people that you didn't have to, because by being a Christian, you're an enemy of the world already. But when you follow religion, you'll go further into destruction. And the world will not respect you when you follow religion. But when you follow the world of God, the people will respect you. But when you follow religion, and when I say religion now, somebody might, they're Christian and they create a situation where, look here, I am the Deliverance Church. I have, and you end up having a branch in Jamaica, Canada, and you start spread across. And then you come with some rules. You say, look here, but men has to be clean shave. Woman has to wear hat. Those that want to come to your church, and ladies want to come and become a member of your church without wearing their hat, men want to come with them long beard, know them wrong, and then sin for that. But if you go to a regular church who don't discriminate against that, and you want to go with your long beard, you want to go, you know, without your hat, that's you and God. But the way in the Bible tell me, say, you sin for that. So there are some rules, you know, that the church, that religion have. And it's good, but it is hard to follow, for everybody to follow it. So you find a lot of churches there like empty, because they have some man-made rules and people can't cope with it. But believe not, I believe in following the word of God. I believe in following the word of God. And things that are not in the Bible, like God help those who help themselves, those are good talk, and you could have practiced that too, but don't do it because Yah say, God say, so do it. And the Bible say, and God didn't say it. But God help those who help themselves. I believe that. I believe God help those who help themselves. You go out there and work hard and work two jobs. God will, you will be blessed for it. You'll be rewarded for it financially. So God bless you because you help yourself.

0: but it's not in the Bible. So you know, come up now with a situation now and not tell somebody, say, God help those who help themselves and blah, blah, blah. Mm-mm. The Bible say God help those. No, don't cut out the Bible. There are just some things. And when I say cut out the Bible, I'm not telling that people to cut out the Bible and don't read the Bible. But just cut out the Bible out of what you're saying. Blessing, blessing, blessing.
1: Good afternoon, Brother CJ.
0: Good afternoon, my sister. How are you doing?
1: Good, good. On my way home from church, happy Mother's Day to all the mothers and Sister Ivy.
0: Yes, man. And happy Mother's Day to you too, man.
1: Yeah, I'm just listening to you. In Acts 2, it tells you about the God don't rend your garment that you come to wear is your heart. And go back to tell you, I don't remember in the Bible where it tells you, it's what defiles you is what comes out, not what goes in.
0: Amen, amen.
1: I just call you to let you know.
0: Yes, man, I know it's what, I you know what happened, my sister, one day, you know, I have a good friend of mine. And him, and we were, I was moving him, his wife, and he was there. And, you know, a friend of mine was, some guys was helping, and him hope my beer and give to one of the guys that was working with me. And him hope me one, and I said, no, man. And him said to me, say, him know me as Courtney. He said, Courtney, I know what going on your body, Divila, you know, I will come out. I understand, but he might totally misuse the scripture. You know what I mean? He uses scripture in a little technicality way. So that means to say, me can go out, go drink. Because no. What you're saying, you're right. Is not what goes in your body, divide you, is what comes out of it.
1: Amen. Amen. So you can eat whatsoever you want
0: to
1: eat.
0: Amen.
1: Drink whatever. I don't believe in the alcohol, but drink whatsoever you want to drink.
0: Exactly. And you will have to know, the Bible tell you, you mustn't drink too much. You know, you mustn't drink too much. But the Bible never tell. But you see, me know, the fact that we know, say, one beer can do a damage to some people with 10 beer would do to the average person, I stay away from it. I stay away from it.
1: Amen. Amen. Yes.
0: You see, there are a lot of gray hearers in Christianity, when I say, hello?
1: Yeah.
0: There are a lot of gray hearers, and I stay away from them. It's like, I'm not going to tell somebody they sin if they go to a movie, but me not go to a movie. You understand? There are just some things that I just don't do. I stay away from the gray areas.
1: Right.
0: Like, you know, like some people who say the Bible say nothing about gambling. But me, Brother CJ, me nah gamble. Because you know what happened? Those are some gray areas. So I just try to live without the gray areas. And just stick.
1: And limit yourself.
0: Yes, man. Stick
1: and,
0: to the.
1: And, you know, principle.
0: Yes,
1: you
0: man.
1: You know, what you're supposed to do. You have a mind of your own. You do whatsoever you want to do.
0: Yes, that's man. It. And you know, I don't know who I'm talking to.
1: Mrs. Miller, Browning's from Mount Vernon.
0: Oh, Miss Miller. Okay, the one that goes to Comeback Kid Church, right?
1: Yes.
0: Ah.
1: Church, I just pull up in my driveway, so I'm not going to stay long on the phone, but I just back you up a little bit there,
0: yes,
1: you know,
0: ma'am.
1: With what you're saying, and wearing the hat, you know, that's why a lot of churches, as you said, lose people because they start criticizing what you wear to church. And you could dress properly with whatsoever you have and come to church because it's your heart.
0: Yes, man. Yes, and that's how I see too. You know, if to me, if a woman desperately want to go to church, and she have on, and she all she have on is pants. Just not wear the tight. Make sure you must have one loose one, and you can wear one long blouse over it. You know, go to church, see me. If it's that's the way you can go, go. Don't let it stop you.
2: Then dress appropriately.
0: Dress appropriately.
2: You know, you're going into the church, which is yes, the ma'am. Temple of God. So you want to fix yourself right. Look right for God.
0: Yes, man. You want to be moderate, man. Moderate. Yeah. Yes, man.
2: All right, brother CJ, you have a blessed day.
0: All right.
2: And happy Mother's Day to all the mothers again.
0: All right, Sister Miller, my Browning friend, bless your heart, my sister.
2: Bless
0: you. Yeah, bless.
2: Bye-bye.
0: Bye-bye now. I'm telling the man, to God be the glory, great things he has done. Great things he has done. And I want to say happy Mother's Day to each and every one. I should have said happy Mother's Day to Miss Miller. Did I say it? Happy Mother's Day to you, Miss Miller, my Browning friend. And happy Mother's Day to each and every one. And as I said, I am... One thing about me, I listen, you know. If I'm holding on to something, and a brother or sister want to call me and say, Brother CJ, and I saw the thing going on. And you can give me the right answer. I'm going to listen to it. Because that's the beginning of wisdom, you know, to listen. But, as I said, not yet. I don't know the whole Bible, but I haven't come, some scripture I'm not coming to yet. And as I said, a lot of times, I'm debating scripture with people, and they will draw a scripture. Yeah, but it's not relevant to the argument. People will do that at times. And I hear people try to defend some gray areas as if it's a sin. And they said, and they try to defend it by drawing for some scripture. And when they draw for the scripture, it not really still a clarify things. You go in the scripture for clarification. And you read a scripture, for example, now, you have a church sister and then steal, then thief. You can't go in the Bible and say, thou shalt not steal. Them a lie. You can't go in the Bible and say, thou shalt not lie. But when you go in the scripture now, it's some little technicalities. You know, me and you not go see eye to eye there, so. Because the specific things them where the Bible warns us again, them in a red, clear red writing in the Bible. So God is great. God is great. Let me play this song for mama.

0: I'm telling you, these songs, man, they're just inspirational songs. I'm telling you, man, what a mighty God we serve. What a mighty God we serve. I wonder if I can find, man, this song. I'm telling you, man, God is great.
1: All right, there we go.

0: I say blessing to my short tall sister Jean.
1: The truer it is.
0: I don't know if sister Marlene Cross is still locked.
1: It's the people you love.
0: I don't know if sister Donna Thomas is still locked.
1: That makes you rich.
0: I don't know if sister Claudette Gooder is still locked.
1: And if they found.
0: I don't know if Sophia Marcia is still locked.
1: I wouldn't drink a drop.
0: I don't know if Sharon Knockup is still locked up.

I'm telling you, the older I get, I'm telling you, my tall sister Yvonne is still locked. Yes, Marlene Cross is still locked. I gotta take this one more time from the top. The older I get,

0: I will rest at the close of the day. I'm telling you, man, I'm telling you, I want to say on the behalf of Sister Ivy and myself and the rest of the CJ Gospel Hour family, we just want to thank you all for tuning in, man. It was a pleasure, a privilege, an honor. Just want to let you know, life is about hellos and goodbye. Make sure your hello be good ones, because pretty soon it's time to say goodbye. The race is not for the swift, but who can endure to the end. And the last mile of the race you run is the most important part of the race you ever run. God bless you. Love you. Bye-bye. And I just want to wish everyone a happy Mother's Day. I just want to let you know that Pastor Tensi Dennis South is coming up next. Yes, man, Pastor. Thank you so much, Sister Marlene Cross. And Facebook will be going away, so just keep it locked to the CJGospelHour.com. Keep it locked to CJGospelHour.com. That's Pastor Tensi Dennis. Is coming up next. God is great.
1: Or land of Florida. Look here, Women's Department present their first annual banquet. When we say, come and experience a night of fine food, warm fellowship and uplifting praise. It turn over. Well on, formal attire, royal blue and gold contribution, $80, $40 for children. Guess who are the MC? Dr. Ivy Edwards, who have a sicker music. By CJ Gospel, our CJ himself. I'm going to deliver the CJ. Where you say, wait a keep, then that if you ask me, Legency Hall. It is going to be at 9404 South Orange Blossom Trail, Suite 5, Orlando, Florida. Me say, I be something. Me say, it's a good turnover. Me say, Saturday, June 13th, 2026. And surprise artist might show up. Oh, for more information, please contact 510-987-6092 or 689-200-2505. Me say it gone!
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It's our nice one more year pun there.

0: mean Florida God. When me say brother CJ and sister Ivy and the entire CJ Gospel, our family will be rolling into town on Saturday, June 13, 2026. For what? Excuse me. King Jesus Pentecostal Fellowship, Orlando, Florida. Look here. Women's Department present their first annual banquet. When me say, come and experience a night of fine food, warm fellowship and uplifting praise. It turn over. Well on, formal attire. Royal blue and gold contribution. $80. $40 for children. Guess who are the MC? Dr. Ivy Edwards. Who have a sick of music. By CJ Gospel. Our CJ himself. I'm going to deliver that CJ. Where is the way to keep the that if you ask me? Legacy Hall. It is going to be at 9404 South Orange Blossom Trail. Suite 5, Orlando, Florida. Me say, I be something. Me say, it's going to turn over. Me say, Saturday, June 13th, 2026. And surprise artists might show up. Oh, for more information, please contact 510-987-6092 or 689-200-2505. Me say, it gone.
1: It is here again. Once

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What is

0: worry that God, when me say, brother CJ and sister Ivy and the entire CJ Gospel, our family, will be rolling into town on Saturday, June 13, 2026. For what? Excuse me. King Jesus Pentecostal Fellowship, Orlando, Florida. Look here. Women's Department present their first annual banquet. When me say, come and experience a night of fine food, warm fellowship and uplifting praise. It turn over. Well on, formal attire, royal blue and gold contribution, $80, $40 for children. Guess who are the MC? Dr. Ivy Edwards, who have a sick of music. By CJ Gospel, our CJ himself, I'm going to deliver the CJ. Where is the way to keep the that if you ask me? Legacy Hall. It is going to be at 9404 South Orange Blossom Trail, Suite 5, Orlando, Florida. Me say, I be something. Me say, it got turned over. Me say, Saturday, June 13th, 2026. And surprise artists might show up. Oh, for more information, please contact 510-987-6092 or 689-200-2505. Me say, it gone.
1: It is here again, once more. 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

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It's our hot. It's our nice. One more year, party.

0: CJ and Sister Ivy and the entire CJ Gospel Hour family will be rolling into town on Saturday, June 13, 2026. For what, excuse me? King Jesus Pentecostal Fellowship, Orlando, Florida. Look here, Women's Department present their first annual banquet. When we say, come and experience a night of fine food, warm fellowship and uplifting praise. It turn over, well on, formal attire, royal blue and gold contribution, $80, $40 for children. Guess who are the MC? Dr. Ivy Edwards, who have a sick of music. By CJ Gospel, our CJ himself, I got the name of the CJ. Where you say, wait a keep, then that if you ask me, Legency Hall. It is going to be at 9404 South Orange Blossom Trail, Suite 5, Orlando, Florida. Me say, I be something. Me say, it got turn over. Me say, Saturday, June 13th, 2026. And surprise artist might show up. Oh, for more information, please contact 510-987-6092 or 689-200-2505. Me say, it gone!
1: It is here again, once more.

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It's our nice. 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

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Oh.

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0: Hello?
1: May I speak to Joyce?
0: She's not here.
1: Could you say when she'll be back?
0: Who is this?
1: Her name is Jim.
0: Sorry, she's not here. She has died and buried 3 weeks ago.

CJ and Sister Ivy and the entire CJ Gospel Hour family will be rolling into town on Saturday, June 13, 2026. For what? Excuse me. King Jesus Pentecostal Fellowship, Orlando, Florida. Look here. Women's Department present their first annual banquet. When we say, come and experience a night of fine food, warm fellowship and uplifting praise. It turn over. Hold on. Formal attire. Royal blue and gold.

0: 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We are so wait a kid and that if you ask me, Regency Hall. It is going to be at 9404 South Orange Blossom Trail, Suite 5, Orlando, Florida. Me say, I'll be something. Me say, it's a good turnover. Me say, Saturday, June 13th, 2026. And surprise artists might show up. Oh, for more information, please contact 510-987-609. 2 or 689-200-2505. Me say it gone.
1: It is here again.

praise you, because you are my all in all. You are the one who wake me up in the morning. You are the one who set me on my way. So Lord, I praise you in so many ways. I thank you for your blood shed on Calvary.

with a God. When me say, brother CJ and sister Ivy and the entire CJ Gospel, our family will be rolling into town on Saturday, June 13, 2026. For what? Excuse me. King Jesus Pentecostal Fellowship, Orlando, Florida. Look here. Women's Department present their first annual banquet. When me say, come and experience a night of fine food, warm fellowship and uplifting praise. It turn over. Well on, formal attire, royal blue and gold contribution, $80, $40 for children. Guess who are the MC? Dr. Ivy Edwards, who have a sick of music. By CJ Gospel, our CJ himself, I'm going to deliver the CJ. Where is the way to keep the that if you ask me? Legency Hall. It is going to be at 9404 South Orange Blossom Trail, Suite 5, Orlando, Florida. Me say, I be something. Me say, it's a good turnover. Me say, Saturday, June 13th, 2026. And surprise artists might show up. Oh, for more information, please contact 510-987-6092 or 689-200-2505. Me say, it